0: between timer ever destroy some viral loads.
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0: 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A lot of people ewo antiretroviral drugs and so on muni nam hon moye
1: 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Yeah.
0: 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No wa didi kama.
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0: De bioteki nedro no.
2: Si se mfong.
0: 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A drone no more, ya. What you say, Kojo, oh, dear, to say why, oh, yeah, no, my, yeah, real crana, yes, no, my drew. 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Now, no, no, my drew, sir.
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1: yeah,
0: but still body ni okay.
1: Okay.
0: And no, someone, a bow runny pediao from one, a year, juman, nipa, enya she ye. Enipa nya hweye. Sisi akojo hwe sania 2025.
1: Statistics.
0: Greater Accra and a lead.
1: Ah, a free Ashanti region.
0: Yes.
1: Because not Ashanti region and a lead.
0: Yes, sisi the Greater Accra and a teso.
1: Wow.
0: Ababeji. 2025 for some na making. Uhwe mu a. Enipa omunya the whole Ghana na 13,951. Every alarm you know. 13,951. Mrante no, anya careful pa.
1: Ne mabawa no.
0: Those days na utimi u don say subu say mene ma 10 ada mene ma 20 ada. This time u di agura. O yes hadi ni bia obenya. Abstinence is the key. Na kojo sisi a mene ukase ni padu do a enya bia ya recording omo. So omo ya ri na omo de nduro so ni ade no. Eye 337,000.
2: Eh
0: four. 337,435.
2: Hey.
1: Wow.
0: 337,435. Yeah. Now what about Omo Munko hospital me and check you? According to Ghana AIDS Commission, she said Enipa say Ohamu Diasa 30%. Mm-hmm. 30%
1: of Diasa.
0: Ohamu Kojo Diasa no. So what does that mean? Who pick any pami and say biya? Emu ba ako?
2: E wo bi.
0: A omu like you say, omu nim so mu wo bi. E wo?
1: E wo papa.
0: E wo panti. I was say, ya shiye. Jine ba meni abreno. Ose ya shiye pa titu emran tenin ketesi aba. There was a time video bi kovara. I think 2 weeks ago as I say. Lady biya. Ose ya okoye juma wo. A friend say, mice. Galamse ya se. Ah, no, ahun chile nti. Debi omu de sha ahun chile.
1: Yeah.
0: But obi tonsu. Obi ton mako
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1: ya di we ba ha dey ya ma tinted
0: o wetin ya say entrepreneur what why dey
1: what create ya man ho ba wono ani shop
0: o wono ani shop
2: or sport cars omo omo solution
0: Kojo, yeah. I better than say, Uba kwa kwa shawu.
1: Yeah.
0: I better than say, Uba kwa kwa shawu.
1: Robert, uni mse areas are mining one.
0: HIV was sropa.
1: Mining areas, nina HIV
0: was HIV was sropa.
3: Kwa mwini mse sikawo.
1: Tse u sikawo ho, nti ya wanzo na yeses test, nini soko. 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
0: Kojo, eye rehosem. So far, minu ukase, uwe PMO Greater Accra. 3,141 new cases in your recording.
1: New cases. Nipa
0: 3,141 cases. New cases.
1: Greater Accra.
0: Na 1,000 cry.
1: Only 25.
0: No, say Greater Accra.
3: 2025
0: statistics.
1: Na 1,000 cry.
0: Hey, you're saying. Now, bro, so could
3: do
0: 3,000
1: plus.
0: Get into a whole
3: conference,
0: you.
3: Hey.
0: You know, some get 12. Hey,
3: no,
0: correct. Now, Northeast region and I recorded the lowest. I'm crying 108, 2025. Yeah, now, Kojo, the Amami, the rate at which I'm mebununo, a promoter dramine,
1: aye,
0: and a media, and so
1: a
0: promoter dramine, and a producter, a drama, so a promoter dramine. Seminal cramp on the air, one better. Adia Roro Bahu,
1: aye,
0: Adia Biako, Nesabin Cab. Person and care quiet, I will be crampo, I could feel beyond crack problem. You know, I say, it be a

0: room one or no. Someone else you could kiss you be.
1: Someone I just said that I'll be kissing mama.
0: Ah,
1: and son and crana bar.
0: Someone I bet you could eat it. And yeah, I'm born in the air today.
1: Just say. Prophet,
0: and now to another person, oh, avoid your job, my mom, TV.
1: And I'm a man only
0: phone. I'm telling you,
1: man only phone. Or they call social media.
0: And then a Jamaica Fuama, and now to meet around for so or doubt.
1: Aye, aye, aye.
0: She said the old talk, Kelly Willie.
1: Aye.
0: And Mabia Fuama, could you? What's around for so pa? Bra, no one's Afro car.
1: Oko big countries in the crowd, or more commercializing. Udru America, no one your notification. Unya ura America na unya internet. These are some of the notifications.
0: A poppy app on phone.
1: A poppy app, dating app on kwa.
0: Hey, serious oh.
2: Na prophet, yeah. Uzi phone so asim yon kwinti. Oni mo, na won hu wo no. O friend obet me aba.
0: Ah, papa.
2: O very no.
0: Ah! Che, o fa o ti wo. Dem fa wo fo years, a wo.
2: No.
0: O ti wo.

0: or the trust and you have
1: to be there before the bar, and you are one doom
2: bar.
3: Prophet, more can we? Oh, say. You go Ghana Police Service and the security agencies and all more recruitment. And then you can say, yeah, this week, you cry now, or we should be no appointment letters. I'm on
0: now. I'm proud, dear cry 1,300.
3: And I don't know yet, or more disqualify or more at the medical stage.
0: Between 18 to 25,
3: this one because of officers and things number five, between 18 and 35.
2: It's just imagine,
3: so you can imagine. So, nipa 1,300 plus omukura, yeah, security force, and where, yeah, police, fire service, migration, and prisons that because of the count. Omu, they are under local, yeah, can you say. Interior ministry. Then you want
2: others,
3: no, that is military and others.
2: You're working force
3: 18 and 35. Now, one couple police grade group 1,300. This is what is happening. Then we are at risk.
0: We have a problem as a nation.
3: Our economy is at risk.
0: Recently, Grandpa Kojoko, Canada, one of the province, a cop there just said, Nipa Bess, 55 years, I recorded HIV. I'm saying alarming.
2: Yes, serious.
0: In the olden days, on not Ghana AIDS Commission, yeah, adverts, pa. Meaning, they see AIDS name, maybe more. And again, also,
3: and they don't run around the airport.
0: See, maybe because of the stigma attached to it, in I'm at the seriousness. I was here, the car advert, no, any hobby. In a sense, those days when you HIV crown one someone now you must show. But because of say na stigma be who say when your HIV will be who when your HIV will be say now a drug a buy anti. I must have didn't say a free one. And also careful. Yeah, careful, pa. And then obi on my old JHS, then my meet me beside say, now Obeman Wamawe. Akwada won't you? Yeah.
2: But this is Ghana AIDS Commission for.
0: Mammy, to me,
2: Ghana AIDS Commission for the Aka. But see, no, me that's okay. Among you, no, Musai, you know, Reggie Rockstone, Tic Tac, Stella Abasil, Hobson, Mammy, Dinah Hobson, and it's her. A black prophet, Mosa is a deadly disease. Ninja make a ACR by a coffer, Befia. Now, some Ninja make a yo. I'm can you imagine? I told you Timu Bessine, but then it's a yahi. No much no abstinence. Oh, we almost our bay. You can't say cartoons are no more the year, no so. Boy Zingaros is an aye, and also a boy, and only Lubane, who are in Yanani,
0: come on, me procolo.
2: Aye, Ninani, and when would you give a toy adjunim? But Prophet and TV Ben put a boy is in with
0: you. Nakojo, a mood to across a yard, but I am massive. Is your boy,
2: I'll be a genia or Tom Cry, just a boy be a quid now, and I gave you the Toby.
0: Your massa's your hand to Albert Viano, no macrofa, Momo Truckers. And in a filling station, scrap a mom
2: to talk as here.
0: No, no, my
2: Bibia, a laugh.
0: Who was off
2: na prophet and yes, someone,
0: petrol, diesel, could you ever talk?
2: Ah,
4: one
2: more attendant that
0: woman, the man, Tom,
4: one more young
0: man, indirectly, no, indirectly, you're promoting. A Jamai,
4: Pepe,
0: a woman,
2: prophet, and yes, someone, would you also beton alcohol? I don't know for client, Nebby.
0: Oh, my man, no, my son, no, for my
2: own petition, no, my no, quatro, no, not God, no more, yeah. I don't know, I'm also some ma, a man, no, my dear, we have a gazo, yeah, Bema, a Bema appetite,
0: Bema, no, bad thing, Bema, no, bad thing,
4: you know, better no money in Kosovo.
2: Yes, society,
0: yes, I know, yes, I know, yes, I know.

0: Yes, I know. Yes, I know. 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
2: You take it for your lifetime.
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0: Ko jo busa me. 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
3: 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There was a man who be 72 years. Ana wanya ne testicle no mu cancer. 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Somebody
0: is sure no.
3: Ai. Somebody is sponsoring it for free. 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
0: Wo de ho de for him.
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4: What ya?
0: 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But what ya say? Send anana oti.
1: Send
0: on tisa. 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Ti be me bi onu so ni oba ne to especially ne yere. Me promote adwama but o yere na one ne tie mu hwe TV. 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O na ntu o we die we die ma papa ma ye perso. 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What you say? Who didn't answer? So you need to warn him. Those days in the crowd, all boy drama crowd is you.
4: Yeah.
0: But a nay. What bear might be boy drama in the area where I didn't hear or ban any secantin or ban or the bar where you say. Into a Betty's Canama, who may really be boy drama or some talk man.
4: That's
0: all. Remember, the brother said, almost social media, be more majority. Almost talk carnival, who are a compensation?
4: Compensation.
0: Majority of compensation. It also soon. Now you are hunu and away as got talk about Nigeria or don't tell you mamia ube wintem.
4: Yeah.
0: Catch your coat according to the size of your cloth. Ube timi and why ye untimi and for so home. 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O man as a cast that don't use you. Omo kwa ya top up, eko je ka ofo be yesa.
4: Omo kunu present ma. Omo kunu
0: de cars abroad. Mama bi kwa timi ko free eko fem drofo car.
4: Ebe present
0: 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Wo be kwa you know, your friend say lines of so na ni ho. Wo kwa divide na ni ho.
4: Printing on kwan chain de abo ho.
0: Na de abra no. 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
4: yeah
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4: yes.
0: 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No, Banza, there be Yonkosi or Bolly. The moment of a catch is Yonkosi or Bolly, who's all I've been born, overcoon them. Could you answer you? Or don't call Bolly, nature say, what do you about to knock at you, sir? Minia Mura, ye will my not that you are, many of my yanya bobo. Bema, you're careful. Uber Wintem,
1: Upper work Wintem.
0: Uber Wintem. Yeah, yeah, careful. Yeah, can't you basic man and so me cotobun qua? Omon Momo Yrabaso. Omon Yaju Moyrenom so.
4: Omon Mabi to two
0: of you. Omon Ma at two Moyrenomo and Zemun Omusunya.
4: And I TV so for mana, Mamma Muhomo, I am, yes. I TV so for man.
0: Majority.
4: I any makeup, I want a pad as so light as in
0: the artificial. I get makeups come
1: out.
0: Oh, I actually in the pons into Odrahanoma.
4: And the light at Totono, so different kind of life.
0: Light. Moment, or you don't see a natural beauty.
4: Oh, yes, on any TV, I want a natural beauty.
0: But just one more powder. Or Sabi on fire foam and she sign the breast on fire being signed to the own sign or tear
1: or tear. Once
0: a grand adroit, Ubos and Migrin Aquay by oncrophobia omitititivis so will be more. No money now, a bimoa, omitititivis one. Could you a grand adroit uno?
4: Yeah,
0: Moons are swimming in Equa and Obentina.
4: Was so free TV in the sooner paper and Nimia, the Ushana.
0: I have grabbed him
4: back as I say. That branch, you know, the BNA Iran or Kohut TV soon Niba Kubi. Oh, who now more than a chan? If you have a corner, say, say no tea. And I'm saying there was a son, there was his own mission, and me who saw no one. He any more TV, you bass was a son. Nam Zia,
0: how's a camera sleep you on crept also?
4: About different, it's a filter, snare, dear Warsaw, as a sound. Oh, it's ya, mamma, when you're careful. Man is no son, I'm almost your mother pressure, more, and no munros or mobbing your BB or Libby.
0: No, I'm going to go down
4: here. This is a jump. Oh boy, the pannier bevel
0: one of us. I'm going here. I'm going to be my cotobun quachi. I'm going to find your mum because I didn't know. Wouldn't I be affected?
4: Yeah,
0: that she be only poor this out to a word you are buying. I'll be sure what TV so for the first time. And then I'm going to
4: say.
0: Me modi, but then I brought home to say, Ebia, if our sister is she's giving back the hands of time, can you maybe one man
1: Konya,
0: and the amount of crime upon him for him found in Susudia and promoting a juma, Shannon, so morning now. Morning now, about you.
4: Brother, a man is a homogeno mukun when you are Busiana Hono. I'll more try, sir, Bema be say, Wiska, Bema, yes, he can. Rodia Copoba, Netoson, the Tan and Pabwak, a board and dead and tired, no show bow and chain.
0: What Johnny, yes, you
4: were Jawan and Quarano,
0: just Abelman, not been over form.
4: And Lutin, I must say, Aban, you
0: know, Ba, Sabi, or Tewase, or no abre, Umu, any more seda, on Fawase, Messi bedroom. Because I dear be a feeling it can be on Fawa Chimwak, your mind. Sabin Predius, I say, damn point, I will see no nisco de Bebois. 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
1: no de no kure.
0: Babama, Bibiki, two have been
4: no abo. 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
0: I've no souffle. 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
4: know, I am thinking.
0: Oh, Mranti Bremo, Prime Ben, how fast you treat your barn? I'm cockroach, be over so wow.
4: Tina, my baby, bring cockroach, no more Janet,
0: Omojanija, Obama, Fiao. 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
4: us continue to
0: see him one, my two, or made
4: them.
0: One of them, the Karma could be a doce my day. 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
4: Wow.
0: I'm telling you. 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
4: Hii ubefemo.
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4: Kasa.
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4: Oka kure nye.
0: Debi. 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E nipa bebre o honu mwa. 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Kombese so omu will.
2: Hey.
0: Ojo, kombese so omu will o. Come, Mr. Sano.
2: Oh, eh, no crap.
0: I didn't tell you. You're a devil, no more. Nipa, among common, common bear, momotia,
2: and no crap, and no crap. Come, Mr. Sakura,
0: Jimmy, so when you're about here, and for this, what Jimmy, and four bars or by a question penny, and four bars have been previous and an intay.
4: Yeah.
0: Send an intay, now Jojo, none in any tear, or best for your tear. Oh, funny, so you, Jimmy, Jimmy, now treating anyhow. 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
2: Any pa?
0: I buy two now. Be can I say?
2: Any buy two?
0: Tax one seven now. Be can. Di now be can.
4: Oh, so oh, we say. A member so he
0: two.
2: Yes, in Namu head there. Any area. Semi. Upoba. A tro TV show near my tro tonqua. A tro name. Yet the head then. Yet trans in Yagiana. Yere.
0: Debbie.
2: And Namu head then, Yere. No, Opa, get out into the who requests and cup at tro. Yere, Anna. And I may be Sayere.
4: But that's idea, Canadian.
2: Debbie. I told you the other one of Fanny Sah.
0: And then your papa will be our taste and preference.
2: Debbie can't say,
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0: 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So when yes, you come find your ma, obet me a phone, grab friend, colleague, and then I down for myself.
4: Abana mani.
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4: yes ye ye ni surgery wie ye ni pe be bia ma boyfriend ho no kodai busa pa kwasi
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0: and
4: doctor say
0: you know how bom pa ye say rade nya na bom
4: and doctor say he
0: obi a wa fo
4: obi a wo be ye surgery ya tro say ene be ma na nyese sei no one be ma da afi no what busa pa kwasi frame me no hospital frame me na mzipa we dey about prophet amani e jabeto we dey ma na nyese surgery ni nwi yes, it's now what doctors know, and then they call the next 3 days. Yes, only Bema Koda, and so about also a Nimbema. It was not a dead gem no woo na a body.
0: No, say any day.
4: Say, I say any day.
2: A gemma could transfer. I
4: could get a
0: gemma. In case we do,
4: I said, we say,
2: I know I'm from home.
3: I'm not sure what you're saying.
0: The signboard extra a car.
3: I best see the car na jamia dumeti for abu adiama. Na doctor for my timeline. Fabra enyoma we menya enyoma we menya. But adi betchama na kono. Sa okoda bemano bemano rimwa. Eti doctor sini one paniano. Na all react to it. I'm a go off. Oka se pafro se get off. Now your reasons are doctors in the mind. But me and I'm catching up as a no. I said I'll catch a prophet.
0: But my idea because time I'm we said you come better as a crown. Me say you meet. Who can say me you bottom scatter the man so far go your do.
3: Me and I'm catch said you more man because you boy man here be send you be free. I'm telling you.
0: Ah.
3: Now Paco says we did in Juma and Casa. That doctor said I have to postpone it to the next 3 days. We don't tell the public because a Nipa Hojma, the prophet may say it is good. Nipa Hojma, it has changed me because back in the days, the way I'm reacting to your man, I have come to realize a Nipa Hojma, the way I'm trying to say.
0: Obia wo kwae saju na go be ya catch us all kwae saju kwato ya catch us all kwae saju kwa kojo the about him say run me sir humobo fa me kona fa me bra
3: wa che na wa rene ho wa rene ho
5: me say ne nua na lo tire hospital ho no oya lie no me pa de cho because o ko
3: ne nua ne bufu
0: na go ja no ho
3: na bi na say prophet say we bufu I say we nyan say ni
5: it be dem be she.
3: I'm telling you, Erano, you're here, no. It's my baby.
0: Beman, it's so what? Beman, it's so
3: perfect.
0: Just a Bama be said to your Bama be say, oh, near whom I brought my own.
3: Probably say a bass, I need to buy and went to the hospital, so I'm a Henneda. A 2 seconds or one or call off. Okay,
0: yeah, because
3: after surgery,
0: yeah,
3: with a pa. I was like, I sent with a catch up of a tana or react to the Yabo transa. Yabo transa. And your hair, no, no.
5: Yeah. 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We will have my national health insurance because you do me number na ABB. I
3: want to test us. I want to test us. Be renew card.
5: Be renew. Be banu one card. No
3: man. Ready.
5: I do me na here be new. Obi or contrast or contrast. You move near corner. Doctors na here no me ABB. I'm someone don't call ICU. And I'm someone fan unko. You call ya every day. 40,000 every day. Every day be 4,000. And I'm call sir madam. Say who the whoa. Ya do bana ya do bana ya fan fan lift ba ko no bi ewu a ya do lift mu ya do ko efom enti na bigina ha no o papa kro ya we enti se ya do ko ICU na ye ska bi amintu go ka chira prophet because so do we am so wa him help o ye you do dollar ko se sa
0: ah is it dollar what we pass we say you ko se sa
3: ah prophet me say
0: I do we dey ask me power
3: anya no nko he e rabi ba ha no mu say Obaha no ma wosisebi na o ya ashawo e no ashawo ni mu afa mu awutu e na nansi na che no so all kanu mitie mitia na wo abetwem ba ko abetro kreti o
0: udu ye omo ye wu se mi betwem pe no o se da tim se ni o su You see, but who be telling you now? So, oh, Papa, I'm not holding come on, come on. But when you hold some a pia me banana, as I'm not done, and I say, or so, or person, yammy attention. You told me I'm who's on my quarter, the my quarter, me come, sir. Hey,
3: well, I'm say, ah, and yet, what you come on, sir, none in mano, I was war, some people war, Bessie Bremon, or woman, or more cobba, no more cobba. And I mean, everything you call to me, we said, we question, she nearly convinced me. 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Come on, and Nancy Barnum will be said, Ran is a Uso Kunu way. Nagan it too. And why again is a mamma Nancy Sujadio and Amini Bracos being Cassa and make Cassa Chebra Cosmina. Unfortunately, Nancy and any Cassana New Kuno episode with Chemu Janeko. And why the money Huna, dada. And I'm say, hey, sister girl. And I'm saying, when you come and you tell the truth, near tea, near opportunity, we can, ye near, ye be catch you. Don't come and lie your way out. So, it's probably a boy one home of a mobile or bad Bahan who say, she gay idea, me catch you. I said, would you look at how and home of bo? I didn't say painful, and so what did to me to coronating so I'm a bad man, Reno, and son walk across the same way, said.
0: Adie kese we say ato
3: me jam adwuma to wadi wa chaba na prophet aboa we say ni na tiefo chese prophet enko fo bebra adwuni nyohe me na no na me kasa there a lot of people are they are suffering I was say we ja omo mo so far yankopon na say da omo say because adwuni ni nyansa nka so omo ni bi e no en say so ho omo mo kofo bi
0: because omo nka say o hwe de ato kojo o de say ka picture nka asa no get it so o hwe de ato Now what tia no nyina ho no ah doctors report on the bans ye nika ye anye no animanim ya wo be hwere wo nkwa nti na chese wo da wo ano wo da wo ano
5: papa no esa ni point where chibi
0: sabi predu asa be ma wo do so be ware mpo a wo sa pain we mu wo sa yare we mu na wenti be nya badaya ma When you saw me, man, and now you said you're about to be born. My baby, all my mom was a child, is a girl, Jomo, but I'm going to be sure I'm a boom. Because a man, my money be
3: me. I know now, my home, I better take. I saw my men on now, do.
0: No, I'm born on an era on a binier. Oh, be our dear, but chairman, I quit, said you.
3: Yeah, more you almost
0: was a wooden edda. Why, bro, who saw Barney up, or doctors are more or say. A week to the side, you know, untimi me, and you can say, Bemma didn't walk out. What's your penny? And you're not even one when you what's your penny? Who do you want?
3: I'm a dinkra. I'd say, on your own, you have a father come rich, and I'll say, Remelas.
0: You can't say, I'm a cry. Say,
5: Robert.
0: Ah!
3: Girl, no reacted to you know, na doctor na busa ni say nyoma no ka se no nye no nye no waya na but se si an o converse say ahomachi like ebe ka week am na ba no da be man ho wa kra
0: so sa week ni dey
3: wa we wa
5: eh
0: I was saying, Mesa Jane, who you missy Casatana Cas 2000,
4: Mesa time, no, nay, names of a money skull. It's you know, us all present,
0: but a damn machine be a magic. Well, light a light. Sassy can't inquire. Hey,
4: it's a problem, eh?
0: Would be a show cross or discard rock on my boy, no.
4: Oh, but.
3: After Sada, I don't know. Only any surgery, Paco see Casano, Paco see born a gentleman, and this is standing born now gentleman. Now it's over that's a no through.
0: Oh, that's all Timia. Also, of them 2000.
4: Oh, everyone, prophet, I'm a lucky wisdom. Everyone, you know, more. I had to say, Bema, Oyare, and Obianias, and Romonsa, not still on Romonsa.
0: I don't know.
4: I see a drama me.
0: I said
4: prophet, eh yan yoma mu yo. I just obi papa be fa na obi papa obi baba be obi be fa ne baba kwa brochure. Na
0: the maker say na wo ya o ka abrochure sem a. Wo san bo won sem na wo sire kwa to me akwa na otaye.
4: Wari.
0: Mary.
4: Alex mama we.
0: Orlando.
4: First year friend Shaquille Nelson or boss Soledad. We need Soledad. No boss Cylindiana no about. Hello people. My name is Shaquille Nels. Dessus Restless. I'm driving you serveless. Bro, four the battle form. On your name, my best savage ready for. Hey, Shaquille Nels. Shit! Hello, people. This is Shaquille Nels. I am speaking to you from the studios of Asempa Radio. I'm presenting to you like an old wine in ever.
0: Hey!
4: Lunchtime, bro. For what they back to form, no back as what TBBC so.
0: Sir?
4: The voice, no, and all the preaching, we are making good use of it, Angasa. Hey! Oh my god! 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
2: Oh yeah, so and I know you know one is our friend Paul.
3: No.
2: Oh yeah, so I now feel a bit of Paul. Tia feel we just now so you persecute you crowds. We just now so yes, me go personal in the onyumbi and I say Westlife. And onyumbi towards that time no na Ghana radio. Those days in the Ghana radio na. Yeah, free be lunchtime. Lunchtime near after 12 o'clock news to bed 3 o'clock and now 4. But boku numbers. Now we hear announcement. Now we do LPMs. Now we play sweepers. So what you say? Na cool numbers no. Shakio Ness best she cool numbers. So we are not in the voice and the voice in Wodu. At the form come. We are no about hello, good afternoon. This is Shaquille Nails presenting to you from no about radio, no about station. Edin, the afternoon there. Eh, that time Shaki me no num crown. What did your Shaki can? Oh, bien a no na what to brofa Shaki can crown who says Shaki can see. Yeah, a man less in it than in him. Good afternoon to you, mammy. Do fear on cabby be a war. Wow, we are no achia, nana ya no achia. Hey, brofune do a debate to form no she. Enentia, enede nyamia ya de. Ense samba, rather than pijayaba, ene ense samba nti bebi ya idi. She, those days, upon wa bebi ya idi, upon wo tuka. Ami du fie de ba, atajwa de ba, we de ba na o. Ninja na so a man come who's a rude janio.
3: Hey, and then you.
2: Ah, Raddy. Robert, I asked a fool. She, Shaki O'Neal. Freakophodiano. No, call him. Freakophodiano. No, call Dunkow. Because those days, now I'm on Mercury, there was a station. Mercury himself was a later time who says, oh, Dunkow. Your friend is Spark FM. Spark FM.
3: How do you
2: aye. Teacher Kuhn, no, what to Spark FM? No. Or yen a lunch time near dear. I want to be with a yeah. Uh huh. Spark. Spark.
4: Or Spark in a
2: visible. Ah. Didi moa, neja. Says if you did enough, you will share radio into your hoodie now. Now, obey a Shaquille Nelson. Oh, massa, what the battle to form light, a mapa, bubble ball. Now, when him dunka, Mukobusa dunka, eh? Station Edison, pure, eh? Dunka station is a pure and adiumpo.
4: Spark.
2: Spark, you know, there's a station be war Takwa na America. Takwa ye pio. Takwa de ene ye pio.
4: Yeah.
2: Pio. Spark de me weho. Na pio. Munko busa. Pio FM no den na ne voice to two for ma. U sha me yira jua. Hey. Opa. Shaki.
4: No problem. Midnight.
2: Midnight lovers joint. Midnight lovers joint. Now, man, for Frosty, this is your midnight angel Shaki O'Neal. I'm here. I want to join you together. If you're feeling lonely, kindly call me online. I'm going to connect you to a partner that you have a church. Yeah. I can't know what's on. I'll be your poor man. Lovers joint, midnight train. With Shaki O'Neal. Okay, we see you're called 16-year-old man horn when I know the radio some brand which you come out canum. Yeah, the bear brave ever hand must say hi Asempa 94.7 FM. Yes, sitting jume dear any papa, let's say.
3: Please, I do my own. No, sir.
2: A radio goose shy, papa.
3: And the radius.
2: Yes, you're the radius.
3: Good.
2: I'm a penny, Yamima and Cassa.
3: Any Yamima Becassa. A tear for a mutia me, and I'll pay the old tea, and I say. And then I'm a country will be beyond, I say. Or so.

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2: 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I say enti afi ye bese den.
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1: John chapter 14 verse number 5 to 10. Thomas SNC. Say. You ready?
0: Tie. Thomas in his head.
1: Eradi.
0: Eradi.
1: You didn't fuck our recro.
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1: The better than you bet to me.
0: I didn't tell Thomas in his head. Yes, I did catch that one, sir. Media may become a genuine change.
2: Yes.
0: May become a genuine change. And that searching you for business, you didn't be a woko.
1: You bet then you're no coin.
0: You bet then you be who.
1: Yes, you say.
0: Yes, you say.
1: Men a coin.
0: Mimi no kwan no.
1: Nokre ene nkwan no.
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0: Any Jesus say say.
1: Many more order dey.
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4: And I'm so betting me out with you, so I wonder obey your betting on an on chim or bear me a channel, then there's a. And I'm needing the dim command, I'm a comfort boy, you are man. After that, more has I know I catch a friend because I say, because we are making me ferry you, and I'm saying, day, or see my home in Moja and you. And I'm so, oh, okay, and yes, and you bet me and you. So what you say? It's that's the process. It's in patcho for any chub with you are obey boy. A banner won't want some dear, me trusting. I just say, beer. Unia wudi ni bi anaye honhuma de ba se yesanwo mane de ade fu ani chire ho o Medina Masalachi Obengoy Filling Station frena homa wosu na ni ni nkomo 0257 60 30 23 ofrena. Now, then I can say Cosby, and I say Provena Naya Safu, and I say Fre, Nebra Beji, Omoa, Memo, Druni, Wedding Como, na Nyame, Ebe Pijan, and Sam, and Yomoye. So, what I say, Busia? I mean, yeah, my Pastor Andrews, na America Krana, Akano, Akan Miti, Evans, a noom, on here the bomb pie, and here the year midweek, here the Ako. Savo.
5: There's the 5 minutes, baby. I will be a Bible say a day is like a thousand years, and 1,000 years is like a day unto God.
1: Oh, yes,
5: because all things are possible.
1: Oh, yes,
5: Papa Ekasano Kasa Bibi, Romans chapter 8, verse 1. I said, therefore, there's no condemnation for those who are in Christ Jesus, who walk according to the spirit, not according to the flesh.
1: Yes,
5: who can train a tree, and to me, and you want me unqualifying. And then I brought 5 minutes, I have one pay. Who can Lamentation chapter 3, verse 37. So whosoever it shall come to pass when the Lord has not commanded it not. And now can Romans chapter 8, verse 33. Also, who shall bring a charge against God's elect? Who can condemn God's elect? Nobody can condemn you.
1: Yes.
5: And every empire, but within 4 minutes, Paya Bonnie said, I renounce and I refuse any condemnation, any demonic pronouncement that the enemy somebody has orchestrated against. Against my destiny,
1: yes.
5: I renounce it, because Bible said there's therefore no condemnation for those who are in Christ Jesus,
1: yes,
5: who
1: God.
5: Have the Spirit of God inside them. Today we are praying at this 4 minutes, and we are renouncing every demonic pronouncement. Catch everybody, say, I will never be condemned.
1: Amen.
5: But see, who shall bring charge against God's elect? When the bitch me say no, when yami omit me sell. And it's a gene or soon yamia samoso. I catch everybody say, I send you be a cut of your mo. I send you be a pronounce there. Say, embrace, so and you are refusing it. You are renouncing back to the center. Casaura,
1: yes, Rajasu.
5: Metawase,
1: Romans,
5: chapter 8,
1: verse 1.
5: Some said, I

0: shall come to pass.
1: Yes. When the Lord
0: when has been Lord. When I see who you pay,
1: yes.
0: When I see who you pay,
1: Jesus.
0: Or who see when the can you catch him, my man? When I see who you and now you pay, boy. You shall fulfill your destiny in the land of the living. No power can bring you down. Amen. You are uncrushable. Lamenti
1: chapter 2:37. When I can be mu,
0: when I can be mu,
1: a brave radin share,
0: a brave radin share, baby. And then the pet there, you will not be condemned.
1: Amen.
0: You are, you are, I see you are fearfully

0: Amen.
1: Ebrade abasan toso.
0: Amen.
1: They am the session of Kano, Romans chapter 8, verse 33. Who shall bring a charge against God's elect? Mm. It is God who justifies.
0: Oh, yes.
1: It is God who justifies.
0: Oh, yes.
1: No man can bring you down.
0: Amen.
1: But when Bible says, when men say,

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1: amen and amen.
2: 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I'm on a Buama Day assisting them Wednesday's edition and a day a Bray War a war a year Cassafidi. So I said 94.7 FM and Chay call a Jom near Quakofa can Cassiabo. Meda Proven and I as a force a parkway see Meda say offer one and a fee Nancy Paka a B and comma a year. Joel, Abrante, no, ni di disen. 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
0: 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Prada and any casa would wa. And I will be going to see our individual better montain out to the car with the Yantram Yadem. Yadem upa na fenin and Dawajan won what the prison for came near and two are done. And two are done. Chama in Ebano, Chama in Ebano, Chama in Ebano, Chama in Ebana and ne. What's up, Pimu or Cotro? Nanemra knew for about Konya Ducas, a watcher chunk of my atrium, said the Anoma AC Crow. Your friend a lawyer wa hini jani na yentie somo di tuja
2: case ne wo high court once a judge na man judgment no sa chapter no akulusi the new chapter no e ye appeal I was say chama won to me e ye na enam say appeal no e ye new case and I say new chapter nti chama won to me e betumi a instruct any law firm or any lawyer to conduct the appeal for him and on his behalf. And it could be, and the appeal could be, it could be attached, it could be another law firm or another, or a different lawyer, it could be anybody, instructed by Chairman Wuntu. Appeal process, you know, so once a judge, we are man the judgment, appeal, you know, say, oh, court of appeal, I could challenge the decision, conviction and sentencing, of course, so high court, you know. And the process is an appeal process at the condom court of appeal. And obviously, once I had a condom court of appeal, you put in an application for bail pending appeal.
0: And here you quote here, I am brand new for what you try at the AJ Chama Wood to me. Lawyer Wahini Jai, and on the central near what in the near this seminary or Katachia Jescapa or Katachia Guava.
3: Major Sobrakoku.
0: I want you on here.
3: Yamiatum, you cream.
0: Eddie Kai, Yampian Kakraka Krachama Wood to me, Wabano. So do you
3: know? No.
0: Now, who no na hoya dear?
3: Yamiadom, tell my hoya.
0: Nanim same crying, dear.
3: Tell my name, same crying.
0: Now, abaya ye, dear, and of course, well.
3: It is said a broker who shall say, and a dear no any samurai boy, and a dear nay a turn on the
0: reforest.
3: And now, sa case we, Nanka was a July 2nd, and Nanka was almost naso. It's a due cross examination, and was a one more dance for Banum Totuna, no near dear, dear, ma. Sa July 2nd, no, and the appeal could be into me, amba, because not in home fano. Teacher, my wound to me, quite a basadano. Ebaje, any date no. In the end, Nananka was almost at Nasuno, and Nasso, lawyer, and the appeal could be one samba. And in the end, Saka and the Senor Diana, the letter, a comma registrar, saying a woman to me, but almost as soon to. If I said that for but the one letter in the morning, the end to me and kind, I'm a union. I am Hono. It almost said to where they are shared July 31st. Now, Broker could say that we said, say my own to me, and then same crying. Yeah, I don't know. No question, you who said, and yeah, dear chairman, I'm the mefa main entrance. I'm a union. I am because Unia could D in some woman quite the offer. Echire hono mnezi ya diwe bure mwa kuju baby wasu kuju intino yenya kane pe timi ye fast kwa inside na chema neba no na hank of guneza and said ye nimse prisons prisoners no ye ye mwa mwosa round neck white hibi ni adi adi chema ndi ni different
0: and why is prison for ta adi nibi
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0: And what they buy,
3: and what they buy to rent inside Nana, ye in hank of no. No question, Ghana prison officers, no. Bago, good chairman and crab, but no me a betten. Chairman and crab betten.
0: And nobody chairman, ever.
3: No, the chairman, ever. Be a nutin in chain, be a nutin etchy. The Akagun chain, a bit in any move. I'm like, hey. I'm ready.
0: It's here, sir. I'm something nice, and no show.
3: And they be to me uncle so because I say I know that in a lawyer and the appear could be what they let a comma registrar say and I don't beat me about yes and soon too if I said that and still negotiating on them or some year a cross examination as until and then to mama so
0: now and now woman for by say a baby wouldn't you don't mabon I don't change how court well
3: now do my move for no won't me FM for no and I'm going to say back me and be one more but say MPP for no near Debbie.
0: Okatachie no asene mfa wonsi. 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
4: accident no si no nyimpa Uncle 11 April. I am a friend, our Lady of Grace. 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Na no say who is the car no no or the speed in fact walk on you road no enter town road or dusty kaka and the maybe the winning ma or the name which kaka and the walk on a car is winning him and the who is the pedal up them you can't know the name no do who is the speed is kuma rokomang is him and now is who is the no Mr. Fi of mankesima or base kuma No, the accident. In the boys in the pedal of a cano is in the name of no. 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
6: 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Extending this same principle to all regions could foster greater harmony and reduce potential tensions between indigenous communities and strangers or foreign dwellers.
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6: As a long-term measure to ease the pressure on the capital city, Accra, government is advancing the design and feasibility study for establishment of a new city that will encompass land stretching from the Accra Plains towards parts of the Volta and Eastern regions. When completed, some government offices and agencies will be moved out of Accra into the new city. Only today, I received the procurement report for the start of work for consultancy and the feasibility study for the what we call the Green Digital City.
0: Any quote ye Ghana Mampenini John Dramani Mahama. Okay.
1: 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National Service Secretary te wonumo. 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Ye bribia beti National Service Secretary te. 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
1: ebusia say na nura say national service fo we dey two dwa wo say capacity building wa mo so mo build the capacity bia da nyo na be kire mo se wo kwa bro kire abo fa kotoka se airport no akwa akwa 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
7: to bo
1: enu an mate
7: adi ni na mo anu on to
1: me se press conference
7: you mate ko weni me
1: and I want it
7: ko weni me
1: kwa
8: so the initial position that there will be no refund was a miscommunication just like the directive from the minister said there will be a review on the whole training so definitely after the review there will be a report and I mean further deliberation on the matter will be held in the best interest of every service personnel. So the fact that, the initial position of there will be no refund is a miscommunication. And I want to set the record straight on that. Thank you.
1: Abusia ene no no atie no enro omo baaye no no omo se omo kwohwehwem na mo de se omo hwehwem na se omo ye review no na contract na niam ewo mu onya se omo de musika be ma mo a ni nyina mo bete ena 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
4: enura after the press briefing NASPA president agency and we nchechemu a deputy director general Edubaye ni nyina you are spending the whole night analyzing all of it
9: Abusia, where your national service for one would be two just but some so as he cared my won 8 million could nuru a 715 CDC a henson and a dunum a gusuo beso dunum gusuo. It is a sicabwe, Nasa be ye sister CDC free mu, a be hard die near Wobedia Maya, at Adio Beshe, and untin a bimpa where she shall womb her net as a Yokohama Taiwo was here. Send ye a baya and ye. And you almost said Wamusiko Matiano. Mum fama won, na mum misa kwaku se kwaku capacity sani ebeya enwie enju amuse dwa musika o matie no mum fama won na mu

0: say is that one on the penny pan will fred them at the mom, then you womb sasa, DJ Mamma Baco. Not as well fred them no more come any man in eight. Wapany Wabamon trimmings, my barber to your so crumb, and Ferriso be soon as I meant for it. So, dear Robert Asso, say, what one in the air trap, a woman, you and can't carry us, and San Pacassi, this one come on social media. Social media, I rock Quabia to Mucofafon. No idea, seen any do any data. No, I chip and you know, no, I know, but I was what you were son of young Pia. Dear Beko Zigizaga, Beko dead, demut me who now your match to say prompts, eh? And to be papa, be mamma, Pania, cancer, fan, was San Jose, Embrania Juma. Embrania Juma, Wabes, have ya yet two, I am Mambranuni, said the Senna Fatasan and sent him. Ababa, and oh, I'm a chino, I'm an unquot. Nay, true, Mujano, Wakwan was Aquia Gugua in Womasabachino, Womasabachino. Quarter down. No sanis and drop for contoqua. Eh, dear Bilgo, good cranny. Was anis and drop for contoqua. Eh, did you matter, man? And I must send them now. Why? I may say, Bago craft for cradias were permitted before Moose a day. And I don't know if I have what in Jansa. Yeah, yes, so I say. From a can swam and I'm born to Nancy, so can't care my and came yes and seven. A be a cause who were may you munting pen for food when I see form. Now I'm runner, a year will be a young runner barret, he said, Dunquachane, young runner. Pa! The Sababonia task, you're from running in some nanny so near my nose if you are a pata powerful pure toe, yet him runner.
1: Kasano may be man who created you opinion via attempt. Announce a crabia grumble attempt. If you say, among your family, not in the tea, among your family, I did a big cabina, you know, I did a two and was a day. This is saying a bit is a bianato. May mamma no control. If you say, but you have a medicine, you say, be grammar, and maybe my mamma be the or my penny that. Oh, what could you make? Oh, my mother said, you know, he had to be a mibisame and was a two musuina miana. Now, acquires and say, near Acobano, and Mayano named Rantini Nana for Sibia for Monsu say, the baby get him. And now, when you be as Manu to a mofopa, if you do baby, a fellow question, you can probably get you, there you are. Now, on one Casacoba, who be killing the animal can eat half work as a million bear, other yourself for this year, a grada, don't one Casac, which is only here at the
0: Ebisida, ah, Wubuadi Feria, what means yes, and any sooner share where you had to go when you do between us. Agree, how's it? Nahon, I don't know, no idea, no, no. I want the other, and I'm a median, no, no. Nah, Ninja Munun was so strepa. Someone you quote would want to pay you forward down here, you want near your swallow. Woman trusty, a bayo monco would trim palm home monte, Emma Mecca, said Yakukos one, and Yadio, many Jones and Mabunu, Ebersor no metam penny for Yampia, and this one mobiles have been penny money or Saka keep you too. Yakan and Carified, your mobile can't sense for my ram, my friend and car, a commander said no more between a buon and crown or so. Oh, much me a jay, San Woman, woman or more yet did your term near Tranton. Akunkudie samne sano mano.
1: And if you are council of elders, I am a chairman any alleged this Mahama. MPP, I was council of elders. I mean, it's a more chairman any Ura Hakman Ujadman. Yeah, you say you two and a more cause I'm pretty good me. Now you're called so more catch or more say a moon come up. That's any extent Trump for you see a moon from Bea. A moon is a statement to be better by Biaka. Oh, I know more than a choice. There's any baby mina. A woman to know much. A moon casa and cut fancy on me. Now, other elders, you've been come. No, we issue joint statement and also marry the joint statement. We are Winkasa and can say that you have for the say. That's why you are in a duo memoir. Yes, I'm here to teach your mind. Maybe I am a democracy trainer. Yes, I am a democracy. Put in the panning, I'm here. Let's just say, before you and you did not. Maybe I'm the only thing in class. I'm something present. I see, and it's something you phone in the break. Now, we can eat a bubble in the car. Now, we can be here. Say, wow, where is the piano? Send this.
0: Because a man is a year, a man is a year, a man is a year, a man is a year, a man is a year, a man is a year, a man is a year, a man is a year, a man is a year, a man is a year, a man is a year, a 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year, a man is a year, a man is a year, a man is a year, a man is a year, a man is a year, a man is a year, a man is a year, a man is a year, a man is a year, a man is a year, a man is a year, a man is a year, a man is a year, a man is a year, a man is a year, a man is a year, a man is a year, a man is a year, a man is a year, a man is a year, a man is a year, a man is a year, a man is a year, a man is a year, a man is a year, a man is a year, a man is a year, a man is a year, a man is a year, a man is a year, a man is a year, a man is a year, a man is a year, a man is a year, a man is a year, a man is a year, a man is a year, a man is a year, a man is a year, a man is a year

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0: 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Boko Deputy Director of Programs Ghana AIDS Commission Obani Derek Opon Ejare and Watenene no
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3: the discontinuance of unauthorized police escort services and the institution of appropriate legal action where necessary. The indiscriminate installation and use of sirens undermines road safety, weakens public confidence in lawful authority, and diminishes the effectiveness of emergency and security services whose operations genuinely require priority access. Accordingly, I encourage all members to take note of the contents of the directive and to ensure that in the use of police resources, police escort services and sirens, members act at all times in accordance with the Constitution, the laws of Ghana, and all lawful administrative requirements.
1: Any I quote here, ye, Chiamino, or Mamum Rashabe, yes, ye, Alban, Kins was man above him, and was here, Wadin, and I'm crying, and Yenin and Fatay. It is as to buy no Abrashabe of Wobby, Womatomontan, or Montreal Monfreon.
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5: From Tema. 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
9: SABC News incorrectly attributing Ebola statistics to Ghana in our news scroll that is at the bottom of your screen. This happened during a broadcast last night. Well, SABC News says it regrets the error and apologizes for any distress or inconvenience caused. To clarify, according to Ghana's Ministry of Health, these are the facts. Ghana has not recorded any case of Ebola virus. The Minister of Health, Kwaben Minta Akando, recently visited the points of entry as well as laboratories and treatment facilities as part of Ghana's routine preparedness efforts meant to strengthen the country's readiness to prevent and respond to any potential public health emergency. The proactive measures do not indicate an Ebola outbreak once again in Ghana.
1: And the South Africa for now, more patrono, and our tree, and on a no cromas as I have no swafono, your friend of Quabim in Takan, your friend of Quabana. Aha, Oma, Oma, you see a dinner on Bessie, and I almost say, and the Ghanaians, and the Ghanaians, and the Ghanaians. What in the Japan on an attorney goodman? What on crowd master, yeah, Japon, the one some so woman or swoman and shore. One more truck, Tadia Coma, a Ghana, and Musini, and a South African name, Musini or Ghana, ha. Someone could one cotton and crop one of four, so my four, you were man Ghana.
10: Ghana, we are free of Ebola. We are sure that no more country for foreign metro Ghana. We are free of Ebola. And the issue statement. And I honor no mobile or faster statement, you know, and I'm more retracting. But yes, I want say your cofeda, I want say more patrol, and a mileage or more mass, I report. If I saw most of the money and this mileage, you know. The mass reportage said Abaya will be able to say we don't have any Ebola in Ghana.
1: Tony Goodman, Tony Crad Massa, sharp on the one Samson woman, we are quite Wapanini Farouk, our hub, Waben Pay you, Waman, and Nessa was with you on Samson, Yanan Chunkoma, our hub, Akaba.
11: Bachamajoso.
1: And what do you all?
11: Inshallah, ya huye, namusu suwe.
1: Euradia dumi ya huye, na satu Afrika fwe, ino masako mhubi uno. 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Wahu, sese ye, ni deni.
11: Okay, aminchia chifu. Our first and foremost, my friend, international disgrace. It was well targeted by South Africa. It couldn't have been any mistake. If it was a mistake, such references of mistake should have been directed to South Africa themselves, saying that South Africa were Ebola cases, 190 or 2,000 people, out of which 93 are dead. Why that such a mistake was not made in reference to they themselves, now rather country are more or less not in any risk over repatriation, over more treatment of Ghanaian citizens, any other things that you can think of. I know more what is called a diplomatic standoff to some extent. You know more a kind of a beef to some extent. You know more a rift diplomatically. And you know more a whole lot of misunderstanding following a point Wafaso. And then look at the timing of second kind of a reportage. The timing was when ECOWAS Summit, ECOWAS Special Session had met, and His Excellency the President had again stood up, as some of us had already long time predicted and said and proposed there. President Nonko ECOWAS, Nonko Rizzi, Nonko Ambassador support with Nigeria and other of his colleagues as President Norman table a protest at the AU in Addis Ababa. This is exactly what has come. Why that particular moment, they were trying to take what is called a diversionary tactics, diversionary method to disgrace the country rather to make mention of Ebola. What does it mean? It means that the moment Ebola is mentioned and it goes on the international platform, somebody already in the air, diplomats coming to Ghana, businessmen and women coming to Ghana, even in the air at the airport, they will refuse to enter. They might change their ticket and would like to fly back. What
1: does it tourism ne business investment wo manfo wo ba Ghana abehwede ekoso wo mo diske bewrum ne ade nyina no na se ho no kra na ya hwe beboka wo.
11: That is exactly what they were trying to do. And it's just like insulting somebody and then later says I'm a power show. It doesn't kick out the poison in your heart. How you said it, it still remains in your heart. But outwardly, nipa muno wo cancer wo power show. It doesn't take it in the baby. I cancer. Me just say you move be cancer. The mileage you cannot reach that mileage where destruction reaches. Baby, I will be say you know. Won't mention shani sa. And she said, Mimi, we did time, Nana, destruction, you know, make care about the Ebola, and man, kai baby, a retraction, that take place. It is still in there, will be carried out, say, Ghana, with Ebola case. But then, in any case, historical antecedents, historical background has to say, Ghana is not called it Ebola. Ebola check records of Ebola all over the world. It only happens in diamond mining countries. Diamond mining countries. The WHO is aware, and we all know that Ebola virus was sent, originated, catastrophically designed by lab technicians. COVID. All these ones are laboratory-designed viruses. HIV was designed by a French laboratory, we know. And we are aware internationally, WHO is aware. Now, look, Gambia, how do we call it? Guinea Conakry, Sierra Leone, look at Congo, and then all the diamond mining companies, countries, these are the countries that Ebola was sent. Let the world tell us, when Sierra Leone was hit some couple of years ago, I'll use to Ghana as a hub. Kodika International Airport was the response, Ebola response unit. UN4, WHO4 air flight, any volunteers of the world. Omo fly from Accra, no mako Sierra Leone, 3 hours. No mako Nenam Beach, Lomine Beach, Akwakoda, Radisson Blue Hotel, Amadia Ken, you may know Masaba. How did they solve the last person with Ebola? Ghana should rather seek a proper redress by the South African through an international criminal court. This is a criminal case South African perpetrating against Ghana. It goes beyond anybody requesting and for that matter, the Ministry of Health.
12: It goes beyond, for that matter, even the presidency. For anybody to say, Yema Omunkwa retracts on the medium, on the platform, the same way they deal with it. The point is that the same way they did it, if anybody a book couldn't take it to Norba, and one who are ready, business person be ready about the Ebola presence in Ghana, no? If the person had not gone back on the platform, on television, on news, after on share the retraction, and if it is not in Ukraine, how and why then, how did they get this? An international view coming from a country that cannot be misdirected, that cannot be a mistake. Ghana yeah. can have this time, they must rather push their agenda. South Africa, for it goes beyond. This is a criminal act.
1: Na enkomo no emse emuode pa enti wo panyini nasem nyina ne se kakra gwan ebeya yemu omuka yefo omunko international court wo mu meyi omo ho ano MTN fo eso yemu sanso ena thanks to you computer 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
1: I want to man, a dear mother. Yeah, so I was so jaggery boys, the boy, she don't boy, I don't change, Sanson, I say, Aqua, and a ye, a Rosanna, a ye, a yanina, a hen, another mukumumina, a boy, she don't boy, I don't change. Nana sample for J, a samu for Mata Crystal Aqua, a samu for Penny Power, Grody Shatina by Robo 5, Woman Summit, in a jar. Social media, media tour. Yeah, I don't want to say my money. I want to hear. Oh, butcher.

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0: Midasi, Famicia, Midasi, Famicia. Hey, Widno. 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
0: 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Ye Yankopon, so no fire. You see what you, baby girls, experience in Kuma. Was Miami who supposed to be Elijah? Was Elijah Bombay? 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

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It's in my in a professional way. Young couple, and there's no time for any imbecility. As we walk through the valley of the shadow of death, we fear no evil. Mm-hmm. Yeah. And then winsome fire Wednesday. And then me da. Oh, that's me feeding the oracle. It will be too bad for me, all right. Ah, all right. Me fear the end, you know. Ah, but me so I can quack a bone some. Allah. Now, let me say, while I have bone some, only power, I have bone some blue. Only, oh, yeah, I was saying, bet your bone some soon. Bet your bone some soon. Why did you go boy? Teach me to my family. Oyeku, Kwaku Ajumai. Oku Ajumai, pa. You didn't know. What did I say? More fire. I like Kofu Bihuas, you. They're my wadia. My beautiful wadia. Baby, then I will be my. La, eja. Hey, oh yeah, they are side. And I guess I don't know, Mukar is a side chick, and I'm looking. Oh yeah, side chick. You know what? You know what, dear, what? Bobby, you didn't even banner. What you say, who did? You're telling me because you're mommy. I guess I. Hey, you're telling me because you're mommy. Yeah, yeah, yeah, but yeah, how we see that blue? You must know how. What is it? This is a check. You pick up. Yeah, pick him up. Go. You go. How are we? We're here. We're here. We're here. Now, I know my wife Japan. I'm saying, hey, side check. What are you telling me? No, side check. It didn't be him. That's how. It didn't be a beam, so. But, baby girl, and player. Oh, see, and you're a player. She's a we too much. What do better? No more penny say. They think I'm open to several carriages. I mean, no penny say. And it's only an old now put it. What does it? Tell me, I wouldn't be telling someone I was to be cool. You're cool. What does it mean? You can't be so. Hey, dear, be so. Oh, aha. But if you are such a woman, my car, seminal. Now we are. We'll be so open. Why say kutu? Say kutu. I say kutu. Mr. Bell say bamba. Songo. Oh my. But me the oil they have in my sins and crata. We be in my sins and crata. I said, it will be Angie Jimmy, but the Angie Jimmy, it will clump the green. What do you say? We're a professional fire. What do you say? The only one who has a citizen. And whoever the can fit, then he wears it. What do you say? Well, it's simple. Me my side crata. If you are an idiot, come here, what is your very big person with side crata? But my side crata here, who just make you move time. Wife is wife. First wife is first wife. So, second wife, you are supporting. Yeah, what do second wife, you are third wife, you are supporting. First wife is first wife. As long as first wife, you are first wife. Yeah, on fire. Be a friend to know. Ian Gunko and him. More fire. And no man is also union idea. Be at Mitchell and Agony. In a professional way.
Omani ukoya chile wabini, ukoya chile wabini. In a professional way. It's your mind, you ain't an idea. We, as long as we are gone and you go on there, we're all right. We'll be here to be chilling, I believe. Very, very professional. More fire. Ghana for Akasa. Ghana for Akasa, pa. Umakasa. If I wake up your koi. Ya befi. In Kuntabu, etisei. In Kuntabu, ekosei. Na Ghana fu makasa no ti na ohwe omu bia o se wo so ba o man so o mbeka se wo fire man di okoko me tu position o be fire sa o me yem fire bi ene mo be fire bi mi ni se ene mo be fire mo the moment a uti wo nua bi se wo chire na dwene World Cup nkuntabu Uti, if she would near Ghanani, so what's the night in the World Cup in Guntabua? Now, so I bet you the Wagini. We may pass fire or hoi, we minimum in a professional way. And Sani at TSC, and a blaster's coach, and we beat me the IG Afcon, we beat me at the IG World Cup. Now, President Craig can be. And then Craig. It is not true. It is a lie. Blasters coach B. One-way coach. Defensive coach. Untimi varying the tactics. Egypt for the South Africa for quite me for many Afghan. Now team blasters we are interference. Agency players. More free players based on merit. Ah, coach, we used to say no one baby problem. World Cup, you know, you was so on the free players, no, but and you know, pray it is not true. Interference or blaster selection, they don't call players to a blasters based on merit. It's coach, what here? What do you mean, African Cup na mo kano? Any World Cup na mo sa kakano? Umara na mtisi yamkulebi ni atikulwe mu. Yana mfisi ya mkulebini ya tukulo ya mu. Se mu pe proper, se football, no se analysis. 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Blasters technical team ya solid. Coach no, o ya solid. Enye coach biyala, biyala ya keke. O GSC ke bidi keke. Nen kofobi fa hon benefiti wa hon keke. Nenye Ghana na e benefit it. Then it will not come. That fire no will not come. But we will fire and no more bunny and no more and yet can say football say blasters no. And Mugu so yes I know money now. Fire brain people until some will be die. Selection to the national team you're bad. Coach I am fan about national team blasters and yet coach bad national team. Influencing. You be influencing coach in this, I be influencing coach in this, I have a play away for play away agency players. Omonya dia susu. Now we are there, coach Afcon. We are there, go break jeans. You don't know you have to go and break a jeans. I also, I am saying, Ajib Afcon be just about 2 years, be done. We have to go and break a jeans. That is more than 44 years now. President Mahama, Sewinima. More than 44 years now, ANJ African Cup, Ghana, Afcon. It ain't just talk, cheap talk, take it. Say, Ghana with Carlos Kures, you have a kwa Afcon, you beat me a kwa kwa World Cup. And you know, it's a lie. Mamu nada will be out. Now, mommy and fix the problem or blasters in Ghana football. Mamu nada will be out. Any cheap words, sweet talks. It's a lie. Obi obeke biya, udi amu yem kofo umu yase Carlos Kures. Ube tima kuchi, ube tuasua kuchi, umu umu che chino magini, Carlos Kures, yes, ubi awo. Najwen chino, ubi awo, hukwensu obeche na jino ya gane ni, tina president nekasa.
and who chase a president in the castle to a president in the also Carlos Cruz, your money coach, Carlos Cruz, or one way coach, defensive coach, on Varini Tatis. Unishid my OBB, Carlos Cruz, your money coach, Carlos Cruz, or one way coach, defensive.

to so defend it. 10 minutes to close and so no defend it. Went to me and you're there attack. What you also a defensive coach? We're just defensive coach. We defending. I would even vary in the tactics. Carlos Cruz and he said, who name it? Yeah, Mr. President. We don't go for would be all China, we be as a new limited. Yeah, and yet, here, the clear be a new no, in South Africa, I see South Africa, and Egypt. What do you call Afghan? Maybe South two countries in the United States, no more form chain ranking the Bumu and Muchain or African in FIFA cra. South Africa for ball attacking football. What call what to be on for my new or Afghan. So na Egypt for woman had the African Cup and AFCON at the door. What call Egypt co coaching woman? Egypt for ball attacking football went to me on varying the tactics that one goal, 2-1 B near Yasheno, near Shannon B, no about draw no. Went to me on for Egypt for any African Cup. Your blasters, we are moving here and your papa we. Your blasters as he can't go on a more sen or ho and confront chess kidding on blasters. Blasters we about 3 matches be and film. Blasters we on court tournament to be and to be qualified be no. Blasters we are moon free players based on merit. More yam want to say blasters papa diama. Now who probably am an SEC blasters na say na. Was he coach or no? Welcome. 73 years to 74 years. In the game plan, I defending defensive coach. Your man opportunity in Ghana just ended World Cup week. Defenders are. When you are at a knockout phase, I also quite attack. Your coach went to me and quite attack. Coach, we didn't quite already. Anybody see you? Send a pedigree, need a dean in experience. Now, okay, Canada. Anybody see you? Because straightforward, Alex Ferguson would dean. See, I can't trust one. Alex Ferguson, I Juma. Coach, no one more kasa. We bet you ma convince him. Because when you Alex Ferguson, we na yeguma. We are coaching Real Madrid. I'm here permanent. So that's it. We bet you ma yobe mo. President Mama, bet you ma yobe. Sports Minister, ni wa yobe ni kuebi. Wa yobe ni biya ma. Ono Sports Minister ni ye mani 2 year contract. Ye extending the contract. Who told you that? Emfa enyeye. Ukraine be catch them. Emfa enyeye nyese empese be fa na yempese be yi blasters no enye sa coach we no be timidi akwakoje AFCON qualify club ready me catch them bona mo ko bo World Cup no bona ye nyine hwe blasters bona no bo World Cup no any some players be qualify to AFCON club ready because before World Cup AFCON Morocco ni yetimi an qualify before World Cup AFCON Morocco, you're too young qualifying to qualify a quibble to my day. Coach, where dear, what coach have you? What pim was see? Need the tactics here one way defensive defending. What pim was see? Yenimino, Egypt went to me and for my African Cup, no, the Ghana, but the AFCON, an African Cup. South Africa went to me and for my AFCON, African Cup, no, the Ghana, but the African Cup, and I say AFCON. At the time, we were Gina and Nasu and Casacrana, Onyan hit in the 70s. No, I cap Bayan Wadi, more than a 20 cap with Portugal national team. If we are a Portugal national team, Nuclano, Omujano crying, Omu Pamano, Iran national team went to me and Yashi or Coach Way. I mean, the only money defending defensive. The only man who coach them World Cup on the BBB and the BBB. Man, for players based on merit. Then I had a money blasters. Moon fair players who may have your blasters. Moon shisha blasters. Coach in the buyer was one of your experience for pedigree to Anwana. A free place, I'm here to call World Cup. Now we big number catch him say, Obina free place, a man. When we know very well, so Obina free place, a man, and I say, Kofor, a influence in the selection. Coach, and you busa and with Minka, one can cross one free place, no. And what woman born every year, we say, coach, you know, with Minka attack.

game plan any. And yeah, be a coach who ocean or bit me a fair blasters players. I'm more qualified, I'm more qualified. Qua Afcon, Qua Afcon. Now, what did the be a dancer, the dancer? Just a dancer, Munka be before 2 or 3 minutes, 3 minutes, and a dancer. Don't go and look for coach, don't go and search for coach. And I say, get yourself a better coach for blasters. Now, realize how Carlos Cruz we. You can't rely on this Carlos Cruz coach who to be very in the 30s. The system of playing, they say, defensive, defending, the system of playing, no. The system of playing, in modern day football, defending. So, who defending also to be very in the 30s. And coach, in your coach, Bia, will say, yes, I mean, Ghana, yes, so. From me say, Oba Africa has say Egypt national team omo ba attacking football. Egypt national team omo be BH and blasters. Egypt football eh correct chain Ghana football. Egypt league omo team je Champions League team je Confederations Cup. Egypt national team and je African Cup more than country be our Africa. Egypt for player be also omo friend be omo free. Sika bi o so modisha national team ni bi Egypt o modisha mu coach we sika bi o so Egypt national team mu tu ya ni bi Carlos Queiroz mu tu ya no Egypt football attacking football all attacking who Egyptians no World Cup o mu ba attacking football as much as they are defending well o mu ko attack who she Egypt national team o World Cup Egypt for ko attack coach we for Egypt and o mu ko AFCON. Well, to me, I'm a captain. 7 matches, which are 4 goals back. And then the money Egypt for no. It has a deal of crap, penalties, chatter of five Egypt in Ankazani, while I'm on homody, till Egyptians know after AFCON, almost a cano. Why did you not catch him and name him say, coach, we beat me the Ayako, AFCON qualifiers, Ako, African Cup, AFCON, Akwako de Capano, Asadi Ako World Cup, Akwako de World Cup. Who told you that? The Emplama Mona. Yeah, Nkrumah mo problems wo ho e wo blasters ni Ghana football mo be me affect no na mo the sweet west sugar coated west na mo fi see Nkrumah na mo ke kan some the tutu etrim e dey dada what do you people take us for instead of say problems or World Cup yako e ball papa Benny boy ah mo so at the full so at the can we so ball papa Benny boy World Cup yako e ball papa Benny boy position be dey dey Yeah, the cap no. You talk to say World Cup we yes why? And team my yes no, team Ben yes no, Panama. Yes Panama, yeah, we mu club bo bo chee. You call World Cup how many goals need to me say? You call World Cup how many chances need to me create with this coach? Coach, how many chances need to me create here? When you match also bo knockout phase, 1 match only Colombia. Your match or boy. Your ball will be your boy. We you know the goal post. Obi Ambe defending with the blasters goal post, sir. And then the coach will be to my enemy. And me never any other coach will be to my enemy. Me di check and order them. Blasters coach we na mo kana let you my bone be ya. Aye, mumuni amonya mhono. Mumpe coach fofo. Me di check and order them. Me di check and order them. The experience no keke and order them. Wa coach am ye hu wonya de upa mo fa Carlos Cruz in to asu so mo qualifiers ni kwa mo qualify ebetima basa qualifiers ni kwa Ghana blasters yen qualify because ayi Morocco yan qualify Morocco net Morocco say 2025 AFCON 2025 Morocco yen timi yan qualify yeti blasters ni yeti bi e hard bi e e shi bi e tough bi o mo je cup Blasters nye team di e heavy biya. Sika keke no mde kwa no mche di. 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No mu wasti sika no. No mu wasti the taxpayers money. Sika keke no mde kwa blasters. Blasters idu omu nye heavy u. Enye team biya. E team oma sapa. E team omi system of play. E team yo mu timi kwa attack. E team yo mu timi she goes. E team biya debi omu defendi. Sa anu omu kofa akocha. Wano so so way one way. Defensive defending coach.
woman a 4 month contract, if you remember, I can't wait to coach you with me, I'll be the blaster, see. We'll be trying to have a dad, I have a catcher, sugar coated with, say, Carlos Cruz, no, 1-2 hours now. We'll be to me the AJ Africa, African Cup, AFCON, to me AJ World Cup. Who told you that? Blaster sitting we. A deal will be to my building. A deal pound will be to my building. Coach, you know, or in one way, the system now, or the core South Africa, any Egypt, baby, or the Kubia. Meaning, as Omojan, a crying. Omuni, Obi, oh, yeah, dear, the time was to power up, so we renew contract, you know. Ukwa unkema kontrate ni usukwana washa siyene nene kasa wanchile mibabi okwa ya wasu okwa umusi muongo wanchile mibabi okwa ya nejuma su ya umusi ungusu entinao Egypt wa onkanchile se Egypt umampa mni Egypt wanka se umumpini bima onkanchile se South Africa fuankanchile se umumpini bima ya mao opportunity ya mao chances Iran how many years anywhere ya umankuchi idea improvement, idea build up, no team build it. Iran national team, and South Africa national team, and Egypt national team. When you are going to do a copy more African Cup, AFCON, most of it will be blaster sergeant. Put all went to me and Yashi, Nina, South Africa, Fujian, Komuse, Yamam ran out to me every. Egypt, Fujian, Komuse, Yamam ran out to me every. Coach Akwako coach it to car, would mean quality, would mean and quat attack, would mean KT chances. Nimras for 4 months, I'm with the man, Nimras who was so quat. Now move that I have a kicker and some of the Danish sugar coated West Bini, African Cup, you could have more than 44 years. I hate Minji AFCON. We have to break the chains. And to break the chains, it's not easy. Coach, we. Coach, we bet me up African Cup. African Cup, and I'm saying, yeah, African Cup at 2025, Morocco, yet me unqualified. All because African teams will be up again. With a group like Sudan, went me unqualified African Cup, AFCON. With a group like Niger, went me and qualify AFCON, African Cup. No boy, I'm going to tell me. Group by 2025 grouper, now blasters, woman, what's here? They qualify for AFCON. You ain't me and qualify. It countries by Sudan, more woman, a bo, Angola, what me, Shannon? What me? Angola ni Sudan mo ewo blasters group ni entimi an qualify for AFCON Niger mo ewo blasters group ni entimi an qualify for 2025 AFCON. Now we fi say moving forward ni easy on with this Carlos Cruz e bet me say e qualify with this Carlos Cruz e bet do AFCON ho where one way the obey defend the blasters will come out blasters into many cup neda Egypt mo ko coach ye kwa entimi an for ma ye hu. Not blasters. Egypt from the way Egypt from Bu and Bufu, no, no. Egypt send us not to Momu quat attack. Motet to office, motet to a moon in the Akoso. No one is such as a Yinko for Biba, no mother Dadam, no mother Bifimo, no mother Kikanianim, woman met my kind of crash. You people will not contact them, you will get to them. Because no feeling too big, no feeling said, just a sankofono there, woman no bia. By the end of the day, no sankofono, woman seven and abem. Woman seven no crano no cano and abem will blast as an own. Conforba no mababi briefing, I catch them say, oh, this coach the experience, this coach the Okuta pedigree, this coach the Obey to my age man. I don't know, can't jump this coach the Oko Egypt, what made the woman Jacob, this coach the Oko South Africa, what made the woman Jacob, and AFCON. You people are coming to lie to us. He said, Carlos Cruz will be to me the AJ African Cup and the World Cup. Who told you that? It's a big lie. It's a very big lie. Move this here and crown. Move this here. So no man saw this situation. The situation has taken. It's a blaster thing here. Omu mfe players, papa. Omu mfe technical team coach, papa. Omu mfe ayem pay for, papa. Omu di blasters, echi. And managing blasters. Blasters in Sikano Moche Dino, Sikano Eco West, no, and Nuana, woman, Ediachi,
Because years upon years, so many years now, blasters in ye, blasters in Timmy Mobile Papa, blasters ball in Yefe, blasters in Timmy Nickap, blasters in Timmy for and produce good results. So why? What is the problem? Problem has taken in Osamore, Namuya homework has taken. Monk will be Papa Bia World Cup, it's Mamma Bejanis, ah, Mamma Moon Felicia, he be World Cup, and then you World Cup. And then be Papa Bia World Cup. We need a coach. Ghana Blasters in here coach for a correct coach, a solid coach. Ghana Blasters in here solid coach, not this Carlos Gures. Moving forward, I'm telling you, Ghanaians, let's mark it on the wall. Say this coach qualifies Grebe Diamano. Nimpe Yokopim Wafko, coach went to me for a year after who? They will kick Ghana out of a year after with this Carlos Gures coach. Let that is one way, defensive defending coach. Coach would me allow agency players and will blast us in the World Cup. Is he in charge? And we will have a casa kekene in the CV Kutan and say, only a less fegas in one Jumako, coach or Ramadi Damia Pamano, receiving in experience kekena, wouldn't look like moving forward football as they say, yeah, Bono, Africa has a Ocean Morocco 2025 AFCO. For serious football and a question. Morocco 2025. AFCON Ghana into me and Kobe. And then one was a Ghana into me and Kobe. Because some Morocco 2025, no, near Senegal and Morocco core finals, no. Say Ghana Blasters could be at 3 matches in Kebeshe, Yebeshe Nina. Kaye group 3 matches in Yebeshe Nina. It's a young one, say Ghana Blasters, and they unqualified Kobe. You need to look at that situation. The situation, no, I say, look at it from 10 years, look at it from 15 years. Come down to 6-7 years now, 8 years. Come down. Our blasters on never situation. He said, blasters more ball, Papa Biama, Ghana Nibia, Ebuntoni Yamuta, Emma Ghana Nibia Ninja, and Tanase, and she blasters man and Ninja. You need to look at that situation than that and throw Kasani that cheap talking a Kasabia keke, ever that Daeshuka quoted where say, now blasters coach, you know, we need to maintain him now. We'll be to me the Aji AFCON, we'll be to me the Aji World Cup. It's a lie. And you know, unsolved situation in our blasters, you know, especially management and any officials, you know, you need to kick some people out from that place. You need to kick some people out from that place. And now, dear, some confounded as well. They will not blast us into me, make up blast us in your head. You need to kick some people out. And you won't want to be to Martina blast us, what's a management members, management team, say officials, and you do blast us. You need to kick some people out. National team, you blast us, and you're gonna afford you. You need to kick some people out first. Then you look at 10, 15, 20, like 7, 8 years, how a blasters into me performing. Then you solve that problem. Solving that problem, you need a solid technical team, coach, I would say, future, no? Bright, we better not build the team, no? I'm young, solid system of blasters. Coach, our fair players, or scouting, Papa Bino, no, yeah. Who teams will you play a PR or non-player? Player will be a name no player could actually say putting a solid new player snappy because proper scouting. Move your blasters, move your blasters, and no mabe siako. Who is a blasters a problem your coach? Blasters, who is a blasters problem you could? So you have Carlos Gures who the cut Ghana for say a bit magic AFCO, a bit magic World Cup with Carlos Gures. I don't know course our World Cup went to me and new quarterfinals. I then went to me and new quarterfinals. So round of 32 and boom and 3 matches Ghana be film. After 3 matches Ghana be film. Round of 32 and how many countries in a call round of 32? African countries. African countries will call 10. 9 a call round of 32. 9 a qualify a call round of 32. Blasters in a mobile phone in the year and yet. In the fuck coach, Papa. Namunya sugar coated West in Tro Casanini and Ada Casano. Is the taxpayers' money you? What is the taxpayers' money? If you say $80,000 US dollars, it's Kaketwa.
What do you also become $80,000 US? Near Cassa, you can't $100,000 US, no, you are tasting to be answered up. Just say, hey, who told you say, who visits Gakitwa?

0: unquire who, yes, won't coach him. You never called the Yabia. What to me, we need 2 matches. You are bought draw 2 near Yashen Bell 2-3. What she goes bare 4 near she bare 6 against him. Only records, Papa Bia. We are no more motivational speech. Oh, you're good. Only Alex Ferguson, one cassa. I hear you meant to him, cassa. Oh, you're motivational man. Only Alex Ferguson, I hear you, man. What I say, it won't him cassa. It will good was adding home. It will she has a yim and paying for now. No, or your be more than a cassa no F for woman who wants to triada. Woman tell you could no ada. Is as also mutinky deep. A guinea quite chili pan who said no. Or cassa dear, but action speaks louder than words. Or also filled in so in your resorts. O coach me in your resorts, no. When coach I'm here in that resource. And yet, I mean, you are not looking at that aspect, but just the name Carlos in the Yako World Cup. Yako say Panama, first match. Panama says, so Bobo Ache. Ya boy England 0-0. England a Bobo Ache. Ya boy, yeah, Croatia 2-1. Croatia Bobo Ache. As I say, no more you money. Me a Babes here, Colombia. Ya new opportunity. Say, oh no, you knockout face. Yes, so no, I am queer. Almost say, almost cool, man. Yet the bonus is yes, what? Colombia for the boy, yes, yes, Susan, we shall go, Kurana. One can cut 10 minutes to closing and not 20 minutes to closing. Oh, yes, we are knockout 1 match. You think I was a blaster's coach in it? System for Fobi from defensive and defending, you know, also very tactics in my boys in it to me to attack. Near to me to Kotiaka went to me. Coach when the 4 months as soon as Jano Kwame na kwa, would you know? Kita say coach when fe yuko afko, or Uncle G afko, we be tibe diaje World Cup. Who told you that? It's a lie. Mamu pede, mamu solve situation. No, you homework in your blasters. You won't qualify for afko. No? Ah, more kanu kwa na coach na kwa Uncle G. It's a lie. And me afko blasters, the team we come jina we be shano. Don't team qualify. Team na mukwa World Cup no. Omu nyadi. Be playing out here, boys. You be playing out here. Since you coach, you end out here. Tina, my boys need to be more body here because coach, you know, you know, me on your dear Biasa Carlos Quest on your dear Biasa on your dear Biasa and tomorrow the Jimmy John can't say some command contract. Hey, Ghana Sika, when you move Kwamusika, Namu Kwamusika, we are paying you the idea in Manasabia, your mamma chance now, and chess a moment to my picky any decision be about heart be out of Ghana for. Decision be and send for the beer. Decision from the end, you can't take my gun. Beer, no more take your gun because Moody are the end. Man, I said, when I will pay for no. No, you're no one at Ghana gun. I say, you're in a gun for any money. You're a gumano and a gumano to so you're in the two attacks. No, you see, can you in a day, a dear gumano. So you guys should respect us. Now, when you guys are a market analysis now, more you coaching on the coaching on the Magana coaching on the Magana blasters. Nimdi and your day. Nimunqua mutimi, a kind of cratch demo. Nimdian Nimunqua mutim, a passia catch them Ghana for him, and I will be our agony. What I say, and Dinian, Nimdiano, and Nimunqua mutim say, a dividimo, Samundia, Dianima, Yamupebiana, Mopasamoye. Don't go and give this coach contract, Bia. We catch them, don't go and give this coach contract. We need a coach. Coach, we want to mean who ought to me for any half corner. Coach was went to me for Egypt and Yafko, went to me for South Africa and Yafko. I'll doubt, many doubt is a coach will be to me the Aji Afko. What to me? Coach, you're coaching me. One way coach, waka, wapim, you coaching your one way, wapim, waka, when you after 70 years, wapim, waka, you coaching a year, own to me, coachy, blaster, send your blasters, a protective pansama, your PC in the year, and your coach will be blasters here. And your coach will be blasters here. Aye, China ba, Ghana for na you know. Kasana umu kasafa budget in umu ina beba. 0302211701. 0302211702. 0302211701. 0302211702. Sokoto bam. Sokoto bam, bet winner. Sokoto bam, factory prepays in the back. Bet winner, obediska, more fire. 0302211701. 11702 Mofire. Fantastic. No kwe ba kupe. Carlos Kuyed, the only right coach for Blasters. Obia Yanko Usu. Usu yeti Obia 5 seconds. Mofire, be one. Fakasa Bemem. Mofire.
1: Voice crowd, the young
0: man. Yamiso.
1: No crap, a yassi, who can jerk be faithful. Say, I'm from the great dear or minor. Yea, check a man be the map, but I was a few of the same Liberia. Near the Nemesino. Yea, you can move the Unipa. The deputy, young from the great dear, a more minor.
0: More fire. You
1: get the bear of man to say football to Anua. Yea, you're faithful. GFA position, no, Mr. Announced Bayer and Sana, a FIFA player, and Sana Sisano, Papano, Sir Cross leaders, you know, and in Penfona, I'm Kotra Ba, what you kiss, come on, we did the Sasa, all that Sasubium, Sadi and Wendai, and your competition.
0: Omo 0302211701 and 0202211702 fire bet winner patcho 101 man so asante etio on fire.
2: Hello.
0: Asante etio.
2: Ipacho fire for fire for the show.
0: Which are
2: so my sister or my penny say coach na the other choir no. Why are the other time now? But me someone and now dear coach no obit me a
0: boy fire.
2: The woman say, yeah, Ghana my way no. The fundamentals are very, very weak in terms of players that were black no. And you have also a problem, no. Problem, no, as here, or grassroots. First of all, you need infrastructure, Ghana. Yes, you go to the DR. And also, you know, screaming, I hear you, and saying, I play a group of black town, and you're correct. With someone, and your man, and your brother, and your coaches, and your one of the most important pillars as far as football is concerned. You see, I saw much of that area. We said, after my meeting, I can't know. But I never saw coach in the bit media.
0: Oja, fantastic. I never saw coach in the bit media to a blaster. So I need coach with me. No, my opinion, but catch it. I say, and a coach will be to my job for the World Cup. And you know, credit. Coach, na yepi coach for Blasters, yepi coach. 0302211701 0302211702 as against China, so in America, no, because they are almost demanding for accountability. No, pa, but you want to apply it to more fire, so go to
1: back. I'm going to go to the house.
3: Fantastic. Baby Gobra. I say Ghana for World Cup. No. Mutinia Ghana for Okra. Chinanya me and my more fire. Yeti, more fire.
4: Kirinka. And then in it, yes, I dear. Yazo, I sent you away and where I say catching ya. Yabaka Channel, I'm an MCS. Yes. Yazo, Yanyabri. Yanya, and Papa who blast out. A Ghana, you know, blast out. And so more beyond. And now, the young concord, and you swansi, Katasumo, so.
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4: Minister, what is such a papa? Such a and yes, you can hustle. Why, your man sicker? Nay, yes, support you, man, I did a tree. Nay, you know, papa, so also by Jessica and Sudia, yes, I'm quite in a befasso.
0: Yes, sir. My Tigana for Yamia Dumachina, Dudona and Kasai. More than 20 Ghanaians, and I too might be a sports minister. The boom kunta accountability. Me kwa Isaac kwa human. So Isaac, more fire.
1: Hello, Tongo.
0: More fire.
1: Make sure Bibi are all Ghana.
0: So
1: we have put the man in a venue for now. Now, the coach, this is a real coach. This is a real coach.
0: Yeah.
1: I'm the player to the man. I'm going to start with the town.
0: More fire.
1: And to me, the problem now in 24, coach is not going to be a coach.
0: Fantastic. More fire. You understand? As I'm paying for a dodgy situation. Oh, more moody blouse as a chin. Yeah, you almost feel you've been a good coach. Nani your family, more fire.
1: Mammy more about so.
0: More fire.
1: The American said, yeah, can't say, yeah, Pamukuch, no. So, yeah, Pamukuch, no. Nothing, yeah, Pamun, Padifua, Egui, and you are. Yeah, the Kofa Morillo Graba.
0: So, but what me can say, coach, did you see a man about 2 years become? And then I won't know coach with you. We have a castle coach in the Baji Afcon. Munim Kofua, Womo say football, no, Womo say blasters. You go on them first. Oman pay you only more also a catcher woman. Straightforward, say, ah, Musuma money, dear, say, resource in Madame is Monia. It's a year of you, I bet my Jav corner, any word capital. Because I never mean your coach, papa, coach in the dinner, who are no way proper scouting with the woman we a scout. No, it's me, I dare selective players correct a more mobile. Afcon, you perceive breaking jeans, but you can't break the jeans with this coach. Coach, you also a couple of floor. Yes, you'll be Pam coach, you'll be Pam coach. Now, more canoe, and yes, you perceive catch him to coaching yet. Some music coach will be to my coaching blasters. I'm Yako Afcon, coaching Capana. Yes, you see coaching yet. Coaching, you qualify for another day. Fee say easy to qualify for Afcon this time around. No, Afcon, coaching easy. Man here Afcon 2025 for Morocco. Blasters sent me on qualifying in Ano. Said Blasters to Kobia and Gebede. Kiaber Riangasa. A Gia Mouye. Mo person will blasters in the Amunim Babia problems in the war. You sack and pay for now, Moody actually rough no. Coach was who want to be coaching Blasters. And as sports minister, I'm so sure they expect also Baba Bua Kunta World Cup seeker. Now, Oche, a person said, Oche, die, Becca, and you put them. But Oche, pa, also Buakunta. Sokoto Bab for pain relief. Sokoto Bab.

0: 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I feel bet winner. 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

0: that room I share as here Ecosystem Saint Impact Project. Yene yenu anoma ye members of the Renal Patient Association of Ghana. Say yebeko mwa busumi bia na panye wose omo wo ansana wa start dialysis treatment no mabwayam.
1: Is it a back-to-back? 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Hey, Ecosystem, I see. Let's appreciate them. 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

0: Kusen, Asempa, 94.7, Asunine Tie. This is a program that I don't miss. You know, it's on radio. It's on Asempa Radio. It's by Obi, our friend Obi. I like Obi's program because Obi has a way of doing the questions. When he's asking his guests the questions, this afternoon he was interviewing Napo and I thoroughly enjoyed it. And when Obi is asking the questions, he has a very innocent way of putting what appears to be a very difficult question. And I think that his interviewees always enjoy it. And that 2 o'clock political program on Asempa is one of my best. Almost every afternoon, I'm watching it.
1: Asempa, you know, Obi Eti, you are now my baby aboso. Into as Empire from there. Upo umpo ubeti.
2: Yeah, that's it.
1: Na dey Obi, is it what captain's band na bo? E dey upo umpo ubeti no. Eh, nyame sha mo mo bo adwuma.
2: Yeah, that's it. Promise I'm watching on other tag code ano.
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3: Papa papa.
5: 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Obedient, body, you mean, tiny. He's a fine gentleman.
3: Chief Bainé, Akwaba, na apom to then. Fantastic. 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
6: wa. 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
3: Nyamenadum kakran kakra. 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
6: Asempa awu na uti nyina wa kire de so apara. E gana haye bi enyo to wondo ri abira. Won din ya rambo Morocco du bia Obama ya so at.
3: Fantastic.
6: Gana manda wona.
3: Oh, okay. It is a Ghana Nibia ATOR. The person should not be confused about separate identities. No.
7: Oh, na internet no crown is Obo Media. And now show me Wikipedia. What's not recognizing me as Freedom Jacob Caesar? As
3: oh, okay.
7: Nana Kwame Bediako.
3: Okay.
7: So what's that saying? No, and I make an acquaintance say Jay-Z.
3: And Sean Carter.
7: Uko check it. Wikipedia is here. I'll be connected the two. And you almost share how I nipa Ebo Dino. No, we combine it, and no, we search engine.
3: Oh, okay. In the meaning, say Cheddar, and then Nick, you know, and then Nick.
7: Cheddar, the nickname. I just say Obi. You know, Cheddar, no, my Obi.
3: Oh, okay. Wow.
8: Openness, you know. I think that this shouldn't be a problem at all.
3: Mida itself should come out, yes.
8: Yeah, Mida should tell us, though. Miracle, yes. This is a shareholding structure. Indigenous Ghanaians, it only maybe X percentage. And the Philippines, they only Y percentage. And I think that should settle this matter.
3: Honorable, it's always a pleasure talking to you. May that say powerful for your time.
8: What be? May that say.
3: And did the Honorable John Jinapone attend in Kano?

0: Kosi senye Bonsoir wo mene sempa Debra ne mamba Obi Sop obi Sop obi Sop obi Sop obi Sop obi For the purposes of emphasis and clarity, you read the Yoko's letters. Now you know what GAPTI is in the audit report.
1: Yes.
0: Now you know what PNY investment is in the audit report. And now you know what BIMABA is in the audit report. These are the three things that Iyoko invited me to discuss with me on.
1: Based on the petition from
0: the
1: executive
0: parent executive secretary. Obi, yankani ni na abom. 3.2 million for GAPTI.
1: Yes.
0: 588,000 for the PNY investment.
1: Which has already been
0: student now has already been by the maker some by me make a point.
1: Okay.
0: And then 5.2 million for GAPTI. Okay, boom, a 9,005,000.
1: 9,005,000. Okay. These are the three issues flagged by the audit report.
0: And these are the three issues written to me by the executive secretary. Okay. And these are the three issues written to me by Iyoko.
1: By Iyoko.
0: And yet, miraculously, under some strange circumstances, Iyoko, in even writing on the back of the invitation on the petition from IMCC, still inflated this 9 million
1: to 20 million. Almost about 20 million.
0: Yes, it's okay.
1: Yeah,
0: it's okay. Me, like I said, I don't have a problem. But if you say these are the three issues, then these three issues do not amount to 20 million. They amount to 9 million.
1: Mm.
0: For whatever reason why you did 20, you only know. But again, facts are facts. Inti, I don't know. You don't fight those things. And I feel them by. Maybe I minimum a discussion. I've been cooperating. I was with you. Mm-hmm. Obi, I didn't even hear my intro.
1: Yes.
0: All the things that were happening on the street. Me who manti only time it's here. Monday 9:30 p.m. And I'm saying same crowd for crowd about they were protesting on my behalf. I didn't even know. Manti. It wasn't Monday. Tuesday. Yes, Tuesday. And I'm saying Tuesday numre. And I'm saying here. In fact, every animal around. And remember, it's about 4 p.m. when they were moving, transporting me to go and do a search in my house.
1: Yeah.
0: And I mean, who said same crowd about thing? I was shocked when I saw the people. Because I was even telling them, but how? How did people get to know about this? And I was saying, I'm on crowd for now. And I'm saying, no. The people that knew I was here have strict instructions to ensure that this doesn't happen. It's here moving in one. I mean, we say, a friend is saying, I'm on crowd for me, editor. I'm saying, oh, it's all over social media. Before I realized that apparently David Tamaklu, who is very closely associated with Iyoko, is the one that made the first post about my detention at Iyoko. Fast forward. Mene Iyoko for call me fee pictures of Mukoteki. That was me fee mid day Monday in Akwa. They showed it.
1: I know why I'm gonna take pictures.
0: Iyoko. I was with them. All the pictures them. I know. Man for one call I want to mincha. They took and then you shared it. It's okay. It's okay. Nini na anya issue. Obi politics na here. Me a politician. Me crown and minya NDC in the business and command, sir. You know, you're just doing politics. So all those things don't bother me. My real bother is the official statement. You see, people like David Tamaklu and Co. They are just doing their.
1: Because you believe so much in foreign now, only Ghana for our channel every year, you know. Do you feel, sir, you've been defamed?
0: Obi, I haven't only been defamed though. I have been maligned. I have been to say. Meraho men kan dada o man ka yesa meraho na me wo he obi to he dem David Tamaklu o try out throw social media say me nya me ho ama maware me ensa me no ka say me require packing the bags o
1: no say David Tamaklu no onye Iyoko
0: no I'm just saying it is all emanating from the impact of some of these things me fear ya one mountain sam o mako twitwa mo de to it means 2019 I'm here if you know. Me start if you know. Kana a friend is saying, me kwa me nyambe ye MCA. Nkakran. Be possible that you only see this, no. We see, utumi ye kakra no well flow. Na we shimwa a woman no way kakra. A woman no way kakra. Akutwa. Na there be two social media. E na odi mu fana. Abai we see. Kase ye kuchu chang kro fufi ye omutiti mu a. Ne there be two abonti ya. Ebe tumi nyabe biyatna.
1: But a man for who die na. Is it, don't you think that is something that was so me obia can say hey
0: and obi and say
1: so dining
0: obi na me kwa me as per say me to me abobra won say me say here woman say me say to be obi 2000 plot you see idea to abont e busu ya say na me dan na me ton 2000 plot ntisa bia obi pass as we mountains say there o me obi multiply 2000 plot by I'm trying to say 20,000 kwa. They forget if I say meme say busia sasa na mili dia ton. Into the busia sasa na meton will be 20,000 kwa ba kubia menya waswa. 20,000 times
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0: 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I'm Rasu Yadie Kusi Saint Jumediano Airbremobile live from our studios here in Kokomlemle, Accra. Midiyo Saibonsu from EOB. I speak on behalf of our nation's best production team. That team is led by Dominic Kisi Yeboa, ably supported by Nana Chumberema Jackson or Saint Tiamwa, Ebenezer Tete, Omai Hene Kwabena Sante, and Ekria Boatua Iadon, Omunina Boya in the Kusi Saint Jumediano Ebremo. And of course, with support from Samuel Kwadade Yerenchi, popularly or simply known as Kai, you know, Onunso Eboya in Papa Pani, the Kusi Saint Jumediano Ebremo. Midin your say bonsu. Yatnasi 6:30 PM and a di jumedi no beba every year. And we want to say a big good afternoon to you wherever you may be and however you may be doing the listening, be it on radio, online, on mobile. And yeah, the munya ase. This is an interactive show. 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That's on YouTube. 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Watch our live stream. Post your comments there. And I'll share them with the rest of the world. Yeah, well, WhatsApp number. So 0548-443-523. 0548-443-523. Missus Subio 0548-443-523. And to come through with your messages, your thoughts, your comments, your observations.
1: This summer, the world's best tennis players are coming back to Cincinnati. The Cincinnati

by your WhatsApp number, and so, and then I would mention your name. Now we are seeing you, what to say. You are part of this big community, the Ekosi saying community. And WhatsApp number, and send me the address, 0548 443 523. Baby, I would say if you be a Uber, YouTube, and so it's the same thing. So we'll share in live. I let's know where you are watching us from. So our office, we fear. Baby, I will be a would say, and I will share if you know, I would acknowledge you accordingly. In a moment, and then we have another packed show. For starters, Chairman Wuntumi, who is serving a 20-year prison term. And the Osanko Kopie Mo Ewo High Court in Accra. Na we ye unim se the case and Namsomani co prison here, the Samra Boy illegal mining case. But there was one other case and so any Tano Nimri Forest Reserve. Kirubekai Erasmus Asaridonko, one of the groundbreaking investigative stories are na bakwe Tano Nimri Forest Reserve. E hons no na akonta mine and chairman wound to me edin e woman tia no and a oba home court ene. It remind you sir for chairman wound to me na a Samra Boy Dieno Tano Nimri Dieno and Exim Bank and so the end so far the state has dealt with the Samra Boy case. They say Akatano Nimri and Exim Bank. Then it's no bar court. Now that is a court net to Asher that 31st of July into a mukwa on Messiah so appear before the court on the 31st of July. In the moment, Ian Shannon. So, Nyamia Domua Ochina, the minister in charge of finance, will be in parliament to present to the representative of the people the mid-year budget review statement. On him say, you read the main budget in November. In the 2026, for example, budget, no minister kind of November 2025. And Usha video, that's what you see, and Ghana Prison Service in Penny for the chairman wound to me. Any other prisoners are more case or court, Ebano, Ghana Prison Service bus, and Omunina et him. And that's the video, that your live streaming is just a open say, Wuhua, Uba, Ubehu, Sadia Nyoma, Isi, a court, and a high court. Complex. But I make a finance minister say Ochina he would appear before parliament not the mid year or by betraying budget now 2026 budget are we implementing so far Nioma Kosen challenges near day say obey yes kebio say MPs air approval manner or the better one in him oh yes kebio so beka ama or more at into Ochina and a oko this edgeman our parliament and yene ranking member on the Economy and Development Committee or your MP for Fuasia Yerebi, the Honorable Kojo upon in Kroma Betanasi Edinkomo, preview of the mid-year budget presentation tomorrow. It will be showing the expectations, Nyoma Ben, all share any more challenges, Ben, or Munsu, who say, a Ben FAC relative to the economy, suggestions, Ben, or more, Dema Finance Minister, Yene Honorable Kojo upon Kroma, Ebini Sankoma, you don't want to miss it. Again, for the past 2 days, story back one are trendy on social media, National Service Authority, any National Service Personnel Association, NASPA, Sikebia na yesi yeti National Service Personnel at source omo de ye capacity building programs bene in seminar akwa kwe bebre. In na yentias ye papa. Ye tonsa efre NASPA president. In the president of the National Service Personnel Association, Abdul Wahab Bala Mohammed, Wabekan Sawaha and Chememan Akwaba, he would attempt to let us understand what this whole story is about, you know, and why National Service for who bear mu National Service Director General DAPMU and all of that. What really is the issue? Ain't it? And no young komoa yebeshe na ye to me Eddie. Please join us. Oh, Adrincha na ye to me into moa mo share on YouTube live. Inti Evans Eduse Owo Achim da NLA office, NLA National Lottery Authority Omo office. Michael Penny se or share from Baltimore. Yes, or share from Baltimore. Ononso Ede Nidie Abba Osi Owani basement home office Michael Penny Yadase so much. We say Obi, I'm watching you live from Landmark Terrace Apartment, Virginia, US of A. Charles
Charles Trenebua, yeah, that's a papa.

0: happy birthday to Thomas Ohineba Buache, the next UK branch organizer hopeful for the NPP, I think, Kominsa Pillar 2 and Onodiwe, Abre Kominsa Yedase, Weise Obi. Good afternoon to you, Franco. And I say Frank Opokuman, Odie, and on Yedase, Bernard means Ment Boa. We'll be watching you live from Milestone in New Jersey. Greetings to you too. We say Obi, I'm watching you from Baltimore in the US of A. Greetings to the amazing Root Tours staff, especially Jennifer, the client service manager, and Ernest, the head of administration. That's from David, Mr. Tour Guide. We say Obi, good day. My name is Ken Bash, watching you from Hamburg in Germany. My greetings to the incoming Germany branch organizer, Sita Abdul Halik. Okay, Obi, I'm watching you live from Bottrop in Germany, and I'm currently at work. Thank you. Kubi Apia, Odie, Enono. This one says that, Obi, good day, watching you from Hamburg, Germany. Greetings to Berima Yaudompre. My name is David Asante. David Asante, Yedase, Sewonso Shane. Obi, good day. I'm watching you from Jamasi Buenim Atonoso. I am Yao Ejei Kasmo. Yao Ejei, Yedase, Pa Sewonso Ajimra Oshane. Nipano Edoso, Yedemunina Ase. And thanks so much for joining us on YouTube. This one says, Obi, Ekosisan is live here in Oyarefa Taiman. Keep doing the good work for our beloved country, Ghana. Obi Soa, or Taiman, Oyarefa, Obi Soa. Yedase, Yedase, Papa. Musa Abatua, Ewo Asawase. Musa Abatua says, Obi, if the NPP disagrees with the judgment, they should challenge it in court rather than attacking the integrity of the judge, claiming political persecution without evidence. Ghanaians can distinguish facts from political rhetoric. Moreover, the 20-year maximum sentence stems from a mining law amended during the Akufo-Addo administration. We say, Obi, I'm watching you from Paris in France. Godwin Ephraim, Godwin Yedase. This one says that, Obi, I'm watching you live from Asante Achim Agogo, Presby Hospital. We pray for unity of purpose in the NPP. Kinsaki, Kinsaki, Odie Enono. Edemunyina Ase, let me come into the studio now. Yeni Enkomo. Yema Abdul Wahab, Bala Muhammad Akwaba. Abdul Wahab Akwaba, it's the same. Bibi Aboko.
1: Oh, yeah, yeah, yeah.
0: NASPA president, right?
1: Yes, please.
0: Wow. Wow. In the NASPA executives, no? How are you chosen? Through elections, Anna?
1: Yes, through elections.
0: Of the personnel, Anna? Personnel BR2B?
1: So, yeah, starting from the district level, and that's where every personnel gets to vote.
0: Vote.
1: Then from there, the district executives become delegates to vote for the regional executives. Mm. Then from there, Congress is held where the regional executives throughout the country, we converge at a particular destination. Then we have our national congress have our election after that.
0: Okay, in the regional executives, then a vote, a national executive.
1: Pachon, yeah.
0: Oh, that's interesting. And why a president for how long?
1: So it's supposed to be a year. October na be
0: October na obe handy over.
1: Pachon.
0: Oh, okay. And who take you over from when the president will take you over from?
1: Honorable Andy Amwaku.
0: Andy Amwaku. Oh, okay. Oh, that's nice. Wow. NT, what is this whole story about? Is it the regular thing every year NASPA executives a year and NASA all time in the way introduces idea where this whole controversy about?
1: Okay, so with NASPA, are they one particular thing at Yewo that is very common and popular among the association is that we have this autonomy to, you know, this mandate as well that the constitution backs us to go into any contract that would bring any good yield and benefit the service personnel. So I can say, and yeah, I'm not the first person to bring something that would have to do with a deduction from source to be able to cover the cost of it. I think over the years we've had insurance, we've had deals that we, annual deals that we take as well. And all these things have been passed through the council or congress. And what we have, we've been able to achieve so far is through the leadership of council. And per the constitution, that gives them the, they are the second highest decision making body in the absence of congress.
0: In the absence of congress, or council, or council, congress, and council, when regional executives in Indonesia, congress.
1: Yes.
0: At that time, at that point, the decisions being a congress to be taking.
1: So at that point, decisions being like there are major concerns on the table.
0: On the table.
1: Yes, we
0: and the congress to be taking.
1: Yes, but in during our time, last year, we weren't able to have a sittings where all these things were deliberated.
0: Okay.
1: So it was only the election that was finally held. So moving forward to, you know, organizing Congress also entails a lot of finance and others. But the Constitution states it clearly. In the absence of Congress,
0: council to meet the decisions.
1: Yes,
0: council. Binding on the association.
1: Binding on everyone.
0: Council, no membership, ni yahwa yemo.
1: All regional presidents.
0: All regional presidents.
1: So, yes, feature Upper East, Upper West, Upper Greater Accra.
0: No, I become more national executives now.
1: Yes,
0: now I'm for me council.
1: Yes.
0: Okay.
1: Yes.
0: Okay. Ain't the decision for sir capacity building program we know.
1: Yeah.
0: A council decision. No
1: council, your resolution na omuni na sign here. Sir, dano, it was only two people that were absent. But aside that, every member that was present.
0: We form a quorum.
1: Yes, we formed a quorum.
0: It me take a decision.
1: Yes.
0: A resolution waho.
1: Patre waho. We have a soft copy scribe waho.
0: Sir.
1: Yes.
0: Are every member present a sign here?
1: Yes, please.
0: And the resolution was set. The resolution was to what effect? I'm all here.
1: So, yeah, we wanted to introduce a capacity building. And with NASPA, we do not have the funds to, you know, fund it.
0: Mm-hmm.
1: So, we wanted to introduce it at the cost of 15 cities a month.
0: 15 cities a month?
1: Yes, 15 cities a month.
0: For the 10 or 11 months on the SS.
1: Exactly, exactly.
0: Okay.
1: So, in order to be able to cover the cost, that was the initiative. And so we, the first thing we did was a sensitization exercise to the regional executives and to the district before even bringing everyone together. So there was a virtual engagement. Because we started everything the moment I was given the mandate. So that was somewhere 28th October. That was when we had our election.
0: Okay.
1: So right forward in November, this engagement started because this was something that we wanted to, you know, start.
0: Yes.
1: And it was at that very moment that service personnel were also posted. So around the October and November, and they were being deployed to start service. So we needed to do something to make sure that we can start on time and end on time. Mind you, this project happens in every district, or some are also done in clusters where we also provide transportation for personnel to be transported to the venues. So yes, we needed to start. So we did an engagement to the regional and to the district and urged them to inform their people. The reason why we couldn't go one-on-one with the personnel was basically Osha at the national level. I myself am a regional president.
0: A regional president?
1: Yes.
0: For which region?
1: Upper West region.
0: Upper West region?
1: Yes. So my people and I would have to have the conversation with the district executives, inform them. At the district level, that's where most of the personnel even go to do their validations. So the right people that get the direct access to the personnel are the district people. So we've done that. We've carried out the information. And we also broadcast messages, SMS ones.
0: I'm going to send them out.
1: Obia. Yes.
0: Maybe let's take it one by
1: one.
0: In the now, you perform a dual role. We are regional and national president.
1: Yes, please.
0: You don't drop the
1: and
0: regional
1: a district,
0: one.
1: No. So at the district level, you only get to go to the regional level when you're a district executive.
0: Okay.
1: So in the region, you realize that district officers contest for regional positions. Then when you win as a regional executive, that's when you have the
0: you
1: mandate
0: come
1: to
0: for national.
1: National, yes.
0: And once you become national president, you maintain all the other presidents.
1: Yeah, you maintain
0: the regional
1: it,
0: one
1: yes.
0: and the district one.
1: Yes, so there's mostly delegations because you are not mostly around to attend to regional.
0: But the other thing I find interesting is by October now, my year elections, the service personnel had not been posted. In the Wyoming at all, Abano?
1: So the other thing is that as at that time, May Crawford, we're still in session. We finished in September, and we're supposed to have our elections way earlier. But because of, I think, there were issues beyond the outgoing administration, so they couldn't have the election on time. So per NASPA Constitution, mostly a starting election now by 6 weeks, 8 weeks, we should be done with the district. But they delayed it, and it started somewhere in April. So as at that time, now me year my service at Nandom.
0: And so now we service.
1: Yes, I was still doing my service.
0: That was last year.
1: So the thing is, every service badge has to have their administration. So that couldn't be taken from us. So we're still contesting. I went on regional tour and I was still doing my service. You get some weekends and you go around and campaign, all that thing. So, but yes, September.
0: What it means, sir, if the current service here ne end there, omo a air service is here, omo mu ne be executives or ombeshe next year for one
1: so. So normally, sena air ne say we get to be executives for our own badge. Part of it,
0: yes,
1: and continue of, at the middle, then we leave it.
0: Oh,
1: but we, past administration, we delay
0: Kakra
1: by
0: hair.
1: So, okay. Ideally, we're even supposed to, come somewhere within July,
0: yeah,
1: I guess.
0: Yeah.
1: But,
0: I get it.
1: Exactly,
0: now.
1: Yes.
0: I get it now. Ain't it what can capacity building?
1: Yeah.
0: A capacity building in what? They are there.
1: So, capacity building, because now per se, my craft for some sort of skills, essential ones in IT and AI. Because ideally, and we said nowadays, even memo, to prepare a memo is difficult for some people using Excel. But some of them just go to the website and try and use AI. And even with that one, there's no modification on it. They just type what. So we wanted to provide that sort of skills. That is one in essential skills. The second one was basic laws, to equip them with certain knowledge on how to go into contract and what to look out for. Because ideally, Kofu Bebre, you go to school and come back and they might just put something before you and you might not look out for certain key things before signing it. You might just want to run into it because of maybe one or two benefits. And the third one was project management. Yes, project management. We looked into it. Look at project management is one big cake. If you have skills in it, trust me, you can do a lot. And Koshare registration, we say like the prices for these particular training is very expensive. Let me not dive into that yet. So the fourth one aside project management was also study abroad. We wanted to equip service personnel with how to sit down, apply to schools abroad, whether you want to do it virtually in your country or you want to do it hybrid by traveling. The visa process and all that was also incorporated. Then we also went to agricultural business. If you currently look at the country, we are in the government, and I mean, this current administration is also pushing for agriculture, and we wanted to give them basic tips at which Ombetimiabwa Omuhu. So these five courses were something that we wanted to introduce under this capacity building.
0: But why do you think, sir, it should be a one-size-fits-all thing? By that I mean, sir, why should it be compulsory, sir? I'm a member of an association. Me here capacity building. Why do you think by force or semi here? I will better me at source.
1: So we were looking at the whole service personnel. Okay. We're not just looking at an individual trying to say I have it or I don't have the training. We're looking at equipping every service personnel. Because Yabesha, we say there are some funny stories about when you have been deployed to a place and you get to run on errands. At the end of the day, you don't really get to learn anything. And just like SRC, the moment you get again admission into a university, you become a member of the SRC. And any project that SRC wants to embark on, as to whether you benefit from it or whether you attend it or not,
0: you still have to pay your SRC dues.
1: You still need to pay your SRC dues. So at this point, we're also looking at basically the same thing, doing something that when we get a collective, everyone's collaboration, the success of it is going to be on the you understand. So we were thinking collaboratively to make sure that every service personnel out there get to benefit from it.
0: In what form was the training going to take? Now come over online training and
1: no a hybrid. So yes, with the training now a hybrid mode. So if you're meeting this weekend, it's face to face, the following is online. And the third week face-to-face and the last week online. Then a rotation goes in because the facilitators, and yet say deploy or our partners deploy facilitators in each district. They had a huge number of the facilitators that were rotating since started February. I mean, we use January and part
0: training
1: of
0: training not started at that.
1: Oh, it started a long time.
0: Most of the time, man.
1: Yeah, starting on the 8th of February, if I'm not mistaken. That should be a
0: start. At the regional level,
1: So the training is done nationwide. Okay. So let's say we started with the first phase. Greater Accra was the first phase, along with some regions, semi-pulley data. So in Greater Accra, we had certain zones. So Greater Accra mostly it was clusters because when we say Obiwo, Madina.
0: Yes.
1: And the person is doing the service at Accra Metro. We shouldn't say because Accra Metro is a different metropolitan. The person should travel all the way there.
0: Yes.
1: So, Center Biwo, Was. so that all those around Adenta, Medina can use that place. Then we did one in Central University. I think we, yeah, Bukiomo, think their conference room or so. And that was there was another place at opposite Asafo, Apostle Asafo Senior High School. Mm-hmm. And there was also one was at Our Lady of Mercy, okay, as well. And Regional Maritime around Nungwa. Mm-hmm. So those were venues basically in Greater Accra. And if the first phase.
0: And you were transporting the personnel there.
1: So one thing we're doing was that when you come, we're looking at Greater Accra, looking at how some of them were very dispersed. We wanted to do cover half of their transportation bills with some of them, because if you had to put buses advantage point in Greater Accra, we're looking at how it will not really, because at the beginning, yes, that year, and we did our sensitization and all that registration. So we're monitoring the process, and we thought, well, let's start with Greater Accra because they have the largest number of service personnel in the country. So yes, that year, and if you attend and you are leaving, when you come there, it's refreshments. The coordinators will find a way to make sure that they cover for some of the cost. But in other regions, like the northern part and others, we made available buses, advantage points, where you people come and we transport them to the places. Others will also come, and when they are going, the facilitator or the coordinator will give you half of the transportation. Because some people, when they come, they try to inflate it. So it was one of the things that we're doing. And there was refreshment. We'll try to provide refreshments, some snacks basically, not like food and all. Yeah, so these are all things that we're doing. Yeah, starting February. Oh. And at the moment, I can say that we'll be able to complete almost 200 districts.
0: 200 districts.
1: Yes, I think this next weekend was supposed to be the last, not the last, but the last phase, on the last for this particular phase. Then we'll move to another phase in August. But
0: into unfortunately, when council take a decision, say, Mobesa capacity building, way. Yeah. And then you sought audience with National Service Authority Management. And Amode Tuo Omonim said, "Yemu mo decide ni."
1: Yes.
0: And so, then they had to then agree.
1: So if you say have to agree, mean say
0: no, sir. Okay, association agree. Say in the PCA.
1: Yes, yes.
0: But Amon Amo Betis Kano, sir. National Service want the Betis Kano at source the Amamo.
1: Yes.
0: And they have to say okay, we approve. And Omun Timi Omun need any decision to make.
1: Oh, no, not
0: once
1: like they don't.
0: Once NASPA Council decides, no?
1: So when there's no illegality in it, they would look into it and approve. So there was no illegality into it, because based on the Constitution, we have every right to, you know, bring up such an initiative. And like I said, we're not the first to implement such an initiative where we might have to, we have to write deduct, a request to management to deduct from source.
0: And yeah, because previously it's about insurance, this annual money.
1: Yes, and they are all there, the president, they are all there. So, and after we took that decision, they called management in Chenkatra and said, this is what we want to do. And they are signing resolution, copy ni, copy, contract no sunye. So, we want to see the way forward to start implementing it. They looked at it, there was no illegality there. So, we definitely went ahead with our now registration process to select the elective, because we made electives possible.
0: Okay.
1: So you select the two main areas where the essential skills has to do with the AI and the IT related areas, coding and all of that. And the second one was basic laws.
0: Basic laws.
1: So among the other three, which is project management, agricultural business and study abroad, you pick one. So we made those things available right from December.
0: For every personnel.
1: Yes.
0: Now on my register picking.
1: To pick an elective.
0: Okay. Ain't the total number of personnel across the country, ASN, I hear over 70,000, right?
1: So if over 70, what you know, is it has to do with surveyed, non-surveyed, and teachers as well. But when we started the project, we're dealing with only the non-surveyed. Because Emona Yebeti Miati
0: at source. No, no, no, you're saying.
1: Oh, I think a little above 50,000.
0: A little above 50,000.
1: It shouldn't be even up to 50,000.
0: A little above 50,000. No, did you have majority of them registering for this training?
1: So as at the time, I didn't know. It got to a point that some of them walking and partake in it without even registering their elective, because some wanted to. When we started, the registration was just taking electives, picking up electives, not to register it to fully be a part of it. It was just to pick an elective, so that when you get there, they'll tell you to go here, go there. Because call on a Saturday, whole, we started and we're doing all on the same day.
0: Okay.
1: Then the next day you come again. Then we realized that Sunday, Ebimuko Church. Mm. So we had to, you know, prepare Saturday for the Saturday for the call.
2: FM.
1: So when you come for the call on Saturday, then Sunday you come around 12 for the elective. Mm. So when you come for the elective, now I teach them more classrooms. So the registration to pick was just, you are here, go here, you are here. A bit more, they used about 2 weeks to say that, okay, I want to be here. Then the follow up. We had made virtual classrooms, okay, as well, available for those, especially in the IT areas, to be able to ask questions. And we have personals that, through this particular training, are creating websites at the moment. Mm. And they are doing very well. Very, very well.
0: CCR, National Service Alawano, ASN. 715 Ghana cities.
1: That's right.
0: And for this training, you know, every month now, personnel will be able to have 15 cities.
1: Yes.
0: And if I started in February, why the furore now? At the end of the day,
1: so yes, so yes, starting, you know, mm-hmm, we're not just interested in running into starting deduction. Say, share on welfare.
0: Yes.
1: And I also want to thank the Director General, because you're calling the channel, say, you're training. Or share center, you bet me on your funding, it will be at the account.
0: Okay.
1: And we're okay with the idea, because ideally, if we have a funding, even if it won't cover all the cost, yeah, it reduces the cost, yeah, at the end of the day. So, yeah, train, yeah. And because of center, I started, I didn't know that, I couldn't contract. So, it was hard to just get anyone to walk in to just say, so a delay, and we can't say, we've already contracted the people. They've started. I myself, me call Tor, or Regents, be more share. And their pictures also prove that with the personnel themselves. So we feel like these people need to be paid. So yeah, throw request, because that's how we normally do it. You will write a request, mm-hmm, and it's only the association that has that mandate to write a request for a deduction.
0: A deduction from, so, to be made, sure.
1: Yes, so we wrote the request asking that. Omuye 4 months yet, Maomo. So 4 months is 60 cities.
0: Mm. Okay, indeed, based on my request, sir, because I didn't start it, I don't know, in your moon deductive 4 months at a go.
1: Yes.
0: 60 cities in the 15, 4.
1: Yes.
0: That should be from February to February, March, April May.
1: Yes. Now, May.
0: Now, Omonte.
1: Yes.
0: Omonte Mboom.
1: Yes.
0: In the last 60 cities in the day, Ferrari Wayne in Alabama.
1: Yes, yes, yes.
0: Oh, okay.
1: Yes.
0: And that is a must start in February, you know. Mm. Now, when deductions be
1: no, no, no, no, not a single one. We're still trying to find a way to, you know, reduce cost on our people.
0: In the FA, other way, and when it does so, then you had to then go into the deductions, you know.
1: Exactly.
0: And if a more requested to deduct 4 months at a go.
1: Yes.
0: From which month allowance? From May, the answer from.
1: So a May allowance, ne, yeah.
0: May allowance, no,
1: CCR,
0: and then the Airbus is
1: here.
0: Okay, in the normal no moti 60
1: city.
0: But for personnel, ni bina air complaining, no. Were they not aware? Say a training, no more yene hon deductions na more yeye na.
1: So yes, start here, no. Mm-hmm. We at the point now. It may kind of say now. We know when we took it to the regional level.
0: Yes,
1: we needed their help to get to the personals, and some of them were doing their best to, you know, cover district and areas, mm-hmm, areas that they can.
0: Okay,
1: I think even in a central region, if I'm not mistaken, the president had to, you know, personally go around with his regional executives to district to engage them. But that was also done, I think, just 3 months ago.
0: Okay,
1: because yes, starting to realize that no, before we can even go ahead to make it, some people are falling off on the information, and some are just, anytime they hear it, they're like, I've not been told.
0: Mm.
1: Okay, so now you are told. And we felt, no, there might be another person out there that Obeka said he wasn't told. So we made sure that right from there, we did another engagement. So the number of engagements, yeah, yeah, any communication, yeah, it's all out there. Mm. It's all out there. So I think even last month,
0: yes,
1: yeah, yeah, cluster engagement in Greater Accra and some regions that we felt numbers, no, people were saying that, oh, my people are saying they've not heard of it. So we did that engagement and even assured them that, so with district program now, there'll be a mop up. There'll be a mop up, because the way, they want everyone at the end of the day, not even if not everyone, at least we should get more than majority at the end of the day that will partake in it. That alone can let us know where to do corrections to, how to review to make it better in coming years.
0: And from more year, rough calculations, no. But based on the amount I'm moving and Ebema ma contracted service provider, Ebema mu training, no. It is a 15 CDs per month for 11 months by number of non-subvented personnel. Ah, more yes, had you wait for no. How much were you looking at, say, Mubitimenya for this training? But that will run into millions.
1: So, and yet non-subvented, subvented.
0: Sorry,
1: yes,
0: subvented. Sure.
1: Yes. So, yeah, yeah, starting, okay. When we approached our service providers, no more share how to charge one person for the program and everybody for the program. So almost they were looking at about 360 or so.
0: Okay.
1: And we negotiated.
0: That's 360 Ghana cities.
1: Yes. And we negotiated with them to bring it down to the 180 cities and dividing the 180 cities by the number. But one thing for sure,
0: 15 cities.
1: Yes. And one thing for sure was that as at the moment, too, people were, should I say, others had challenges, so they're still validating. So there was nothing of that sort, like a project estimated figure. But the agreement was that if at the end of the day we have 200 personnels subvented and they go into this project, 200 by this amount is what we are giving you. And that was agreed. So there was no specific amount because, like I said, numbers, no.
0: Yeah.
1: As at the moment we were going into the content, we knew that people were still being posted. Like I said, yes, starting engagement we right from November. Ne abedru December and sana yes signing contract. So as at the moment we knew people were, I think some people even started their service in December. Some others started in January.
0: But the other thing will be, sir, if the agreement now was say, okay, depending on how many people will sign up for the training, you know, based on some number, and our service provider, you be to your worker. There are, say, Uri Enfan said, for the purpose of this conversation, you know, you were 100 personnel in total. Your catch will say, okay, or more, best sign up. Enfan said, Nipa be 20 now, sign up for the training. We'll pay you for Nipa 20 now, assign up for the training. Is that the case?
1: Yes.
0: But meanwhile, all the 100, you know, are being deducted for that training.
1: No,
0: You get my question?
1: No, come and give me the question. Because I think...
0: Yeah, well, 100 personnel.
1: 100 personnel.
0: For the purpose of this argument.
1: Uh-huh.
0: 100 personnel. You floated the idea, say, you perceive you training my 100 personnel. And you obia the show interest into a man signing up, 20 pen signing up. You agree with the service provider, say, 20 now, assign up, no? We'll pay you the service provider based on NIPA 20 now, assign up for the training. You understand up till now?
1: Mm-hmm.
0: Meanwhile, all the 100 personnel, no, are paying for the training. Yet you are more at source for the training. But ye emu be a tria for nipa 20 assigning up, no. See, can I back and what happens to it?
1: Okay, so that is not the case at all.
0: Okay,
1: that is not the case at all. So you should say nipa 100, no, that was the total number of service personnels. A be me a teachers, no, among kaho.
0: Sure,
1: because it started in March, that time they are implemented that.
0: Yes.
1: Non-subvented, no, so almost count. So obviously, at the end of the day, the number, young can say, akabe 50.
0: Yes.
1: So 50, no. Obia, the narrative was that everyone is to participate.
0: Is to participate, yes.
1: Everyone is to participate.
0: Yes.
1: So the deduction in your contract, every service personnel under the association,
0: yes,
1: is going to
0: participate. Good.
1: So at the end of the day, the service provider said that then every person is going to be charged this amount. So that was why I went back to the issue of the registration. So a registration wasn't for to say that I've shown my person may participate. It's for you to pick an elective.
0: An elective.
1: So at the end of the day, and yet say we'll be able to say that, pay our registration or say now this and that. No. It was sold to be able to, it was done so that at the end of the day we can cover the whole project.
0: The whole project.
1: Yes.
0: And if I understand you, what it means, they say, fundamentally, the idea was that every personnel should participate.
1: Yes, yes, yes.
0: And then we so at the sign contract. No?
1: Yes, please.
0: Into the service providers now are expecting to train all the personnel.
1: Yes.
0: But it is possible, say, any personnel be an actual you'll be participating. If at the end of the day, say 50 now, can emube 20 and participate here, are we still going to pay the service provider for all the 50?
1: So at the moment, the contract is signed, mm-hmm. you know, every payment will be made to the service provider. So that's what I can say for now. Everything will be made to the
0: will be made to service provider.
1: Because per contract, no, that's the agreement. Okay. We share a contract, and I stated that 50 CDs every month mm-hmm. for every personnel.
0: Oh, so, in the contract with the service provider?
1: Yes. So you are stating here to say it's different. So it's stated. So at the end of the day, payment should be made to the service provider.
0: Yeah, but don't you think, sir, that was not a very good contract? Don't you think so?
1: Oh, ideally,
0: because the service provider would make a charge, you know, or share the logistics, near the idea will be useful for the training. Say, your signed contract, say every service personnel will partake, based on which maybe you'll be procure logistics of person will use. Now, in actual fact, nipe partake, you know, and do the number of all service personnel, then the service provider will make more money than they were expected to make.
1: Okay, so your movement, you can't say at every stage mm-hmm. of the project.
0: Mobile review.
1: Yeah, be reviewing. Mm-hmm. And that is also stated clearly there.
0: In the contract.
1: So we made provisions for that as well.
0: Mm. And now let's come to the selection of the service provider. Zeus Atlas Company. They are in charge of all the electives and the course. I'm one of my training in, you know.
1: So a bit of consultancy firm, any engineering and a law firm.
0: A law firm.
1: And
0: okay.
1: They actually, you know, provide this kind of services as well.
0: Oh, okay.
1: So I know with ours, what happened was that they needed to add or increase the number of facilitators to be able to, you know,
0: cover all the other subjects.
1: Because we wanted it nationwide, mm-hmm. not to cover the courses, but I know we wanted it nationwide. So in some of our engagement, it was more of like we left most of that pipe part today because you are contracting Omo. Mm-hmm. So I think at most of the time, Omo briefing on the project and on their plans over that. So at every moment, even crowd on Beko district, they inform us that we are done with phase one in this region. We are moving here and here.
0: Okay.
1: Then before they move there, okay. Broadcast messages to everyone telling them that they are coming to your region. Mm.
0: No, I just wanted to know, sir, you didn't engage different service providers based on the kind of training in the event, sir, for the IT course, you know, this service provider and air running for AI in way and air running. All of them was done by Zeus Atlas.
1: Yes, please.
0: Because you were satisfied with the competency they showed to Ombitima Yebibia.
1: Exactly,
0: but how were they procured based on more constitutions and more procurement bisana more saying? Does it go through competitive tendering and answer more request for proposal, or the council can say okay, you decide to be a training, you're the company way and then you go?
1: So a proposal.
0: Okay.
1: And one thing I also know is that we had a piloting stage by 2024 administration. Omoye were Greater Accra.
0: With the same company?
1: No.
0: Okay.
1: So Omoye were Greater Accra, and because of the feedback and responses we got from it, it was clear. So I think going forward, fast forward, there were proposals being sent by other
0: companies.
1: Yes, because they realized that NASPA showed so much interest in doing that in 2024.
0: Mm.
1: So, in line with some of the, in line with the main reason why
0: EPSA
1: and Oman was asked us, when the proposal came, we looked at it, reviewed the
0: all price. The proposals are Abano.
1: Yeah, a few, but when I share
0: stand out
1: a price, not so.
0: It was firm.
1: It was okay, and the delivery was also going to be on point as well. And so, fast forward. Your presentation, I share and ask all the questions we wanted to, and made provisions for rich council engagement.
0: Okay,
1: virtually before even council converge, and the council heard them out, ask all the questions and all the things that they needed to know before. Council by and when council came again, the council needed to give us feedback from their people. So Omobe presentation,
0: yes.
1: I remember very well at where we met at, on the presentation in Bium, and council asked the questions that their people asked before they came to for the meeting, and service providers, So from there, we signed the resolution
0: In engaging the service provider, the management of national service had no idea where the service provider.
1: No.
0: And they're purely NASPA executives.
1: Exactly.
0: Animal council.
1: Council.
0: And we decided who the service provider should be.
1: Yes.
0: The role of the NSS was just to do the deductions, based on Momo request. Now I'm going to come out.
1: So at the point, we also stated clearly that along the line, NSA would monitor and make sure that they are really doing their what they've promised to do.
0: They would monitor who?
1: They'll monitor
0: the service provider.
1: Yes, because YNID on mobile, and we are in contract with them. So they monitor to make sure that we are really what the service provider is saying they are going to provide for our personnel.
0: Is what they are.
1: So
0: providing.
1: Anything I review, because I think we even had we had an engagement planned. Mm-hmm. Okay, that was going to take place soon. Where Beba, then our people also be service providers any year. Naya Fair, BMO. Authority, now we have a share progress so far and everything. We also had that planned up. So at every point, if there is any form of based on the discretion of NSA on what they see from our progress so far, they can advise us into the next step. So the review has always been something that is there, and even before you're handing over, there will definitely be a review by we'll still be part of the review at every point, because
0: I get it. Inti, for you, you think, sir, everything that has happened from the council decision to how much you decide the will be deducted from every personnel to the procurement of the service provider, everything you've done, above board, BBI, a project.
1: Yes, and your constitution, ma'am, is our mandate. Mm. Yes, and we are, like Mr. T, I was saying, mentioning the same thing that happens in some of our tertiary schools where the SRC has that mandate backed by the constitution. So, Muko General Assembly, the decisions are taken for about 4,000, 5,000 students, if I may say. So,
0: I get you. Uh-huh. When you hear the commentary around this, this is like another major scandal to hit the National Service Authority. And you've heard a lot of those narratives.
1: Yeah.
0: And some have even pulled the Director General of NSA into the whole conversation. What is our winner?
1: So when it started popping up, the first thing we did was to release
0: a statement
1: to address that, because Nkrofuamo, they've been following NASPA for a very long time. Omwa we service.
0: Yes.
1: They can all testify that this is not the first time NASPA has embarked on such a journey.
0: Mm-hmm.
1: So it came as a shock, and we wanted to make sure that we come with you. So the first thing, immediately calling for a virtual meeting with the regional executives. I engage Omwa, Amamwa, because prior to that, we had an engagement with them. So we had to do want to let them understand that say anything, because Omukra Finamo Omoba. So we just wanted them to understand that this thing that you are seeing here is in your constitution. Because they be brave when they sit out there, they just say NSA. But ideally, autonomous. And the way we carry out our duties, basically that's how most or every association in the country. You are being guided.
0: And you are not controlled by the
1: no.
0: Management of the National Service Authority.
1: So, share your contract, Mukra. You won't even see
0: a contract between NASPA and the service provider.
1: Yes. And, like I said, and then I sadly started.
0: But for me, having listened to you, I think the intention to want to provide training, was a good idea.
1: Yeah.
0: Because all the skills you mentioned are relevant.
1: Yeah.
0: My only worry is, maybe if there is any reviewer you may want to look at, because you cannot pay a service provider based on say training Emma National Service personnel, when we are not clear the number of personnel who would actually take part in the training. And our personnel, 100, and now 50. yet your car as a service provider say between any per 15 in you because you are 10 per 15 in you at source in some coffee be show up about training and cast an A20. That is like 30 people seeker yet yama or be funny free. A honor, I think, is problematic. If there is anything that can be done about that, that is my suggestion that I would make. A honor's not say, Obi Tino or Kasa, there is something wrong with a contractor. That person may have a reason to be suspicious.
1: So in one of my recent conversations, that is one of the things that have been minuted for the review.
0: Okay.
1: And I'm sure by close of day or tomorrow, we might have one of our first engagements on relating to that.
0: Because the
1: sector ministers, the sector minister showed key interest in this matter and management as well.
0: Yeah.
1: So like I said, we minuted some of the key areas, just like the questions you're asking. There are similar questions asked that... there are similar things. We've listed them. I think we've listed them yesterday.
0: Yeah.
1: So I'm definitely positive sure that we, by close of, I can't really tell, but like I said, it has been minutes. So that's the first stage.
0: You would work on.
1: Yes, that's the first stage.
0: Would you want to work on the fact, say, okay, we cannot also do the deductions, no, across board. And what say, compose, say, me petrain, you know, busumi bi aye betreme. Is there something you can do about that one too? And then the question is, okay, create tailor made. Or more, a pet trainer, you know, should register. And sanko phone and yebeti muska. Then you say, me, I'm in pet training, so more tell me. Is there something that can be done about that?
1: So, like Mika Eliano, we had other engagement. And the director also helped to have those engagements to see if they could.
0: Okay.
1: But like I said also, no, yes, that year. And where it had gotten to and all of that, you know, getting funds for just anyone to also work in, it takes this kind of time and process. So definitely we're also going to get there. And that is why Mika said review, you know, it was a very important thing that was going to happen prior to even it being suspended. It was going to definitely happen. Okay. So that you better share Senna, you better mobilizing now funds. We'll definitely not need everyone to be able to, you know.
0: Yeah.
1: Even if we can do it for free, why not? We'll offer it for free.
0: For now, what is the status of this program?
1: Immediately suspended.
0: The program has been suspended?
1: Yes, suspended, but not abandoned. Suspended because of reviews. Before we take the next step towards it.
0: And what it means, suspended, the deductions have been suspended or the training? Well.
1: So the deduction has been suspended.
0: Okay.
1: There won't be any deduction in relation to this particular project.
0: Okay.
1: And also training, you know, you are putting on hold. Yes.
0: Tell some about trashy issues.
1: Yes. So we are also trying to make sure that that engagement happens, you know, on time so that we can, you know, restore.
0: The service provider is okay with the arrangement now.
1: Well. Sector minister issue directive.
0: Yeah.
1: So this is something we have to obey and come to the table and find
0: discuss further.
1: Yes.
0: Do you regret starting this whole project?
1: Oh no, there's no regret starting this project. I did it for my people, and at the end of the day, if not all, there will definitely be a huge percentage that would benefit from it.
0: Mm.
1: And tomorrow, a lot of people will speak to it.
0: Yeah.
1: Yes.
0: Yeah. Wow. And that's the president of the National Service Personnel Association, NASPA president, your friend Abdul Wahab Bala Mohammed, and Motesi and AD and Komo, trying to explain what has happened relative to sir capacity building arrangement here, NASPA Council, AAFO, for all service personnel, equity, you know, this whole furore over the last 2-3 days. In our country. You could see saying Sunny. Higher Sempa 94.7 FM. We would have to wrap up into for service personnel at ATO across the country or more. Now you're very much interested in this training. You're putting on hold and they I don't know. A day now can actually finally.
1: All right, so to each and every personnel out there in the country, we want to assure you that NASPA is doing everything possible to, you know, restore your trust in this project. Mm-hmm. The reason why I'm using trust in this project is those that it has been halted for, majority of you will be, you know, at the point where you are also trying to benefit, like your brothers and sisters have done in districts that have been completed. Mm-hmm. So you might feel it's unfair to you, but we'll try our possible best to make sure that we sit on the table with management and quickly get your response as soon as possible. So we rest assured that we'll do everything in our power that you have restored in us to put your interest above everything. Mm-hmm. Thank you very much.
0: That's fine. There are calls already. Look, I'm on refunding Kofusika Emma. What TV?
1: Oh yeah, TV. So that is even anything I may say. There are things that were minuted. Mm-hmm. One of the things that was minuted was to share cost on ABBR.
0: Yeah.
1: And another one is to look at the refund because cost are come. Like I said, yeah, training no.
0: Yeah.
1: Upper East now, yeah, training. Some of the venues. And yes, some of the venues, all the venues that we go to take, they definitely pay. Logistic, movement, facilitators, all those things. Cost are being for that service provider. So, of course, they'll definitely be part of the discussion. If at the end of the review report is saying, yeah, they should be. Of course, I'm definitely sure, whatever be the case, there's going to be a solutions to each.
0: Yeah.
1: And at the end of the day, it's a win-win for everyone.
0: Sure,
1: yeah.
0: Sure. My Nasi Abdul, we wish you very well.
1: Thank you,
0: thank you so much for coming.
1: Thank you very
0: Abdul
1: much.
0: Abdul Wahab well. Bala Mohammed, NASPA President, and the attending Kano. Ekosi Sensei Haya Sempa, 94.7 FM. Yebeshana, Yetumi, Atuaso, Yewo. Some other interviewer, ye be ye wea na ye ne the Honorable Kojo Opon Nkrumah at Nase Edi Nkomo. Enti Moma yentie we na fe ye mraye ba na yatwaso. Honorable Kojo Opon Nkrumah will join us na fe ye ne no Edi Nkomo. Indi send your messages through 0548443523 0548443523 na into me in the Enkomo. And I know ye din komo efa Alpha Investment and Properties eho na ene ye twaso omu asemde edema Ghana funyinara Prisla Ejikese Mrs. Ewa hono ye administrator ewa Alpha Investment and Properties. Prisla kwa bete saying Bibia Eboko.
2: Ah, Krista Dumo.
0: Yedanyamiase. Enti mu company na mutimo 14 years, right?
2: 11 years.
0: 11 years.
2: About my fans are 8 weeks now. When they were pound for discuss say issue about on the bola cast now no mu yusu wage quino. Me a regular user of that road.
0: Oh, okay.
2: Into I really felt and understood the situation. But now me a do mungko mo didi. Now there've been progress. The place has been cleared.
0: Oh, that's nice.
2: See, I find more that once there is free flowing. When my case with the assemble give results. I'm still my update to answer your to us. Me da si biu sini a kwenye ama yebi. Yeah, da si biu ne assemble platform. A big platform.
0: Yes.
2: Da sini kwenye ama yebi ne. Me da me old client, name new client. I say I brought you for ne Ghana phone na. Na ma de juma yofu wa offer investment ni answer sini na. Yeah, like I said, for all these years of running, 11 years and over, no, your credibility, your trustworthiness, in tea, we have 1,000, more than 1,000 people. Look at the bare 4,000 people, clientele base, and they keep referring, and they also keep doing business with us as well.
0: Mm-hmm.
2: And last time, Papa Maestro, we said, now, how do we do our diligent work? I'm saying, yes. You should learn well.
0: Yeah.
2: And yes, now to be a good. But we do our search, we do our checks and balances, and sana, we make the lands ready.
0: Okay.
2: Now, and sana, so are well demarcated.
0: Mm.
2: Ready for sale, and we have one of the, and just this morning, crack client William say, I don't know what's our sale for, sir. Night we all smiled. Truthfully, every crowd is say, boy, some feel we are scam, like on TSA, they find our land prices moderate, but truthfully, yeah, legit company, yeah, where your branches and so on, Kaswane, Amasaman. Now, apparently, Nisi and a toy and sass in the locations, no, so
0: okay,
2: you were danger. Kaswa New Market.
0: Kaswa Dintra.
2: Dintra. Kaswa Dintra. And then call for 45,000.
0: Okay.
2: Yeah, well, Ayibonte and Sawam. And also, yeah, St. Martin's, 15 minutes to and Sawam. And also call for 25,000.
0: Per plot.
2: Okay. Yeah, and Sawas and also your world demarcated 70 by 100.
0: Okay.
2: Uh-huh, 70 by 100. Obe wa, ope kwa abeti mi dude. My client on mom, top measure, baba confirm you. Pacha, yeah, and Sawas and 70 by 100.
0: Yes.
2: Yeah, want or two could join so and someone commercial bank quite on super okay. Road and near 20,000. Yeah, we quick room dear so any after Liberia camp a go to quino. Last time I made passing an America says, see, I'm quite near you. I often also advise clients say first now you did traffic avoid this as a manager.
0: Yeah.
2: Now you look back and you regret.
0: Yeah.
2: And sassinate your comma. And someone sassinate your comma. Winnie Bakwan also say be expert. Aha.
0: Yeah.
2: Uh-huh. Nini naso. Ebe buama easy route like movements near the and swinting patch up. And sassin men kasena kaswa traffic and then nasa. Malan junction sanya kayen also ne mwada ho. Aha. Traffic need a man find your excuse number two assassin. Alpha investment is very legit. In a medical can you need to want any issues? Be a litigation free.
0: Okay,
2: I have clients or torn and nail or two year your quas assassin or so. Acquire your
0: job.
2: My boss can ask me say, I see a boy town at Chiremrika. Aha, and you'll be a toy and I know God's regimen.
0: Yeah,
2: or that's a cruel so. In the Campbell Quay Chrome, so and also after Liberia Camp, Akuti Junction, no way you took so Accra now feel quite oh, you so left. You won't switch you winning band, so and also go for 25,000 Quay Chrome near 20,000, in switch you near 25, Jata Chrome. A little infancy 5 minutes away from winning Barana, but it's a majority,
0: yeah, majority.
2: Yes, into currently in infancy. Main fans any landmark you need okay. More so it's about 5 minutes away from there to Jatakrum.
0: Okay.
2: Uh-huh. Any Akramanabu Akramanu Sakoti Junction do I use your right hand side and then I'll call for 22,000 and I will currently me running promo
0: Buduata no wahin
2: Buduata no see a 2 bus stops away from Akraman
0: Akuti
2: Junction.
0: Okay.
2: Aha, Buduata. And also call for 13,000 now.
0: On the promo no.
2: Promo no. Mm. Promo no call for 13,000. Now obi near fans who are share and say after 13,000 not to say to say outright pricing.
0: Yes.
2: More me were extended payment plan.
0: Okay.
2: Yeah, we'll be up and outright. Say, be meet me a 1 month. Obu was a madam, many a brooder in 5 weeks, 6 weeks. And also, my mom, who crying, my son, she said, I'm more 6 months. Also, dear, me were 1 year out to 1.5 years.
0: Payment plan.
2: Near can say, Sabi, a jitum so obian san yep, yen and I and san yep. In the send, obi betian outright, no being so betian extended. Nemo made a king to a cracker kind of better toss on senes. I'm just saying it in a ha. Made in kitten kitten better tossle. Now my extended period, now. Now after payment, no sonia mea what money amount in document. Side planning indenture. At no extra charge.
0: And no more na mobe fahoka.
2: Yeah, ne fahoka. Obi yakasa prizes na ye de maun. After payment, there is no extra payment I'm making on any of these on these lands.
0: Oh,
2: yes.
0: Okay.
2: Yes. And an yeah, sign a fence who be on say, Ugusu tuyakano. Obi at 50% you can start with the land.
0: That's nice.
2: They be a cancer. One of the means of checking reliability and now confirm is assassin on Kwan and ability to work on it.
0: Yeah,
2: me too for crowd on that.
3: FM.
2: But man, change and pepper being to answer. Debbie. Yeah, man, who quite, yes, at 50%, you can start working on the line. Yes, you want to share all and also, no. And I'm medi can say, bits here, bema document, so site planning indenture at no extra charge. And my bubble soon be on saying, and Sassan is litigation free, Langard free without issues. Of course, so you can go down to your own private time and go and make your own inquiries. And you see, say, near your canny and no cray. Now, you were sat your days of visiting, so
0: the end of Saturday.
2: Me, then, you may can't say, bra office. Oba office, you didn't come up. Assembly, Sabia will be a come, let's clarify it. Into after the side visit, and no, Oba, near didn't come, then we go to the site. Now, near debut no so say obi hwe okwasa asana so answer na cry obi a obey your payment root me uyi plot number met me aka so mema obey 2 weeks o de kwadwen ho ntisisi a wukwe o de sika ba praise God and my answer yes o de okwe ya ma 2 weeks ko pass asana plot number often advise me kwabi ha advise go and see what you are paying for
0: okay.
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0: And I don't know your Saturdays and
2: 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Yeah. And I office locations, not say your Kaswa.
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0: 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Ya kase AAA. Ya mawasa asi adeche asi a relocate to your honen tisa. Ya mawasa asi a document was. So you have all the chance to be visiting the land every now and then. Yes, you until old barrier.
1: Obi kwa ye searcha, udine.
0: Me pacho ye dine wasu. Yeah, in SAS and see a dino, near dino, so we prompt you.
1: Okay.
0: Even from the word go, no better, and I will let you know. Mm-hmm. We do a lot of disclosures, and sana.
1: Okay.
0: So you are setting of what okay. you are buying okay. for, you are paying okay. for. Okay. And I, Nana make us say old barrier.
1: Mm-hmm.
0: Old barrier near Casa New, sorry, Casa Old Barrier. Oh, you so a little, yeah, what you we are just a minute away from downtown park. You know, our bank
1: room,
0: your
1: office,
0: your office, Casa Old Barrier, honor office, no.
1: Okay.
0: And I'm a Saman, then, and so, yeah, Stadium Junction, Eso Heba. You know, so Heba, and a Cheddar, and a
1: Cheddar, and Bank.
0: And it's a Heba, and a
1: Cheddar,
0: and Crow.
1: My idea, ain't he? A born, I wobble, or hanging up on Sassam. Yeah, mad Namon Cobble,
0: there be. Yen tennis, sir. They be last time it chipping away there slightly. I'm cutting as a stance, I am one of the longest. Today, I make us say a moon and yen dinner. Come a journey, Banyami Adam. We are very legit, and I know what we do. I know the in depth of it all. Intimin himself, we are doing a very legitimate business. When you did dry, have no issues.
1: It is a Obi Peso Baha, more number be obit my friend.
0: Me patcho, aye, we number so I have my boss it to a mouth. 055-143-8589. And you are 020-719-7034.
1: Okay.
0: Alpha Investments, we say people are focused.
1: Yeah, that must say.
0: Yes, yeah.
1: I'm sure.
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4: 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Because we don't just move money. We take care of people. Money moves in every direction. Uncle to nephew.

nephew to uncle, sister to brother on Monday, brother back to sister on Friday. And it moves together. The funeral contribution, the susu, the wedding levy, the hospital bill in the family WhatsApp group. In Africa, money is rarely one person's transaction. It's many people moving small amounts toward one purpose. That's how money moves here. And there's one bank built

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1: She said, yeah, to be a dear. And so she knew something.
2: Very pot no hay.
1: Minya, so many pursu ye. And so she knew but as I'm for business with you, be one. I mean, why, yes, I guess I'm a bacon. The Biani had been for Frau, and so I'm on to be any. So be a dean say, and yes, some drain when you. Hey, yes, Gassam. Bills were way dear. 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
1: Do you know how money moves in Ghana and across Africa? How it really moves? It doesn't move once a month. It moves 100 times a day on Ecobank's digital platform. Airtime for that's your sister. Transport for Papa. 500 Cs for Saturday's funeral. 2,000 Naira for the cousin sitting jump in Abuja. Because we don't just move money, we take care of people. Money moves in every direction. Uncle to nephew, nephew to uncle, sister to brother on Monday, brother back to sister on Friday. And it moves together. The funeral contribution, the susu, the wedding levy, the hospital bill in the family WhatsApp group. In Africa, money is rarely one person's transaction. It's many people moving small amounts toward one purpose. That's how money moves here. And there's one bank built for

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0: Anything, Tia Bruchenko, Akwa Manqua, Akuntejo, Eddie Bro was Sempa, 94.7 FM. So,
2: it drew me down as the Indian woman on me. You almost see a cacra, you almost will hunu, yes, you are tea, you need Nasia, you are carbom.
3: Memory Debia, a bonusia, a permusia, a question of what a change lay your home, our approach, said the Akuhu, any diabe drufi, the Yahu, near her, the ye, near the Abba, the Anyano, and you can say,
2: yeah, yes, I. Abrochin come on a dim tintim pa.
0: Yabere no ma hudua. 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
4: Robert David me ka so free Germany.
5: 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Okay, yeah, Amsterdam.
4: Concept no word for abrochin for wo mu wa man na nemu. 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
0: Shenison. 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
6: in the morning I brush my teeth.
7: Oh, Fabia, now what you truly say? And who did you know?
8: Mom, Patrols, I took piss not that the buyer no. Send me the chichimisi and I'm in numb shishimi and I'm able to know me.
7: Wait, yeah, excuse. Abo Fratia, what's sorry, no pa? And what's the what you truly say? And son, where did you? Now, oh, no, so, Edian, I'm sorry. What you truly say?
9: Yes, Mom, medical kits toothpaste now, or the buy and run. And the chichimisi.
7: Why, dear? Kel kits toothpaste, dear. Yeah, yeah, Mom, Fratis, someone with the fear me, you know, open on fiancia.
9: Let me today, that's a strawberry. Let me be semi dimple.
7: Debbie, any a your toothpaste, and your toffee, why? Yes, say a decal kiss toothpaste. Be mamma fra, with the infirm, you know, copy me fiancia, dear to tree one say. Every say, a bois a sea in one bottle crew, and a share, a pamumwa, wamwa, a hase, ne mana want day, mapa. Me boma de say, me decal kiss toothpaste. Be mammy, me to tree one say, abribia, kel kiss toothpaste, and mamma fra. Situ tree and need just
10: Kel, happy, smart.

0: wo CCTV cameras ani ye crystal clear ne bo phones ani accessories a abi you know dada Franco eye number 1 buru Franco shop bia ben wo ne kwaje electrical appliances a ya tete so fre 0246422338 ana 0555939311 ana ko www.francotrading.com obet mi ako app store any play store no download o Franco app Franco still phone papa is he
1: she said ye to be a dear and so she knew shop
2: me report no wahin
1: minya so me nimpo so ye and so she knew botum Asan fufuro bi so esu ofie obi mu ona. Ame ideas. Ideas ane be kunu. Be bia ni adwen fufuro wo. 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Eye sikasem. Bills wo ho idea. 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
1: 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Eko si isen jumedi eno wasugusua utie na ma yana mwenye nase ni ensan mama kwaba Enfa mumra Asempa FM. So check with your time. 9 minutes and it will be 4 PM. Yani honorable Kojo upon in Kroma and Abidin Komo. O Adrintra Ubitimi Adrintre Afaye WhatsApp number Niswa Bray 0548443523 0548443523. And the medicine to just say Ochina Domoa, the finance minister would appear before Ghana's parliament now or the mid-year budget review statement no. Before that presentation, no, the minority kasa or what they expect and challenges or my identifying the system and all of that. When I say minority, so about or more kasa about the economy, the Honorable Kojo upon Kroma Edimu Intintimai, or a ranking member on the Economy and Development Committee in Parliament. In the way directly falls within his domain. In the Atun Safran, say Ome Boye, na yen share more expectations for tomorrow. Osaya MP of Fuasia Yerebi constituency in the eastern region of Ghana. Honorable Akwaba na apom to saying.
2: Yeme adum obi nampa joswe.
1: Adum bibi ya kwe.
2: Edin bati wu.
1: Constituency ya boko.
2: Constituency de boko.
1: Edanya miya.
2: Constituency de boko.
1: Of Fuasia Yerebi.
2: Yeah, maminchia mimpeni mfuwa iti mi wo of Fuasia Yerebi.
1: Yes.
2: Eni ya poema ntemi nina nerewe.
1: Yedanyamiase. And we know Emranek when you zoom straight into and come on because areas no a dorsal. I've heard you speak on the floor our parliament. One of the issues are why you're consistent about, and I believe sir enunciate one major issue we determine the elections 2 years ago. Now a unemployment. And on unemployment, what kasa be brain, especially on 24-hour economy. Ochina Se Minister Air presented budget review now. You expect him to touch on 24-hour economy?
2: Oh, absolutely. Absolutely. My main chair, we're TFO also. Didn't you expect the whole minority caucus, Juma, on behalf of the New Patriotic Party and the people of Ghana? You expect this minister, no, Ebe Kasaba, the 24-hour economy, Ewa Nukurim. Because 24-hour economy was their flagship economic intervention 2024. Omo toma Ghana for you say no mo de be solve Ghana economic problem no. On say time year 2024 election no no. Na two issues are ubano economy ni mo hydrate backo stability. On say from 2022 time global shocks no emu pigaye no pa no. Yeah economy ni hihimie. Crude oil prices could do at a point near by $128 Brent crude per barrel. Currency no now are depreciating significantly. And the petrol prices on the Ghanaian market, kra nesenia petrol so translate into transport fares near Dianini Bibia na any memoir you remember. And you started a process of recovery. Obekaya, our process of recovery, you know, under the IMF program, no, and none of the inflation bad down 54%, but 23%, you know, appreciation of the currency, grandpa started in Q4 2024 near there. By the time, you know, now another problem, so they say, Nipa Bibri near Jumae. In fact, unemployment was about 31% at that time. Into our promise, they say, only 24 hour economy, but then they did productivity better in the economy, because I say, Juma back, Nipa me and Santa, three shifts number. Into they could triple the workforce around that time. Now productivity no so bit me my export nienya forex.
1: Yes.
2: Na ma currency no so agina. That was the economic strategy on the buy on the year and your youth ni energy and the idea. Since omu buy you so ma abandoned 24-hour economy as they advertised it to us.
1: Have they?
2: They have abandoned the 24-hour economy as they advertised it to us. I'm catching say 133.
1: Yeah, but they told you, say, first year, no, they say, omu put building blocks no together. And you called for, sa document.
2: Absolutely.
1: Omu the policy document, ne ba.
2: Absolutely.
1: Omu re, omu say, omu set up a secretariat. Omu the office,
2: omu de emrakra ba.
1: Omu de home run, you know, abba. And the affair, na then, they are going into the implementation phase. Now, we've heard, say, oko downstream oil sector, na, filling stations the baby are started with 24-hour economy.
2: They've told you that. But my uncle back to norm see year one or more year building blocks.
1: Yes.
2: No more the home running policy near the bar. Policy no name ran on the buy any building blocks on the buy. It has nothing to do with what they told us about. Me, I'm a ranking member on the economic committee. From page one to the last page, we went through it. It has nothing to do with it. Don't be buying. No. I'm so much critic 24 economy secretariat. As our secretariat, I was so much here on mobile export. I was so much here now on mobile small and medium scale enterprise. Any man, not Ghana Enterprises Agency, yeah, yeah, da. Ghana Export Promotion Agency,
1: yes,
2: yeah, yeah, da. And no, I'm codifying into a piece of legislation. It had nothing to do with
1: 133.
2: In fact, to the extent say, yeah, you could file a manifesto by Kayom, say, no, what promise 133? In the human, I'm going to create 133 and I'm going to create customs, GRA, passport office, DVL in Kikaone, you know. Yeah, yeah, private members amendment. Say, I'm going to bill, no, me, my honorable, yeah, boy, my FIA constituency, any move. Sa proposed amendment no omo reject it said e be omo pe 133 bia o inty sa de no mbe ba parliament me kensi su dia had nothing to do with a 24 hour work cycle or a 133 shift or tripling the workforce as they explained it to us. In fact, what kind the object of the bill and any provisions are about accelerated export development, about small and medium scale enterprises, just a duplication of functions are not Ghana Enterprises Agency, ni Ghana Export
1: Promotion Council.
2: Council. And one thing I'm really, you know, say, say, I'm asking more can say, I'm signing MOUs of about $5 billion. I'm asking so the list be about some si filling stations be Charlie, eh, laughable. And let me tell you why it's laughable, Obi. You know, Okuma, before NDC, I'm several filling stations, I'm 24 hours. And I'm several filling stations, I'm here, Juma, Anajo.
1: Yes.
2: Now, yeah, Friday night, me call Portis, Eko Bompire. Oh, sorry, I appear. I bet you say India for na ye a juma on factory bureau, Portis City, Eteluano, or moves one a juni na ye juma, even before the NDC came to power. But some person who say policy now, what they buy, you know, there's a positive correlation between that policy and Obia. What you do, you say, what demonstrate is Obia policy intervention, we na me de buy. And also, me say, I know, Bentin. Because of
1: Science intervention.
2: Intervention. In fact, in econometrics, there was analysis via a friend, true test. Into obepeke the data before the intervention and the data after the intervention. Now the RSSP, you know, whether or not I didn't know, yeah, you know, I translated
1: in BBS
2: anyhow. No, my colleague said 300 and something filling stations be here, man. I do not even filling stations are here, man. In fact, I'm a number, no man, that state, I'm going to night market. No man ko ade omo na ye ejuma o su night market the dana before 24 hours e be ban any watchman for ni ade nyina na ye omo night ejuma no man ko ani na nka because this is a laughable approach to say we na cheri say 24 hour economy no aye ejuma no serious economist or no serious policy analyst will accept this and the reality is that the 24 hour economy policy as they sold it to millions of young people.
1: And yeah, no need the win.
2: In fact, I know no they've thrown it away.
1: In your channel, what do you expect the finance minister to say about
2: on to be truthful, say the omu kind and yeah, no and no disun. Now the omu cast omu disun crampon and so a baby. Mammy chow de Ghana Fiscal Service say on the watch of the NDC, no, youth unemployment a worse today. It's now 32.4%. Data we ma can't account on the floor of parliament. It's now 32.4%. It's worse. In fact, greater say we had disaggregation by region. Greater Accra region crampo there is now about 48% something, almost 50%. Into Greater Accra, which young crowd for 2 be back where unemployed, on the watch of the government that said it was bringing a tripling of the workforce and a 24-hour work cycle. Into quite obvious, said the 24-hour economy almost here no na a big crazy increase in productivity, normal export be every month. Omo dey forex said they have supported the Ghanaian economy no. Yamutu.
1: And yeah, they are not happening.
2: Yamutu. It's not happening.
1: But in the current budget, I buy no A implement. Omo make key budget available for 24 hour economy.
2: Omo 110 million Ghana cedis. Out of Sika, yeah, yeah, appropriate. I'm saying this is bad, man. For the last 2 years, do you know how much money that we have given them? The people of Ghana have given the NDC government.
1: As in Sika, buying a spending, you know. Yeah, the amount buying is on farm more.
2: Now, on what the open fan, yeah, on any priorities, on no bitches, some budget in a yaman amateur, on no draw on it. Yeah, the inscribed the amount, so on she chef on the priorities, unim. 650 billion Ghana cedis. What a figure, no?
1: 650 billion Ghana cedis
2: in 2 years. Any idea my NDC abai? And on no say the flagship economic policy were you 110 million Ghana cedis.
1: Yes.
2: It even shows how they prioritize this thing. They're no cramp on no. So I cannot say. I don't know why allocating. They say you know clearly, and then a press conference you can say NDC above figure many ni. Above figure, I also go check. Say how much cash has actually been received by the agency? Because our Greek minister, I'm an artist. Yes, say NDC be catch us. Say we're releasing 1.6 billion. I'm a Greek minister. Obwa. Because that audio money now I can. Obe ko a commitment authorization. Ne be 900 million. And obe ko a Greek ministry and kasa next car babi do ebe 400 million. And even this 110 million now or more can, we are sure say by the time we sit down half year and look at how much has been released, say minister never can crouch now. I'll be surprised if it's even more.
1: But what if the minister tells you tomorrow, say the 110 no was not say sika ye de koye 133, a ye sika to maybe help run the secretariat, but rather consistent with our promise, no, a private sector no be incentivize na omumum afanipa satrish. And that's what they are going to do.
2: Kasa neche say what that dagan am rent any mebu.
1: I didn't hear.
2: Because that's not what you told them. Who catch them say? Okay, omo you omo lecture be crow fiku man say ya kwa no better native say uko pudon ade.
1: Yeah.
2: There you be say wache yeton wache. We went through a full debate on this matter, and they exhausted the answers. They told us a yen yen tiasi. Now the architecture of that policy is 133. So when you release money for the secretariat, what are they supposed to use it for? They're supposed to use it and ensure that the 133
1: happens.
2: And I may catch up. Say, maybe sure. Say, because you see, our revenue measures are collapsing. And until even the expenses are more promising, including this 110, they are not able to meet it. You know? I'll be surprised if they've even given them, you know, maybe 60% of SASIC.
1: Of SASIC.
2: I will be very, very
1: surprised. And you say, after 4 cents, ba, na said you more year with 1D1F, I'm announcing incentive package.
2: Yeah.
1: Our private sector, no, and jump on, no, when you're the only person, no. So, no, ba, no, be yes, announcement, maybe, of incentive packages, a be pushy agenda 133 na mobe jiatum.
2: Why is it taking you 2 years
1: to do that?
2: To bring the incentive package for the most important economic policy that you yourself said was going to transform the Ghanaian economy. 2 years. Meanwhile, by where you Chief Justice, with the tribunals bail aba. And now, Graham, your honey friend say, you're coaching TikTok about Kumasi, they are bringing here to Accra. Obaye, look at what you are prioritizing. Now, the most important economic intervention is taking you 2 years. I think Ababe announced incentives. It will be too little, too late. Because you see, whenever you announce incentives, it takes a while for the private sector to internalize it and then respond to it. It says, Ababe announced incentives, sir. Time being a private sector and be internalizing. Now, I'm responding to. In any case, this media review is not a platform to announce new strategies, new interventions, new policies. What kind of public financial management acts? Now, media review, an opportunity for you to update us on policy now, the bar before the year now, your man who see Kaseko, you know.
1: Saying the echo.
2: You could see saying. That is what it's about.
1: And also as empire.
2: That's what it's about. It's not about Obabe announcing new way. You know, we're announcing new policies. All the measures are based on this Canada. About trees went to me and yet. Media and then I was Obabe announcing new policies. Now, I'm not serious.
1: Obabe Tima requested Sikabio from Parliament.
2: We understand, sir, he's coming by statement.
1: Obabe Tima requested Sikabio from Parliament.
2: We understand, sir, he's coming by statement.
3: Revenue of 102 billion Ghana cedis. Without introducing new taxes. Let no soul say he wasn't here on that day. We all recall when he said he was going to increase tax to GDP ratio from 13 to 18% without introducing new taxes. And I remember us drawing his attention to the fact that that was not possible. In fact, he told us that the way he was going to close the 6 billion cedi gap was that he was going to reduce VAT retention threshold from 6% to 4%, and that will close the gap. I'm sure you all remember. The outturns have come. And now you are beginning to realize that the minister's revenue strategy, originally as he presented, has failed. Remember that the minister clawed back about 11 billion Ghana cedis swept from 31st December. and then has introduced 8 new taxes to try to close that gap. And despite that, the evidence that his strategy has failed is that revenue has underperformed by 3 billion Ghana cedis.
1: Into the voice of Honorable Kojo Opon Nkrumah speaking on the floor of Parliament. Kojo, say, utie voice where improvement aba in revenue from time I will make his comment way.
2: I mean, and yes, I'm a prophet of doom, and let me cast our Parliament, NDC, MP back, who say, me a prophet of doom, a prophet of doom, but I dear no, who say, Debbie, I'm a catcher, say, yeah, wa bemuda. Ye nim ne me be a yea, yeah, uncle ye. And then you need to call you. It is all starting now. Sasa be a bit to me. I catch you. Say, Daddy, we are here. I had never quack with you. It's an same penny for say, I grow beswa.
1: If you are no pa.
2: If you are no pa, now I'll be home. At the time, I'm saying, we are 2025, mid-year review. And now, oh boy, at the time, no, now we fiscal tables now. Now we're saying, here corner, they will underperform on revenue. Mammy found quite a cracker. I brought here, Vetty, I buy, we see. The ministers, no, omo catch and say, omo musu su say revenue, 13% of GDP. Che say, afia no, you did join na wo omani mu sika eba omani mu GDP no. Emu nchiche mu 13%, or hanchiche mu du miensa, ene ba abanya kache na abanya di aboye hon akohama. Na because abanya ni mwono humode, MPP abanya ni mwono humode, inti untu mi immobilize revenue. No, inti omo no, omo wo better fiscal strategy bia omo deba. Ube yi taxes our friend no say nuisance taxes. On fat tax from Obi, you know, crana, and you know, do 18% of GDP. It is that time, no, I'm a yes, analysis with China say, okay, calculate here. So, bit me idea with Brian and I, a baby boy, some no. At the end of the year, no, you find out to say, Oba, Bem, no, you're 13%, no, you're 16% of GDP. As at now, I'm figures on my publishing for 2025, China say, oh, mom, we now about 15.7% of GDP. But you're a question about four.
1: No, no, no, I drop it.
2: I drop
1: it. Mm-hmm.
2: Into what the revenue, no, I politics. What the year politics we hear, no? So, say, oh, my no revenue effort, no, is what? But also, my publisher, another reporter, almost say, Asana be do 16.1. Now, okay, say, Ahena, Ubina, okay, say 18. Tis all by an 16. Now, chow, after we 3 taxes, now the 8 new taxes, including Doomsaw Levy, Inke County, I didn't buy, no. Was the

0: say the best scenario 16.1 then they then why and you see a because revenue no em performance into no onye sika en spend then you are no better that I'll say fiscal discipline this year 2026 year revenue akwetri by about 4.7%. Revenue is already underperforming by about 4.7%. Into to hide it and pretend say we are doing well, no, we cut expenditure by about 13.8%. So that will be your primary surplus actually. Now expenditure no dey be am kase. Any numbers keke. Expenditure no a school dan bi, a hospital bi, a obi na o se fa na juma, a adibia na o se aban ye, gota bi na o se aban hwe ne ye. Se uye krokro de John. Na wan fukosima figures no amwano. Na nunti u hide na se ube titi expenses no so. Obe we ne juma e wasen kawa de expenses ni yeno.
1: Went to me
0: anye. Minu u krum has say mima two examples.
1: But no spe catch was say we are cutting our coat according to our size.
0: But you see, a buying program ni yemen a me draw mano. Wu na u draw program as a buying now se ube win de asum gana for. Na akohmasika no ube si neskana be kaunsa. Na be counts a few the idea of cano. One more humor the next can now be cut expenses now. So so called fiscal surplus now can I artificial. Intimidate our dear. Okay, say Garrett be catcher. In fact, World Bank be catcher will say Garrett program ne delay because a buying we at the expenditure constraints a beshim or paper figures no more figures na effect. If we a cheddar and you toy, I mean, Kayo be a nipper in a
1: wee. Yeah, 30 something.
0: 34. And I'm saying, best 6 year, and a 6 year, I know they can't 34 in the
1: 40.
0: That is the cost of agrona mudino. And then, answer, so we hear World Bank, we hear the catcher, we say, energy sector debt, we say, we say, energy sector debt recovery program, no, we downgrade implementation because I'm buying into ya. Adding to ya because our paper primary balance figures, no, man, I effect. And the entire paper primary balance figures no harm an IFA because ni revenue ni perform. The entire ni revenue ni perform or the ni na politics. Kai, a dem hand am no better na na broadcast say we yi taxes we see na revenue be cost ro. A kwai be no be close gap na be ba no. Or say VAT refund na na ye 6% no better so about 4%.
1: Yes.
0: Okay, say jumpo betro Facebook say this is the most brilliant analysis I watched da. Away. And the revenue need actually by 4.7% into who cut expenditure by 13.8%. And so 13.8% of GDP now one spending. No, a agenda. Ubi chrome agenda 111 na.
1: E wasa yesi.
0: Na eji ubi nkwa. E na wasa sacrifice. Okay, I said.
1: But Abanso announced this intervention through GRA. Ewo port because a port on see one. Area by Nyeska Efipa into the introduced public and AI. As I said, my mama yen who said now. About duty amount for tria, umu tria the correct actual figures. That should be raking in some revenues. No,
0: yeah, me data, no any data, the buyer, see revenue in perform after all of that. Say, I'm the fiscal strategy in the buyer. After Nina, no revenue, no 4.7% behind schedule.
1: And where Bank of Ghana, the buyer,
0: where Bank of Ghana, summary of economic and financial data, umu publishing. Just because before every MPC meeting, nobody can publish the data. Into any analyst can look at the data. Them say we are they will be doing their MPC press conference. Yeah, where your mom data or more other, and it buttresses the point. As someone catch our can say, what they are doing here politics, revenue, a commercial na no need for mining and what the purpose. Because so person who chooses a owner, say we do be a into may tax with you, may tax with you, may tax with you, may tax with you. Yeah, ba bemu 2017. Yeah, be. Kokan is it. State of the Ghanaian economy report. Omoya analysis na chief say sadi na ye na e bo revenue form. Into at the time wa ye hit by energy sector crisis time ago 4G and take or pay $1 billion a year. Ah financial sector resolution e be kan ho number 2. Ah na ye plan for.
1: Yes.
0: And so na we say itia. Ah e che wiye ya fi COVID. Uni revenue say also spend be kan na fi your fiscal space ni na ye dey. Is the same thing now buying with CIA. Then only a born no at the beginning said T men could repeat it and on a near to win. In TNNO or catch also when your primary surplus and up the primary balance near positive are artificial because the one is all compressive expenditure. One of the most critical parts of expenditure or compressive capital expenditure. Capital expenditure, no, na a dear acquiring infrastructure projects near there.
1: But how do you say so compress? So when all over the country, big push project aircos.
0: Minister, ne kwa na camera for dinechi. Ofri hua kore se omo ye jume biya. Eda oko voter region. Wante se, maame ne babo ntimbe kache nse. Minister, uba ya na camera for abigua se. Ena contractor na abigua. Na ofi hari nkoso. Wanyo hiyo TV so. Omu data, omu wankasa omu data se. Capital expenditure, omaye only 58% of their target as at Q1. 41% underperformance on capital expenditure. Enye mimi data. E omu wankasa omu data. Kai hunu su se capital expenditure sa big pushy. President, kache nse, money will not be a problem. Yes. Weye ani itu ya.
1: Yes.
0: Nti, why is the data saying 58%? Why is the data saying 58%? And you see, going back to the first question, me person may sound like me a prophet of doom, but there has not been a single asemwa me no abetina studio as ya may inkrata makan achrewa abana dia ye kano enye no kwe.
1: One other issue I remember you speak about this whole intervention, forex intervention, intermediation argument, no? And producers not etching voice way emame. ENT on that forest intervention argument.
0: The IMF report, no, I can say, uko, say paragraph 36, sir. I say Ghana boka from January to September. Mm-hmm. Ya boka $214 million.
1: Read the exact words, how much for
0: you. I say in 2025, through end Q3, I cut Q3, I say quarter 3, sure. End September, losses from the artisanal and small-scale mining door gold transactions component,
1: yes,
0: of the gold for reserves program, have reached $214 million.
1: Yes.
0: Or science is crumpled in a percentage of GDP, or 0.2% of GDP, mostly on trading losses, but also on gold board off-taker fees. Afi uchi muchi.
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1: Eko si say in so the higher Asempa FM. Into the last time Honorable Kojo Ponkroma be cancer, it was studio hano. At the time, not this whole argument, no, was hot, you know, all over the country on forex intervention, intermediation, and all of that. The Bank of Ghana announced subsequently, say, now intervention are no more at the time monthly, and the amount are not yet $1 billion almost every month. No, ombeshena omat seswe slowing it down. Kakra, that has happened. No,
0: yonko back kakra.
1: Okay,
0: April 2025. Ena so obekai tama minister de budget and kasaba omo budget and kasaba parliament. No, yeye submission say what you are doing is pretending that the Ghanaian economy has experienced a transformation.
1: Mm-hmm.
0: But nothing transformational has happened to the Ghanaian economy. All that you are doing is that you are pumping.
1: Yes.
0: At the time, I'm catching and say it's not true, they are not pumping. Now, a good governance. Those were the words of the president. Was a good governance. We kept insisting, say, reserve data now.
1: Yes.
0: And then a new reserve data. If you reserve data now, more year reserves no na more pumping go market no so. O pumping go market no so.
1: Yes.
0: It mean dollar no. Echo form. So that time, in fact, time I'm buying at 14. No more pumping year reserves no go so. I never down to 10. She insists on Ghanaian economy ni mo. Dollar no bar 10. It's nature say. O crane mafia butchery bar. Nani mani buy den. Above form. Inti ubi a sebi. On she da in hundi echo form because oh abayi buy ni ma buy den. Above form. Dollar no bar 10 no. Let us say crude oil no. Ah, and on a, and as a fuel na and on a affected transport prices, no fuel na ede above from Babylon system or economy ni mode. Of course, only say a buy no reserves no ede or pump it onto the market. Into the other transmission effect, ni say if you be measure inflation, I say inflation ede above from now buy now be measure catch so inflation above from we insist on a dollar now or more pumping at the time he comes to your boy by September. A bra IMF forecast say. They are moving, they are pumping. The money and the framework in Brano Mopossi and the dollar signs 30 PJ be do bear 12. The whole name say Bishop's Conference call president who are no, journalist no call president who are was you, Naya Bank of Ghana, and they tis at time, no sooner Bank of Ghana, and intervention. And on a year, you say, or more pumping. The Bank of Ghana, and the Jayano, and a man a PJ beam. Tom the framework in the buy, no, I'm saying resume more pumping. No, just send back to be do bear 10. I said 10, I said 11. Meanwhile, BBN's sound economy, they are also saying, or more air pumping dollars need free him for if we gold purchase program, domestic gold purchase program. What comes here? Gold board. Okay. And you catch him, sir. Then you need to buy, and I'm more yen, quite a moment first. Why, and more turn a high, more turn low. Mobile, you know, my book. At the time, I need a can, and only idea. Born in certainly at the time now, you can have $240 million a can of marble through sir dollars. We are mobilizing Pompey. Timo Mayan Sinkunya in him to back. I am the application by parliament. Omo Bugu, yes, the BM, BBM dollar about 10 by papa, but be a year the Oponkuma Casado. By the end of the year, the Bank of Ghana say, Unim, we better can do $960 million. In the Bank of Ghana report now, finance minister no through so the Beba parliament. Unim says, still a ma parliament.
1: Na eno ho na moto nsafre governor na nsen ano
0: meba ho but report no annual report no onfe ma
1: okay
0: parliament yeah. So I report na wom say omuboka 9.6 billion Ghana cedis, that's about $960 million inti ade na cannabis 214 na year can o si onti no e ko do 9.6 billion cedis, that's $960 million from January BC now. Ya can't say, then I'm more, you know. Moo creti a car. Ah, nipa not if you know where you man crony, but no, no, baby, to your sacan, and I'll show you sacan. You can't no media tem, you can't no media tem, you can't no media tem. And now, governor, no buy or say, Sissy, we die. Unfund the gold board bill. Me sure say,
1: yes. Sir, no, he had hinted that even last year.
0: Na say, ya de papa no more, ya didn't know where. And as he say, you know,
1: sir, last year, and come on a buy, you know, a cano. Rather reflected on Omuomu books,
0: exactly,
1: and that's why he said so. Omuomu
0: exactly my point. Inti didn't know Omuomu did trust. Tamani eka didn't know Omuomu did trust. Say enyano kure. I would say now the governor has come around to say, okay, we're jai unfunded that channel
1: domestic gold purchase, no,
0: or no unfunded. Yes, yes. So now it's left between the gold board,
1: yes,
0: and the finance ministry. Min person may profit of them, but may catch us say until they change the reset structure they are using, it will still make losses. And so losses no. So good board on person because or no book. And you open no transfer loss no more. So losses no. So one person will transfer my finance minister. No more transfer my finance minister. Only nipa utia a ya wo. Just like first one no more transfer my Bank of Ghana 9.6 billion no. To say a can almost 34 billion loss now. Ako ka omu previous losses ne hono. Inti se omu negative net equity niye 96 billion. Se eska na una abitua. Inti do omu ye nina una ubitua. And at the time na ye kan se, ade amu ye on the currency side, pumping na mu pumping. Mu solve the structure of the Ghanaian economy. Mu solve anka economy no e kriti nyuma ka ye hu new dimensions. Hwe nsi ye. A omu di atem. And neno the consequences that meno ye deka 96 billion na ye ba abitua. And omo babe pass the new cost note to the finance ministry to pay. Meanwhile,
1: yeah, but no much too much. I will say how our trading net channel inherent in there no eka kakrebi won't mean him free hokra. The best is that you reduce it.
0: Evidence no infa. Go back to 2024. Nabisa who say omo boss akanibiana. Omo cho letter bre
1: under PMMCD.
0: Yes. Omo cho letter bre who say. I am telling you on authority enye no kre. Ko kan Bank of Ghana for account 2024. Almost signing on 2025. There's no line for Saka. There's absolutely no line.
1: And it was manufactured.
0: No, please. Remember enye eh. Omo publisher audited account. And you see there are some of the things they are doing it has legal implications
1: on the bank.
0: Ah, now who audited accounts? Our auditors assign a publishing to the entire world. As our accounts no more, we see KB anyho. If you obit your letter brewa, because we per se we justify a neck and we say last year cramp on your book and your book car, they didn't any
1: in the audited accounts.
0: We said that no, we better now, and I showed you the accounts actually. And true to our word, this year, last year accounts now for they have still not brought it to parliament. The only thing I say, omdema ataisani NDC members. Number a press conference or parliament. Adi bin Sida. Non-members of parliament to me be a press conference or parliament. But these are the games they are playing. It's on the currency side, we have said it over and over again. Say, Adi no more, you know. This is what they are doing. And
1: but have they stopped what you call pump in Omejai?
0: Omunyai, Omsi say they have a framework. But the first clue is a governor and it's a unfund debut. So now the question becomes, why are they funding? Because Goldberg, I can assure you, they don't want to they are making losses. One person can say they are making profit. Until now, they are going to transfer that cost to their market. They are going to transfer that cost to the finance minister. Finance Minister Unchesca, the only way he will get that money is that who? Osebu and Philip. Una abitia.
1: But, I mean, the other gains were told are free. This whole gold purchase program, Juma and a Bank of Ghana, and I mean, that even culminated in Ganrap, our Modeba Parliament, said the plan is to ramp up
0: your reserves. First of all.
1: And they've told you, sir, that the numbers look good.
0: Mr. Abame, you can't numbers throw no catch yourself lose good. One can say the numbers in the coup. It's been a mature so say fiscal discipline, primary surplus, mature coin offers to manufacturers are numbers. Your friend governor Eba Parliament. Remember, I say your first two attempts,
1: yes,
0: almost blockade.
2: A Semper FM.
0: Brian Car say any probe into 214 normal block here, and the rise could do 960. I say governor, and they say, well, jai on your bill. Then Patrick Bama send a motion say, you investigate the conditions under which I'm at 50% of our gold reserves, almost block here. Intermediate different rule, and a train governor, no, a buy, and I give him plaudits for that. Sada no buy on any deputies, the full technical bench of the central bank, almost buy. Now, by the rule I use, that's an umber banner, so almost send a written response. Into question number one, they say, Forex now, more pumping good market. The governor wrote it in his answer. Or see if the domestic gold purchase program from August 2024 and almost started to use so I need to mobilize the Forex and to pay for it. There was a third question sent from Satan NBC now. I know my pumping. The answer no cut in off say as at December 2025, no my pump $10 billion. One answer say from January. Till now, I ain't on my account. No. Mama Yarga name say you be a follow-up question. Tiompe. And no say you could be some more. See the nibi to me and him in tea. Oh my aim, she's on my aim beside. And idea we don't say there's nothing wrong with that. What's your problem? So they haven't stopped it. But the first clue is a governor and it's your own fund debut. The question becomes, where are they going to get the money from to continuously fund it? And on a meme catcher say
1: it will be from the fiscal side.
0: It's from the fiscal side that will now begin to fund this particular intervention that attempts to connect the currency to the broader economy. IMF Dikan Wano say you are relying on five-year high gold prices. And I would do you want growth in the economy, but now AMOS Forex where you say I would hold you. Now one can nothing has changed in the economy. Now you are over relying on it. So now gold prices. A take off from and gold prices any market watch I be catch you say
1: volatile.
0: Apart from that, Trump uncertainty on the global landscape and I'm a gold I be safe haven to be a per se yeah no a cohedic a crowd gold. Say sir window no pass here, you may not get all of this again. In the end, we say in good faith as a caution to the government, say you're over relying on a certain commodity boom. Yeah, in case bonimra now if that moves away. So you say why her inflation has started picking beyond 3 months in a row. Three reasons. Baku had a base effect. Second reason, and they say Nyema contributed to the cost push side of inflation. Electricity bill. So you say electricity bill cost rose by 28% since NDC came to power. Water bill by 18% since they came to power. Cost of production, if your producer price index now in a higher cost row. Naturally, no. Even if a slowdown at a cost row. But the third thing they say. Because your currency is depreciating. Last year, also appreciation because you were pumping. This year, because the dynamics are changing, even though you are pumping, I depreciate by about 8%. And that 8% depreciation, coupled with fuel prices and Brent crude about $91 per barrel, and as I say, fuel prices as I started in Chiabu. It is a over rely on Sanyama Nyama Wea, Ejigua.
1: But almost say okay because now the market is good around gold, no? Yenya accelerated program beer, yeah, they better ramp it up yeah import cover to say 15 months into the gun wrap
0: about problem.
1: But almost say okay because now the market is good around gold, no?

0: First of all, most Ghana rap na contributed to reserves. The Eddie Kanchem was a gold purchase program. Yes. Na you rap about me at the buy. And no, I am Bwam. Mahama, one administration went to me and Yadi because now I'm Fabi Biasa. We are being heritage and no, I did you hunka kankra. Okay, no problem. Also, what's the sad, you know, friend of Ghana rap? Yeah, they say no cranny in him. Ghana phone, you know, as we go on, on the Huno Crano. Now, so Ghana rap, ne here, Juma.
1: As
0: what? By $1.2 billion. Mind you, also, you are not doing intervention. Or say on your intervention or your intermediation. Correct questions, I mean, maybe say, Governor, answer number one. Or say from August 2024, on your market intervention, on your reserves, you've been fed to market also. Now, on your reserves, you've been to market also, $1.2 billion, na fine.
2: From your
0: reserves.
2: Your reserves, yes. $1.2 billion.
0: Yes. It's in the summary of economic and financial data that they themselves published.
2: In the meaning, say, your month of import cover, Eswati.
0: Eswati. Oh, they are checking online. Now, they are for a joy business for an data desk or number control. They've even published stories on it. Dominic, whatever. I'm going to check him out. Is here. Maybe we be say, me na me boy. I'm going to check him out. Eswati. Inti afai. Yeah, we only speak to the data. And then,
2: what do you suspect about our reduction?
0: I don't want to speak to suspicions. I'm a very responsible politician. I don't want to speak to suspicions. But I'm telling you, sir, Eswati by about $1.2 million, and the finance minister and the governor, and no, no, new promises actually.
2: And do you expect to hear him on $1.2 billion?
0: They should explain. And let's say, the governor will do a press conference on the MPC.
2: MPC.
0: It's one of the questions I'm hoping journalists will ask so that he can answer.
2: Okay.
0: In fact, is Metro. Metro TV for our report is Ghana's gross international reserves falls by $1.2 billion. Me need to draw that. And they should explain. Enra, Parliament. Unim say only loans are for about $1 billion by.
2: Yes, yeah, loans. They are buying loans. They are here.
0: Unim, how many weeks it has been since the IMF left town, quote unquote? 9 weeks. And say one focus say am my revenues na nye juma ube da da on say economy ne jina but because IMF the koti ba jina wachi inti na waya on good boy and that will be free me say you go back to the debt markets when him say you free IMF ECF anymore.
2: Yes,
0: a whole report cry has not been considered by the IMF board. The board will look at it on the 27th of July. Enru ho kra ampo no aban we the loans almost $1 billion. Enaba. As at now, no, the IMF is projecting, say, this year, EBITDA debt to GDP ratio at 53%. Meanwhile, by 2028, no, I will see it do 55%. Tis already the speed at which they have started racking up debt now. So 2028 target, no, is at risk.
2: Yeah, but if revenue is underperforming.
0: Why is it underperforming? After you are taking more money at the ports, after you've introduced 8 new taxes, why is it underperforming?
2: Yeah, I mean, that question can be answered, but if revenue is underperforming, what else will government do? So, how would they run the country?
0: No, what government has to do is to come back to the revenue strategy and be honest with itself. Say, yeah, the idea need to grow margins. Sa adena na mo se mo bete VAT refund so 6% to 4% me catch adena me tinam catch ose ye huruda urada e smokes and mirrors enye juma. That is why your revenue is not performing. Sa ubaya o se me yi tax we me yi we me yi we me catch ose sa adena mo ye no e di tokro kese ba beda the nation's revenue basket mu sa je me na me ye. One way in Tina to say revenue for Tabidu Bay about 15.7. What that report to say 16%, no problem. Church now they reconcile the two for us. But because your revenues are not performing and you have brought an expansionary program on the expenditure side, that is why now, for the first time, you are borrowing for free SHS. Free SHS are Baumiani Nanado year and 8 years or Manko Bobesia. And now the loan application I bet to Parliament say you want $300 million loan say for
2: free SHS. For free SHS?
0: Some somebody call infrastructure for senior high school.
2: No, but sir, you'd also know, sir, for free SHS, this government it take it over and it can say they want a sustainable funding source. So they will rely on get fund to fund free SHS. And why then would you say so move borrow for free SHS?
0: Because the loan application by parliament say you encourage $300 million from either 20

0: Emrom. Now, Omo de says, can you ever be infrastructure for free SHS? It's in the report.
1: Yeah, but would infrastructure in senior high schools necessarily mean, say, a free SHS funding?
0: No, free SHS, sebi, and yeah, don't call out Omo Kunkunwim.
1: Yeah.
0: The free SHS program includes accommodation,
1: sure,
0: feeding. If I acquire any examination
1: any uniforms,
0: uniforms in my account. Time and not infrastructure on some of the campuses near there. No, the benefit is you can see a quack of Bobby. It was all part of it. The benefit is you can see a quack of Bobby for it.
1: No, by infrastructure and the mono, what you did was to mortgage a part of get fund receipts, no. For loan and you spent it in advance. That's what you did.
0: No, but one thing say you say you kwako bobi sia say you dey buy your infrastructure. Get fund generally went for, or was looking to go for a broader facility to do infrastructure across tertiary institutions. Yes. Who's a get fund war?
1: Yes. Omoji 1.5 billion. And omuchi che muso omudi be co secondary, junior and a tertiary.
0: It is a get fund say or kwako jiska for infrastructure expansion including tertiary. Including basic,
1: yeah.
0: I know your free SHS. Well, but I'm saying specific. I'm going to call GCK for infrastructure for senior high schools. The point I'm making to you is that if you play with your revenue measures, you will end up 1.5 years into your government now getting back on the borrowing spree. Now, here the rate of debt accumulation almost started a rakrapa. Ms. Rumaye, and I'm telling you, said the 55% debt to GDP target by 2028 is at risk. Ubi Ponka said, meboa ye de ye ti ha data na na ehwe data no beba ye ba betna se ni akot through the data
1: baba. In everything you've said, one thing I also find interesting with minority, they say you don't also seem to appreciate Abinaso Modimbo in bringing down inflation figures, you know, which for many Ghanaians, any business people, no, a major issue. And I would come back to you, but
0: I'll be happy
1: first,
0: to
1: my memo this voice
0: okay
1: on this whole inflation and common, so we can establish whether more appreciate and more appreciate here.
2: We all an embodiment. The economic condition, Bill Clinton said it in 1992, is the economy stupid? He wasn't referring to you. The point is, at the basis of everything is the economy. Number two, that was the reason your party was voted
3: and
2: for.
3: This economy,
2: so if at the end of all Bernard, the 8 years, we are still back to economic hardship,
3: this
2: you
3: economy,
2: cannot say that
3: this
2: you are
3: economy
2: delivering.
3: Is not just measured by cost of living. That's a problem.
2: It's not, you are defining cost of living.
3: No. You know it better than I do. I'm saying that this
2: economy, economic circumstances.
3: This economy is bigger than cost of living. We haven't said cost of living is not a matter globally. Hitting
2: businesses
3: globally,
2: are overtaxed.
3: That must be dealt
2: inflation
3: with. We have said
2: in the 20s,
3: that the economy encompasses more than that. There's growth.
2: Yeah.
3: There is jobs. There is physical infrastructure development.
2: Yeah.
3: There's cost of living.
2: Fair
3: there's inflation. There's currency.
2: Yeah.
3: What we are saying is that if you take the full embodiment,
2: yeah,
3: you cannot say that this administration has not delivered on anything at all. We're saying that we've delivered on various areas, and in many of those areas, in a net positive. We, however, concede that in building a more perfect nation, there are parts, like cost of living, that need to be dealt with. And you have a clear part of our manifesto that responds to it. I think that what we have to do is to litigate what are our interventions on cost of living, and do they work? And what are the interventions of the other side? Do they work?
1: This was Honorable Kojo Ponkroma and Bernard Kokuavle. And we're a time and now we're, I think, works and housing minister.
0: In fact, MCBA, we're, say, either say, when I hear prophet, to say, I'm your prophet. Because at the end of that interaction, I was asking him, say, what are the measures I will try to control inflation? Is it working? And I waste on your alternative your day. And let me give you some data. 2022, now inflation is 54%. After crude oil prices could do about $128 per barrel. And I've shown you how crude prices has a transmission effect across the entire economy and shoots up inflation. By 2024, we need to reduce inflation to 23% when we're leaving power.
1: Yes.
0: 31% drop in inflation. That's a method that we were using, tight monetary policy, not sterilization. So essentially what we're doing was that we were hiking up the monetary policy rate to make sure, say, credit creation was limited. Until there wasn't much liquidity on the market, but the government or the Bank of Ghana didn't have to be paying for it. TMU. Bringing down inflation from 54 to 23%, that is 31% drop. You see, a tightening of monetary policy rate. About we buy, and this is the conversation I was having with Avle at the time, said, no more approach here then. And how does it solve the problem? And at what cost. Obaye no see here the NIA ninye. Into the sterilization eba. I don't know a question about do we appreciate it or not. Into the sterilization eba. Obefa inflation at 23%. As an inflation here. 5.3%.
1: Less than
0: 5.3%.
1: Okay, 5.3, yes.
0: Difference near 18%.
1: Drop.
0: 18% mm-hmm. drop. Into yeah, it 54% by 23%. That was a 31% drop. You are more than 16 billion CDs for it. No, no defeat 23%. We do 5%. That is just an 18% drop.
1: Mm-hmm.
0: And also a mocha 16 billion. So the question is not about whether or not we appreciate the drop in inflation. The question is, what has been the drop in this period, A, and B, what has been the cost? Because that 16 billion we in America choice, say they didn't need to spend it in an attempt to fight inflation. Tamaye can normally argue, but anyway, by the way, see governor is see where jai. They are the part didn't know where jai.
1: Yes, but Bakoyo, I think also no in looking at the cost and maybe all share the cost on abino and answer on the state. But so we'll back down to the micro now. Yeah, share the cost on individuals now. And some would say, okay, echo 54 no. And yes, I'm going to inherit inflation at 51. I'm going to call 54.
0: Inflation.
1: And I'm going to sign about 23.
0: Inflation. You inherit inflation at about 16%.
1: Yes.
0: You had to bow down to 7.5%.
1: Yes.
0: In fact, for almost 3 years, inflation was at single digits. It was when the crisis came, first from COVID, and secondly, when the war started. Crude oil prices could do $128 per barrel. And the inflation peak you could do 54. Yes, a yen you could do.
1: Yes.
0: Those were the market conditions that took us there. And there crude oil price I could do 91, you see. So I said fuel prices have gone up on the market.
1: Mm-hmm.
0: And now it's clear. I mean, when you ask a government, I almost say, oh, you know, Iran in Toko in our crude oil prices are costly. So that characterization say yen you could do or no, in itself is not correct. But here's the point I'm making. And I respect the argument you are making about, but how about the cost to the everyday Ghanaian?
1: To the everyday Ghanaian. The
0: economic decisions are always coming at a cost to somebody. But I'm saying to you, say Nipa now the inflation bar down by 31%. One spend 16 billion CDs. That's almost, I mean, close to double of what we moye. One more ka 16 billion.
1: Yes.
0: We no no 18%, you know. 18% drop, you know. And also about 16 billion. Now, on only the no, it doesn't cost you anything. And I may catch you saying, yeah, no, Christ, it doesn't cost you anything. Make sure where it costs you something. So 16 billion, no. A come 34 billion loss, no. And once on the sign back into the 96 billion net negative net equity.
1: Equity, no.
0: Then no, make us one a bit, yeah. Or say, bones to Philip in a bit, yeah. It is all catch us on only the end doesn't cost you anything. I'm telling you, sir, it's probably costing you even more.
1: But the businessman would say, sir, and they say me will see this now make up a dollar. See this are mess sign your dollar no. And we form same timer never even 23.
0: And I make catch so we are baby to on the backside. Because our 96 billion or the baby will businessman no more.
1: I'm watching it here.
0: I'm wait here. Who's taxes are who's you now? She say increasingly. I don't say so qua agenda one no be a nya galam see oh. She say or my galam see now my baby do in sue as say poto or cocaine a ye dan me say. Guy by quiet analytics on X water turbidity levels. She said terrible. I dare not say on be fight girl. I'm saying say 6 weeks or 7 weeks. In the end, no, we be cheer for it either through healthcare or through water prices. We be cheer for it. In this NDC be catch her say oh on only the end we save we be bia or the enemy no natural. I say abu akese be adi no. A thrown out in ding. But inside, no, they are worse than it. That's the point I'm making to you.
1: And you still stand by your point, sir. Inflation figures on its own would not make sense unless you connect it to the real sector.
0: I have always,
1: and what's happening
0: I
1: on
0: said
1: the real
0: it when
1: sector.
0: We were in power, and I say it. In fact, clip our boy with a Mekan home, and I'm saying it again today. And so, Obeka Yada, Mekasa on the floor of parliament, Mekacho, I'm saying. The most important thing people measure here are lived experiences. So, we catch any say inflation about down. I say, we market. Now, electricity bill 28% up. The lived experience in our county. Or you cook any. What's inflation about down? Dollar about down. The cocoa price I could follow the giant crampers. You say, unto mint you. By the way, one our car says, you say, what peggy could go into world market price? At the time, our car say, what is no world market price about down? So, he say, Ekosro, why are you not increasing the price for the cocoa farmer? Nyanka say obetu and grass at March, cocoa farmers were still complaining, say bebrin san come sika. Into one kasa wo measure what they buy, no? Yeah, they be market, so we are just looking at the data. The data no, and the year analysis said it shall say. Unye any transformation in the Ghanaian economy. They are any say manufacture near maybe we nim edit renko for. Na se nipa no say one double click and come one. Obe few say, oh, Mrs. $100 is here for me. Now make sure what you are paying at the back end.
1: My infa this other area in you because a area nipa be respected say Ochina the finance minister will speak about. Of course, ya can inflation, ya can all the other areas. Ochina ye share nim say Obema ye hu how far nioma echo. But one other area again, it takes us back to infrastructure. Because you had made the point on the floor say Abai decided say Obe discontinue 1D1F policy. No, there is a cost. And there is an effect on the general economy.
0: Yeah.
1: I will say, Omunya Bibi, Ede Babesha, Wenone, Agenda 24 Hour Economy, no, which Yedeke Edi Hong Komodada. But we can about discontinuation of project, which is Agenda 111.
0: Yeah.
1: And other project, Amomo Shares here.
0: Yeah.
1: Why do you think, say, I will say, Abayano Chinchinachi, or Pesca de Yamomo project, Amo Shares, and or no? Ni big push ni adia all you know onyai ingo
0: menka so onyai ne de
1: but so onyai enough money to do all of them
0: o kan Ghana constitution and correct directive principles of state policy we a lawyer or say as far as is possible e was aban bia no we make sure say projects are better to you and obeto aso so it's a constitutional imperative.
1: Yes,
0: and here number 1. Number 2, bisa won say sa policy na ne wo no. So na so aba ama Ghana for now. How do you take the politics out? YMPP for film. Mimi Krom Achimansa district. You need district hospital. My former DC Paula Samoa me kan ema awo one ka mu a. Achrewa ebe wo because I want to make Kobe. Ya din eko. Obe wo ka no.
4: As the FM.
0: Bra COVID by a Nanado ni baomi ehu say. If I baomi akwa na idea ni come Nanado. Nanado I said this openly. Said there are 88 districts in this country that don't have a district hospital. And Sana, specialized hospitals and a regional hospital. Let's use this crisis as an opportunity to redefine the future. Name, build it, district hospitals. In Tobeka, first was agenda 88, then it became 111. And it started here. Me and Kasa, we traveled to various parts of the country. Yeah, live productions. People saw it. Oba Fonsia, ya bossu ni na krewi. Ah, de akano, eh, kakrebi.
1: Yes.
0: I was say abani to me we. Yeah, Mahama, time oye campaign. Ah, na nursing students. Ko catch them so we mum worry. Oba obi we agenda 111 so that they'll get jobs in it. That was his commitment. Now me catch us that the constitution also puts that imperative on you. Say Oba, continue the project. But because this government has played with the revenue measures, they are not able to get resources to finish either agenda 111 or their own flagship program. Simple agenda 111 no. Ode emphasis on say politics at Trimodin to unye to who flagship program ne.
1: Say the flagship program be anywhere. Wa catch us unye scam fanye.
0: Yes started with 24-hour economy. And then they can di home.
1: Yeah, di home.
0: And I'm catch us they have abandoned it as they advertised it to us. And I say omoken kan enko for filling stations enko for yejuma and ajo at filling stations. And I told you that that's laughable. Final to unye. Enko kon getting kitia cause say.
1: Yeah, but they funded it.
0: How did they fund it?
1: But they said in Kokono.
0: Number one cars on the Bema per farmer. Is that what they give? That's the first question.
1: Yeah, 50 per farmer.
0: Please. And then go and find out whether what they gave was 50 per farmer. Me call Ikuyapim North just last week.
1: Yes.
0: Me ne a rural economy team. Me call Ikuyapim North just last week.
1: Yes.
0: People that we met, they didn't get those numbers. And secondly, even the training and the financial support.
4: Asempa FM.
0: They explained to us, they can't even keep them alive. I'm not joking. I'm not being funny. My boy, my child, they told us.
1: Some people, they told me the number.
0: Because I have a poultry farm. Who a poultry farmer? And you feed, there was all the mom. Eh? Nebo. In Rua, I was able to go to the mom. And you say, be a bit of a what sort of policy joke is this? After paying 200 million Ghana cedis out, because the objective was that it was going to translate into a reduction of our poultry bill.
1: Sure.
0: Check the data and whether the poultry bill has gone down. because the policy is not being well funded. Now, Greek Minister Mbekancho said they are not even giving him the money that he's supposed to get on time. Remember another example, Ejumerua program.
1: Yes.
0: What were the numbers that they advertised?
1: 10,000 every year.
0: And so far, oh my.
1: So they've trained 10,000, you know, at least from Nkomami Erike JAD. They've trained 10,000, you know. But Omoane was so fundy or to go and set up, no, and Omuntimi Miti.
0: Before you even come to 24-hour, into Omo flagship pro, into Gaudi or Sinkojai,
1: Agenda 101.
0: Now, who do you know, you are seriously executing it to a point of excellence and success. We'll be to meet the Mienune Gunsenia Kaso, okay, Ampa. This was the opportunity cost of it. You're not able to do it. Women's Development Bank, okay, say, you can't tell them, say. It didn't make sense to set up a bank if what you wanted to do was to deepen credit to women.
1: Yes.
0: Now, rather, you could create a fund and let the rural banks and the savings and loans tap into that fund because we more outlets.
1: Sure.
0: I'm still on basic bank. So, I'm still on 24-hour economy market. I'm
1: say market be a bank in the district.
0: So, now, bank now. And then, I'm here banks no crowded and they say they are moving away from brick and mortar. Won't you as we say?
1: Yeah.
0: Now, Ghana banks or no, they are discarding because I could see brick and mortar. Before you can create a women's bank, into 2 years, I'm banana no more train wafer. So it's not as though you are better executing your policy. And I'll give you two final examples. 1D1F IDBR Mekanwasem. 1D1F may not have been perfect, but from the time it was introduced in 2017 to the time that this government cancelled it,
1: yes.
0: The National Development Planning Commission report says that at least 150 of them were functional. Official government statistics from finance ministry say about 170,000 people were working within those factories. Media me quote figure no mama source. Wo buy no see wetwa mu.
1: But you believe that number?
0: Ah, those were the NDPC. What kind? The government at the time said about 300, including their F function and their M function. NDPC call around or kind or say at least 150 were functioning. Me say I don't have a problem with that. But who they take the 150 from NDPC? That's a referee. I'll take it. Who buy also what council policy no? What council policy now? What is your alternative industrial policy? What's the 24-hour economy program? Ah, yeah, train. Up till now, umfa incentives grandma for it. So what is the stimulus to industry to come? Me at the 2 years air train. Mami mao ejumebi, Mr. Wenyado. Mao producers, omonko round to automobile companies now yeah, the automobile policy.
1: Yeah, assembly.
0: Omon creative plants. Because we gave them incentives. Would they go around and do it? Abai Webani himself will cancel incentives, Nina.
1: For the automotive?
0: Yes, I'm telling you. Tax reliefs here, the mom will cancel. I'm telling you. Corona Kubisa. Until now, the incentive that we give them, Uncle, for investing in plants, Aka. Because of the BBA politics, near the Antonio Massa. And now you don't have a replacement industrial policy. Komoroko. Or even South Africa, say economy open say it grow with jobs, you need high quality exports.
1: Yeah.
0: And yeah, raw materials ni export a high quality exports. Now a baby about not the industrial, I mean automotive industrial policy about incentives woman.
1: Yes.
4: A simple FM.
0: Also on for be my you can also be see 24-hour market. Now one a produce be bina will be a coton or marketing. A year be the I must say muye. There's already a market in Eyeribi. Eyeribi yeba market day once in a week. Of course, the other days no for yeba market day pay by once in a week. Other days and even the market day no by 8 o'clock. In fact, 5 o'clock no be as sunny day ma. Echo. What makes you think that merely by constructing a 24-hour market, now people will trade in it for 24 hours?
1: Yeah, because they've told you what they would add to that market,
0: which is what
1: security bewoho, they will light the place well, amount for bitimia ho pebebi crowd beda kakra obenya
0: bebi ada. And you think the reason for which economic activity doesn't go on there at that time of the night is because light and security? No, you think that's the reason?
1: The government thinks that's the reason.
0: Well, they're allowed to think that we don't have a problem with that. Co other places are to say Mo Street is Joy FM Street is. Bank wise.
1: Yeah, bank wa.
0: Security wise.
1: Yeah.
0: Light wise.
1: Yeah.
0: Do you come and see people banking and trading and doing other business at 2 a.m. here?
1: No.
0: And see, what is the basis on which a government would take taxpayers' money and say, it's a cancel automotive industrial policy, ma cancel 1D1F? Now, we na me de kwa koye. Me de ma kacho se. Where we went wrong as a government, I'm happy to tell you so. This way, when wrong, we can turn it around and do it better. Where the data is, and I'm telling you, say, baby, we're running around in circles. It breaks my heart. Say, Nemani Bia Yekan 2025, April. And then it's all coming to pass. And then a press conference, because they say, Governor Nakano Kren, NJB, Finance Minister, so Nakano Kren. But what we are doing is not sustainable.
1: You could see, saying the higher Sempai FM. I read some few messages now. Say, Yachen Yamiya Aduma Ochina, the media budget review presentation by the minister, and then we can have further conversations. But we say, Obi, did the MPP know that borrowing is a problem? Sometimes I wonder if they just left the seat not too long ago, why did they not implement all of these brilliant ideas? The excellent so called economic solutions they are espousing today. I believe maybe my brother is justifying his inclusion as running mate for Dr. Bawumia. Good afternoon, Honorable Kojo Opon Nkrumah. Nanaya Achempem Jantua.
0: Nanaya, I'd say.
1: Nanaya Achempem Jantua.
0: Also, I know Nancy on your social media, crab you. Hey, Nana. Muebio.
1: Weisa Obi. You are having a great day, and I'm enjoying your interview. As someone interested in disruptive technology, I would love to learn more about the 1 million coders program. What Honorable Kojo Opon Nkrumah's take on its current status? It is part of a buying flagship program, not 1 million coders. I don't know, sir. So many funding are or more.
0: 1 million coders program, Kai. When I come, I say first. You're about me, and I come, I say first in the MPP manifesto.
1: Yeah, but send this in so can
0: no, don't worry. Yeah, we near but no we near. Okay, okay, so the first time they launched it, the website crack couldn't accommodate the applications. Okay. And then now they relaunched it. Correct in common coding community in AD online. Said the platform that they are using, no, it's apparently not anything exceptional. A basic I'm saying a basic development platform that they are using. But even for me, more importantly, this is not just training coders. It's about Nipa Hene Frimu. Almost 2 years on. Womonya Bibi Edeye. Because you see, we cannot say that the unemployment problem is solvable by just putting people through rings of training. Uko training we bananya, we are not good training, we are bananya, we are not good training, we are not. In the 1 million coders, no. Currently, I'm graduating here, but you're away.
1: Now, some ministers are more training, you know.
0: Now, how long is the training? You see, this is why, and let's go back, this is why I keep saying that they have to publish their policy and program documents. Because 1 million coders, I was saying by now, who will be very brilliant journalist, lawyer. I was saying by now, data, what will to make us 1 million coders program, no? Training horizon near 3 months.
1: Yeah.
0: These are the scope. Yeah. The measure of success, they say, we are expecting within about 6 months, no, my. So that you are able to measure. And I may hear a statement on unemployment in parliament. These were the things I said. The job programs must be measurable, tangible. Because if not, MPP and NDC, you know what will happen? We ban a creative program. We share 250 million. We have 320 million. Is that what we want to be doing after years of independence? Into 1 million coders program, we make automatic your box. So, but one case abisa won't say who are the graduates.
1: Impact.
0: We make a joke. Say, I mean, the joke. Say, yeah, we are more crampa juma for coding graduate. Whether they are coding in secret or learning in secret.
1: In the Dr. Eugene Frimpong, that's the response from Kojo Opon Nkrumah. And my twas some one or two messages nafi yemfa yem common emra area. Your discussion segment ebe twas immediately after this. Obi, welcome back. Extend my warm regards to Honorable Kojo Opon Nkrumah. Kofi Ameyao and Ediwe Aba Kofi Yedase Papa. We say Obi, the Honorable Kojo Opon Nkrumah is the current economics goat in Ghana's politics. Splendid presentation this evening, Master Planner Junior, a communications officer in Kentampo. Obi, Honorable Kojo Opon Nkrumah.
0: No, see who which type of
1: that be greatest of all time.
0: I never know.
1: Where you're messing, you know, Ronaldo.
0: Oh, hey, I'm trying. No one can say yes, you. She,
1: yeah,
0: no one can say yes, you.
1: Where you're messing, you know, Ronaldo.
0: Miss Rao.
1: Honorable Kojo Opon-Krumah's command of economic issues is genuinely impressive. He combines technical debt with clarity. I hope the minority uses the media review to hold the NDC rigorously accountable. The continued rise in fuel prices, the city's persistent depreciation despite BOG's interventions, delays around the 24-hour economy rollout, worsening youth unemployment, and the growing intolerance towards government critics. Glover Mafo Ewo Asaman Kese in the Eastern Region. Obi, a happy birthday in advance to Professor Hansen Obrieboa, Tutak Chairman, ATU Chapter, for Mercy Gifty Ansan of ATU, and Onodiwe Abreyin. Obi, good evening. Please tell Honorable Kojo Opon-Krumah that his effort to hold this government accountable is welcome and made in good faith. However, he should also acknowledge that this government is working diligently to fix the significant economic challenges that he, together with his government, left behind after 8 years in office. While we recognize that addressing these deep-rooted economic problems will not happen overnight, I encourage Kojo to offer constructive criticism and practical alternatives. Much of the economic advice he's sharing today would have been more valuable if he had offered them to Dr. Bawumia while they were in government. That said, Kojo is a great guy. Unfortunately for him, with the record of his government, he and his party are likely to remain in opposition for the next 12 years, despite all the economic advice he's offering now. Paul De Suso, Ewo, Massachusetts.
5: Paul, tell me, we need power 2017. So, NDC, they go, NDC, they go, and back. Now, we hear our economic performance, Mahama, we hear real, and back. Yet, yes, I hear more inauguration, no TV. So, until the town, I can okay, can. But I thank you for the feedback, Paul. I thank you.
1: Yeah. Waisa Obi, please ask him about his take on. So Oti would take on Untumi's arrest. I am a service personnel at Tria Bodom. Let him know that we are of the view, okay, that in the way your question to the NASPA president, many didn't come say, Omu training should be optional and same as the deduction. By your take on the wound to me arrest,
5: I mean, I have said, say, justice is now being turned upside down with what has happened.
1: How so?
5: Oh, let me explain. Here, there's a history to all of this. First of all, when this government assumed office, there were several top NDC people who were on trial. And there was no interest in deliberately trying to railroad them into jail, because the belief has always been that let the wheels of justice grind
1: slowly
5: as they will.
1: Okay.
5: As they will. Omo ba ye no, there were some of them crampo na omo cases. Omo ye submission of no case. Emma courts no.
1: Abuegu
5: said they have a case to answer. You know, I know, everybody in this country knows that this government either filed nulli prosequi's or withdrawals to get them all off the hook. Even including Omo Anom's submission of no case, court, no akase. No, they cannot uphold it. They have a question to answer. NDC said don't let them answer questions.
1: Yeah, the AG exercised the mandate under the
5: Constitution. Maybe I'm stating the fact.
1: Okay.
5: Then after that, they went on a spree chasing MPP people. From Omar, substantively, I'm feel some more questions to answer, even to communicators. I mean, miracles, the easy. And now, but now I have a show on the documents. Make catch yourself, no, I'm coaching a girl back, a TikTok girl, be or Kumasi. I am not going to finish her lawyers to be with her, because the last one, I'm jailing no 1 year. No girl, no call court, cry, no, only lawyer. Ah, that lawyer, a big name, Omar, now lawyer, he pray court, and he say, my lord, lady, your buyer, you are raining now, pleading guilty. It wasn't on the advice of legal counsel available to her. Without prejudice to the proceedings that have gone on, let's take her plea again. Judge Nisi Debunti, convicting on her own plea. Wabra, everything has been brought to your attention, say. This girl, and one, I'll take your plea. You know, this girl's plea was taken without the advice counsel. Of counsel. There are several of the issues that are going on. Me say, your friend is saying, yeah, we'll hold that back on my friend. So, in Team Fojo, Assembly of Khan, in the name of the minority on the floor of Parliament, BNI for Abe Gufi or Abajo. Me could be sad. And you know, you now to stop that arrest. Because BNI boy says, she share balaclaves, or my katakato, many could create two near this, a member of Parliament, because we can't say more.
1: on the floor of parliament?
5: Oh, or your press conference in the precincts of parliament. No, sir, omokradi, omokofa, non-MPs, but your press conference. I tell you, sir, where a member of parliament or a press conference in the name of the minority. We had to go in there and have it stopped. We've had several instances of intimidation in Kikaone Ade, and now you bring this wound to me thing. So this wound to me thing is situated in a broader matter. Wound to me has not been convicted of being involved in illegal mining.
1: He's been convicted for facilitating illegal mining.
5: No, I've read the judgment. He's been convicted. He's been convicted. Yes. M6.
1: Six charges.
5: It is all hinged on the first one.
1: Mm-hmm.
5: The core.
1: And the second one.
5: The first one. In fact, the first one, okay, page 28 of the judgment, I'll say that is the core of the issue.
1: Mm-hmm.
5: That conviction, which then all the others flow from. No, my lady argument, ni say, on only opinion, no, wound to me as a person, are assigning a mineral right to somebody without the authorization of the minister. Yes. I have read several articles from
4: FM
5: that show clearly said. Now, first of all, even the piercing of the veil now, there are several processes that must be followed in it. And if you compare those processes to what you have done, it's a bit questionable. Secondly, nipa nankasa ono, aye illegal mining no. She say ono I'm scot free. Say why plea bargain with the state.
1: Bargain.
5: And it doesn't sound odd to anybody. Everybody thinks this is normal. This is justice. I'm of the view that this is not. This is a weaponization of the justice system. Just like how they've been weaponizing the state security apparatus. Now I'll end with this one. NDC for instance, BB corn, nasa woka, etia or munyonko huniti etia dumen form. Eda. Your kind of parliament said, more weaponize this state security apparatus, you know, arrest, onerous bail conditions. Near them say, oh, the law is. And that, you're Martin, people, I feel the mob, I'm be good office of the OSP. Now, then, I see, can you feel it? Said, the air costs, you know, and sometimes when I see some of the NDC CEOs, near and kick on there, or more, justify, or more, can be, or more, sir, near there. Yeah, now maybe someone will say, so do they honestly believe, say, they are justice at play? Because what is going on is a weaponization of the justice system. It's a weaponization of the law enforcement institutions. Now, so what now here behind, say, can you say, what do you have baby in the system? Now, say, do you have banana, what do you know? So, you know, because of the B.E.W.A. The lawyers have come to the view, say, of course, we have the view that Wuntumi is a political prisoner. This is being done to him because it's Wuntumi, and they want to, you know, squeeze him as part of the general squeezing to create a certain impression. That's why they will let off the hook. NDC people are or more serious as we have negotiated 60-40 with him. 60-40, copy of the agreement. Anyway. Who say plea bargain? Who say you plea bargain? But that is the selective justice that they are going on today. Posterity, side of all of us.
1: I mean, as you could upon Chrome, and Yamia Domo, our China after the presentation, no, Yamibi, okay, best I said in Komobio. Why?
5: When you're going to come,
1: yeah, that's papa. The ranking member on the Economy and Development Committee, MP of Wasi Ayerebi constituency, Yentia William Rayaba, your panelist, no, at Nase, your discussion segment, no, at Ramos. We could see saying Sunny. Stay with us.
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0: te homa be bia wo biara gambling wey true inti twa no hwe yie mu enye ma wona won di mfie dun wotwe Gaming Commission of Ghana ajin kratu yatum.
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4: Do you know how money moves in Ghana and across Africa? How it really moves? It doesn't move once a month. It moves 100 times a day on Ecobank's digital platform. Airtime for that's your sister. Transport for Papa. 500 Cs for Saturday's funeral. 2,000 Naira for the cousin sitting jump in Abuja. Because we don't just move money, we take care of people. Money moves in every direction. Uncle to nephew, nephew to uncle, sister to brother on Monday, brother back to sister on Friday. And it moves together. The funeral contribution, the susu, the wedding levy, the hospital bill in the family WhatsApp group. In Africa, money is rarely one person's transaction. It's many people moving small amounts toward one purpose. That's how money moves here. And there's one bank built for it

0: The National Pensions Regulatory Authority, NPRA, is the regulatory body of the pensions industry in Ghana, ensuring the compliance of the three-tier pension scheme, being the mandatory basic national social security scheme, first tier, managed by SNET, a mandatory fully funded and privately managed occupational pension scheme, second tier, and a voluntary fully funded and privately managed provident fund and personal pension scheme. Employer enforcement has been beefed up, and therefore, we are entreating all employers to enroll their workers onto the first and second tier mandatory schemes and pay their contributions. Failure to do so will result in prosecution. NPRA, ensuring retirement income security.
1: Se a quantum wisdom, ye canny unim, na one could be a na yos artisem, and oma be na Ghana dish nemu won't conform months, the old year when you betcha, and it your rubber who.
2: Your cry, your six throw at all a year 20 inches. 3 days, yet to be here, where are your
1: Enti ti abrochenko mo akwakua mankwa akuntaju edi bro wasempa 94.7 fm so
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5: Robert David me kaso fi Germany
6: Kobe okay. Yeah Amsterdam
5: cost of no work for abrochinkum e omo e wa man na nemu omo e atia man no dia na omo tipie no omo kura na aso program no mu aso project mu e nwanwa
1: shene so say ye memene da bia 6 p.m. Bogan near Abrochinkum.

Something exciting is stirring at the Joy News Habitat Fair.

0: Kosi senye Bonsoa wa mene sempa Debrane mamba Obi Som
1: Masomo asempa 94.7 FM ekosi sen dwumedie no wasugusu a wutie no ma yena munyi na asene yensan mama kwaba emfa momra ekosi sen so ebio no nsia ne fa energy media no eba ewie time now 19 minutes after 5 make us say the honorable Kojo Eduasare abekansa e wostrio a former member of parliament for the Adentan constituency here in the Greater Accra region and honorable Isaac Buamanyako a lawyer ni or your MP for a fear constituency in the western region of Ghana. And penny for me, anyone at Nasi, Eddie, and Como, said American Kano, Yamea Aduma Ochina, the finance minister will be in parliament to present the media budget review statement. By the whole of the week, if free Monday, the big story, the High Court judgment on the Samra Boy illegal mining case. And I'm so, Emma, NPP regional chairman for Ashanti region, chairman wound to me, Nidian Kasaya Bernard and Chibwe Siakon, court na ashese onkon kotura bayakukum for 20 years with hard labor. As we speak, ene eyadea offering sawem esaiba court, this time on a different matter. We a tano Nimri Forest, dear no. Court ne to ashe 31st July, se onko na onsign so emra. And also a criminal matter. And that is where we are. Conversation around the tribunal bail nonso is on the front burner. Parliament apase akaso mampenyi eden nsa ebesha se flag bearer of the NPP akasa so mampenyi in holding on na onye broader consultations and sana ordinance besha se a ordinance ashe ase ni nyina ye nkomo a egu yapno so honorable Kojo Eduasare akwaba na apom te sen
2: The giver of life himself. The view of them here, be doing quite yeah, the peripherals. And yeah, they are too worried about. Nah, that man me buy her on the casa. Me jabi bi. I want me casa new. As I make can.
1: Okay, and bra, mic no okay. Closer. Huh? Never mind. No soccer cry my. I can see that.
2: Me.
1: No problem.
2: Time and I'm here dialysis.
1: Mm-hmm.
2: There's a friend. A friend of Cabasson.
1: Cabasson. Okay.
2: Onone, another one. And also, Nidinibeba. The second name, the Avignon. First one, name is Mekai.
1: Okay.
2: And the second name, the Avignon.
1: Mekai.
2: Omo, Latter Day Saints.
1: Oh.
2: Sorry, I'm paying for.
1: Okay.
2: Now, many Omo Dean, come, Cabasson, or so, who know who me, I'll ever say, and Tafo.
1: Okay. Yeah.
2: Every now and then.
1: Okay.
2: And we've been friends all these years. And also, the situation. Because that time it was really tough.
1: Yeah.
2: This was like in Boave 5 years ago.
1: Oh, okay.
2: And I'll say, Minya letter, no more phone call, or more head office. Nah, did you some beating me?
1: Aye, baby.
2: Abua. I was say, maybe I'm quite sorry for my whole. Man, the same. Mo, say, my soul, what did you bra?
1: Yeah.
2: And I did. Jomo invited me, say, me, the overall head
1: of the church in Ghana.
2: Ghana. I went to meet him. And a team of Penny, sorry, Penny for Nibi. And they listened to my case.
1: Oh.
2: And they offered me 1 whole year of dialysis free.
1: Really?
2: Yes, they, I mean, paid for.
1: 1 whole year?
2: 1 whole year. Plus, the dialysis, you need to...
1: They
2: paid for that one too, for the same 1 year. In my life. And they did me this gesture, huge one. Almost every month, I think the third week, they dedicate it towards
1: supporting
2: worldwide. Iti enubi, ena omo bua no di tiasa bill no edimani. Iti miti he nyumrea. I don't know maybe if he,
1: but
2: it keeps haunting me. And as I said, Mitnahana.
1: Okay. Church of Jesus Christ of Latter-day Saints.
2: Yes. Wow. That means me quite sorry, but.
1: What did Minko?
2: Oh, Minko was saying, that means you're sorry. You know, sometimes these things, as I say, see, Obi, you're a journalist, so the wrongs in the system, one is a muipi. You understand? Sorry, I have a church.
1: Did you write to them?
2: Did I write to them?
1: Yes.
2: Oh my goodness.
1: Maybe they are not aware.
2: Latter Day Saints, me man try and call up my member.
1: Yeah, who is your friend? And it's a prompt
2: here. Two parties are members or many.
1: Are they aware of the condition?
2: Oh, why not? But it's not, I mean, it's not accused you.
1: Yeah, sentence, I mean, my own more sorry, crude.
2: Yeah, but that is the truth. Sure. You understand? Mm-hmm. Sometimes these things say, these are things, normal things, they see what, sorry. And they need to. Yeah. Up their game on some of these things. Of course, when we know before, say, oh, dear, oh, yeah, big man.
1: Mm-hmm.
2: Do you understand?
1: Yeah, because we hear sorry support.
2: But we are talking about paying $1,950
1: every week. Yeah.
2: Minus your other stuff.
1: Where Bill Gates cry,
2: Ebekan. Do you understand? But sometimes the little
3: Asimba FM
2: Latter Day Saints. I was on dialysis for 6 years.
1: Yeah.
2: They paid one year. The 5 years, you know. So,
1: yeah.
2: But I'm appreciating what they did. So widows might no cramp no so okaya. And also to me. Do you understand?
1: And what sorry, no one yes occasional church goers maybe.
2: Oh. Sorry, I work off for 37 years. So wait me for a home occasional church goer. 1989.
1: A member in good standing.
2: What did I say? I saw for new baby. They were children's service. Toddlers in the children's service when we were in church. Some of the new pastors.
1: I'm more bearing.
2: You know, so me and me myself in America.
1: Yeah.
2: But there are other people in conditions like this.
1: Sure, I get you.
2: Do you understand what I'm saying? You. I'm not talking about for myself. Because I'm a nyami adum. I managed to get that privilege from other sources. Mm-hmm. But there are people who are less privileged. Mm. This is something that has been institutionalized by the church worldwide.
1: Yeah.
2: And Ghana, I am sorry, no baby, and so branches all over the world.
1: All over the world, it's true.
2: So, it's at true. Least if there's a certain dedicated fund, every year, apart from putting up infrastructure, you sit down, and also everything. So, when you say BA scholarships, but, of course, school now, we are a transfer. what happens. So that there will be a balance.
1: I get you. Enti ma yemfa na se kese pa emma the Church of Jesus Christ of Latter-day Saints. Mm. That was really a good one. I mean, there will be a onyemo member pa to go that far. No, it's really good. Enti ya do ene wonam for the facility you know so ya da omunye na ase papa papa. Enti the acting to go that far. No, it's really good. Enti ya do ene wonam for the facility you know so

0: 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It doesn't just happen. I will say, how I, you know, how I will share content. 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IT Social, it's fashion. And again, of Wajiatum, Papa. You need to download this. And now, I'm going to say, energy drink be to boost your system. You don't have to abuse it, but energy drink, Papa Nedia, a storm energy drink. And whilst others rest, you are still pushing, working, and all of that. 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It doesn't get any better than that. Honorable Akwaba, na apom to then.
1: Adumna Shi, Yamika Yam.
0: Okweya.
1: Oh, Yamina Daruma.
0: Constituency Boko.
1: Oh, Constituency Boko. Boko. Prepare Dana. Will be Bessie. Ejumanana. Yeguda ye and kaka titu Musa inimono. Last time your baby can ye na kwane was obi se inim de January in a wububu in Zama structures.
0: Yes.
1: Because what said the war by ye juman.
0: Yes.
1: Meno kasi in a detail ben 22nd of July.
0: Of July, yes.
1: Ye won't be awful.
0: One starty, Jumana.
1: Ye won't be awful.
0: Wash as if you keep kosore ba.
1: I mean, make a man a minimum me constituency.
0: No, it's a warrior.
1: Yeah, any activity be our quantity. Mate, and what's a machine because could see a scadu ketanichi on baby. One movie, one year, even a kilometer of any work of there. Man, I make a cuisine there. We did that to create an opportunity for the road construction to commence. Yeah. And I was here on record to say that we are not against the construction of the road. Mm-hmm.
0: Yeah.

0: 7 more months and son are still in Puyo FM. On the Sanki Jay, Emma, and Fuima, because the net effect of one are still, I won't recover from this particular
1: demolition.
0: Oh, yeah, serious in Chema. It, you know, make a decision, see, do there. Say, yeah, ye BBR. At least there's always a plan.
1: Mm-hmm.
0: It's Ansana will be a demolition, you know. Both the supervising ministry, the highways people, and then all the stakeholders, including the contractor, should have known it there. At least, say, yet one completely, most are here now. We should be inching closer mm-hmm. to do some work yeah. within a matter of yeah. months. But as I say, aqua 7 months down the line, I say, BBNC, yeah, mm-hmm. that is it.
1: Yeah.
0: The second issue will be briefly mm-hmm. I was part of members, ex officio members of the assembly.
1: Yes.
0: In T ECMA, where I sit, if you could see me in team, budget review.
1: Okay.
0: I've taken it up there as a member of parliament as much as possible. Mm-hmm. May I attend assembly meeting.
1: Okay.
0: This is to give me an opportunity to understand what is happening. Going on. Mm-hmm. Also to bring my expertise to bear for the assembly. And importantly, Eshe Sikana Oruba Assembly Afina Nehonke Kauna Ninia Wasu. It is a entomb and monitor. Now it creates some accountability awareness for process lima. By the time I be realized na share ya na inzama touchima. And you know, I addressed the assembly and I raised some issues around expenditure, excesses being added. And this is very common.
1: Mm-hmm.
0: Meet the parliament on the finance committee and ministries bring their budget and expenditures amongst others a year review. Even public accounts require an example. Mm-hmm. And we're able to draw attention to some of these over expenditure and the rest to guide the assembly process. Inti, I made some few commentaries on baby our over expenditure. Not to indict anybody, there will be a discard another baby, but to make sure that if you have an approval for a work within it. Did they ever back to the authorizing body neither year more review to then Ochina Minister of Parliament. Your man budget to work within. So Jindal said or reviewer, you come like I was going for the media mm-hmm. general assembly to do that. There some of me comments, you know, may MC of fan personal in Chewa. And make a AE because you see, Ame, a Jumo Simeonia do a fiano, it is about the work, not about the politics. It I've given my MC all the support and cooperation up to. In fact, I've visited this office more than 10 to 15 times, deliberating and seeing how best I have support. And I've always said, say, you better politics, I separate politics from the work. It in the instance where, for example, now, may the NHIS fund, may see if your health center. I've mentioned it here before. My predecessor did the groundwork. Oh yeah, we see first floor. Honor medical in the war, but accommodation to keep the staff there for 24 hours, he couldn't complete because his tenure is ended and there was no funding. Maakwa akopi skabi good health insurance account in him. MC, I'm a contract. Facilitate. So the MC has gone to cut sword and has even given the contract mm-hmm. to the contractor. Bepe Monday, almost about 2 months down the line, they've not even given the contractor mobilization. Sikana soda health honum. My follow up nature the Sikano documents are ready for the MC to sign through. Sign through or no approval because approval has been done, but it has to move from the assembly, the contract and document to the health directorate where disbursement is supposed to be done. Obi, the mad issue that you're with diary. I engaged him Sunday and Monday, and I realized that he's just being or the exam maybe
1: or contested in the last election.
0: That is correct, but on no church, because Yandru area I will never be contest bill, Musame contest bill. We are not there. I'm now the member of parliament, and I have to seek the well being of the people. And which I am pronounced AMC, you also have to be interested in working with the member of parliament to improve the well being of the people. Time no sooner say, yeah, elections. So, Obia will never say, Jobe, then, or the Beko. I'm appealing to him, and I had the unpleasant situation of making some referral to the Minister for Local Government. That this kind of MC being Antokwasem will be ending lame no nyene juma. Na yen famboa the development of the community. Messen Maka Chen, at least by Friday day, that document should leave his table. Because pressure will fi local people no or banner.
2: Yeah.
0: Mean to me, son, if they want to take certain actions. Because here to me, that my goal is to make sure that within 4 to 5 months, that project is complete. Because the money, I mobilized the money down. It took me to go back to my predecessor, I want to access even some of the money. So I had to go and justify with NHIS to pay some of the backlog. And I make us so there's some of the resources, and I'm going to even support from my end. Personally, so that is just the
2: I think it's a good call. Into Honorable Dokurgu, he may have to do the needful. But the future of finance is digital, and the future starts with a conversation. How can technology expand financial access, empower small businesses, protect consumers, and drive inclusive economic growth? Ecobank Ghana, any joy business, the inaugural Ecobank Joy Business Financial Dialogue Series. 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Don't miss it. It will be live on Joy News on Multi TV and Joy 99.7 FM. 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In the Emran Meshe, the first issue we made come honorable Kojo Duasari. Obviously, chairman won't to me incarceration. No, eto saying
3: Obi, madase Obi Angene Oye, politician.
2: Asheye,
3: yes. Obi Angene Oye. Politics is a very tricky environment to play within. To be more. Ma ntitia o ma me no papa e de ma o fiti won call abremua o de enyi ntitia wa sorry e de ishe en kan say
2: chere yes
3: I de ma o wa sorry
2: yeah
3: and Nkududua, Wadom. All of them preach virtues at a point. Now, so we who politics to say a power beer and no so ababe kama bra bo ho ade wo kwa kwa kusia and said the one apply wisdom because democracy no obi e oman bi ene hihye oman no hihye no so no wan fa sa to me no ama da yen fa ma nipa baako afibo enti no ya de mawa at say really
2: yeah batona idea ma
3: idea ma nti wo kutemu ne na ochina
2: obin sura bi kutemu
3: ya ma mi ensanti mi si in between etimi yu fi utimi wu
2: utimi wu
3: na utimi yare sane ma we nyina so it's me, masa to me, no. If you
2: sir.
3: And I put me the election. I can't. 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
2: in active politics.
3: Active politics. Since that before I started the MP ship to cry, no, now me call radio so for about a year. The CNN, I mean, no can say. To be on for me, call court to that. Say, I can't be a Tiano. And I say, my enemy be beer. My defame, no, and I say, be. Because, my no dear, yeah. But me can't unyan sem.
2: Yeah.
3: Inti no. Me rapping also in a way I will lose ends here in the hall. I will wait in your soon at the other teacher me come. Your wisdom. Aya me ya. Say, a young person. I say I know D 50 years.
2: Yeah.
3: There 2 or 3 weeks ago, me baba graduated or university.
2: Mm-hmm.
3: And he was there. I think he was outside the country or so. I'm wondering how this young lady
2: will feel
3: by this time, will be feeling wherever she is. And then among her peers, so Papa or best round a year ago, no, I got that prison. But to be beside us, I'm going to say, the power you have making us. You see, me can we no na won so a ene power ni bi kuta ono fa wa fa here stress up episode we nyina o TV so te say na wo hwe TV no na put your name in want to miss name instead of want to me no fa wo din sha
2: e sha ho
3: say sanka ye wa akete senti ni a wo ye ne no e kwa na wo twa e sa na wo twa no e be kwa ko si usen because I can sit here and tell you say so be see on my peace e wo politics mo kwa bia o be fa so a o be disturb sa peace na
2: o be disturb
3: me ti mi afa so e disturb se se bi o wa na wa sem kra ye de you mean so wa sem ye de wa kokot e fa hun a ye sebi sebi in sem fun. Uni say a yet de ain't me found tum. But imagine say yet the woke court continuous 2-3 days in a week. Na case I drag it for 2 years. Then I bet me I caught the show. Say nebra. Ochina chibra. Obekasa unko.
2: Untiminka.
3: Sabi, u yari. Cry as I call hospital. I just say utro. At the court, na court mau. Fa who di? I can't say.
2: Leave to go.
3: Yes. Tia chiu u fa who di? E jina faku. Even when you know you have a good case. Nti for me, politicians, yen share wonsu ye keke. Eya mi yamano, man can't try and boy. I feel so sad. Not for him as an individual. But say we be, you know, and make us say it be yes, sir.
2: Yeah.
3: There are people still doing what you to me is being charged for. And because of Abia, the link be to power, and I said a friend is saying
2: proximity
3: to power, and you know, of who said, and Nedia a covano. Watch out,
2: the day of reckoning will come.
3: MPP for a young man, the pregnant,
2: the future is pregnant.
3: The future is pregnant. Yeah.
2: Give time some time.
3: That's right. I'm a bobo coco. What you say? I'm a bomb coco, and you can put to those any brainer on what they call your mokano. What you say? But for me, the important thing is that we need to bring some sanity
2: into our politics.
3: To our politics as a nation. That's all. Yeah, yes, sir. You see, me in case law nunkwa. And I said, won't me answer no? Mean to me find share law nkwa.
2: Yeah.
3: And I said legalities in kwa. The persona as the chairman would to me also had to do with whatever. Because would to me crack pleading for clemency. Anambwa.
2: Yeah.
3: And I said lawyers can plead for
2: mitigation.
3: Exactly. Of your case. I'm a judge to be jitum. Because of what? The way I will present
2: you. Carry yourself.
3: So, but, oh yeah, Trevor Wood to me style, that people know, video circulating. Ocean in latter day, towards the judgment, he had to say, he became a very sober, calm, extremely personality.
2: Mm.
3: But at that time, you know, when people just oppose
2: to how you were then.
3: They don't believe the contrast. I said, some share this one, you know, people don't believe it anymore. Me, even though it be a, down, you're genuine. And what I'm not making. So be consistent. Just as a politician, be consistent. Why am I with Duma Bia? Why are you so power? Look.
4: A simple FM.
3: Yeah, movie. And then ain't mean ye. And then who say with the kind of a year doing this last almost 20 years as a mammy came. The goodwill that I've built for myself. Then I mean to me fine. Sabi near my bonny bang. And I mean to me fine ye. If it is all about getting making money and making met me how you be baby, but in the first place, Obi, me here kuya pim niyo. Here kuya pim for. Ye wo toa. Ye the standard be.
2: Yeah.
3: A hangi wo kong. It's in every home. Ye miska ye mprisi kong. Because anya no, those are not the values. They raise you with. Ye chow, ubu adie, ye chow nyansan, ye chow se fin adie. Now, just say, it's when they imbibe that ye in you are, bro, who di be ni? Bebi ha uko bi an social be bu, say, adie we have niko ye, me bu si an wo. Say, me papati, me kai time at this Brazil.
2: Issues ne ba.
3: Issues came. Say, tana mi mamie wo. Just for this, I made the course,
2: Commission. Commission, yeah.
3: all over the place. Edouard Sarie, Elvise. It is your first family meeting. A man for a bit trans and full so yeah, but come in my ye once. The trans ya papa side pen you woo. Dear, young bumpire, your bumpire, I will say, before I ever bar a year no one sells. I send me tree, a bush of four who had a cranty, and trans him, you perceive be some once. But as I'm full, sir, we be I 5 years. Near time me to board. Oh, my team, dean, left, right, center. Then, you see, I could DC car, then, Namako, you see, yes, I did. We be see.
0: You feel that.
3: Yeah, Chesse. Timothy, what the Omokasa, where can I call Weso? Omokasa, we are not safe. Young person will be Sammy.
0: Dear womb.
3: I'm catching on myself. I'm winning, baby. Me, could you do as I? Ebia, Kubaka say. Ebia, up could you pemba? And it will come. And maybe a train will make
0: you
3: too.
0: You said your credit, sir.
3: Yes, I said, who can make you too? But Para said, me, Makodi are buying one city. Muntu munda mo mi anya meeting no no kure no to be bia na I say yesie no
0: yeah be fifi
3: ataye den a no kure be fifi and today as we sit here sa asemo no e nyina ye ni be bia e kusi it integrity is important
0: very
3: it un pese sa dia to me brother want to me masa. The fact, sir, in the last 1 year, this guy hasn't seen peace. Me name baby, our uncle, yeah.
0: The accounting, you know, frozen.
3: Me name, our umpire, across. Penyimbia! Maybe 70% of NDs in Penyimfo have been consulted just to go and... I didn't hear. I feel, sir, uncle can't be a young, sir, say, you can't. And an inny be no money at the entity penny for and step in a man. But I a law, a free baby. Sabi, Anka, penny for a to me so money. A copy, a bank. Tadmrana,
4: Semper FM,
3: a yeshesso. A dear, yes, I say, aye. Did I too late? So, it's a ya, I can't, I a tear channel, me, I pray, sir. Obey your appeal, maybe ya tinny,
0: yeah,
3: in the soak a crack. But at least as such any days as it become. As for that, I am for it. As such, as it become. And yes, I can't look wow. Then yet, deterrent, almost a year galam say, and then almost who said, a ye a bang a guy a ye cover mono. And then. Definitely, nobody can tell me, say, MPP ni biya wa kukudra e diye galamsi, si. Because when you saw ordinary name kwa,
0: Nasobeshi.
3: Ti yo wok excavator, or the bear renti,
0: yeah.
3: Ubiya, or name saw wok power. Na naso wok, inkata so bi,
0: yeah.
3: Eku no chi.
0: Yeah.
3: Chi, they are the ones working. Nchi. You see what Tony won, sir?
0: A show.
3: It is a two wound to me, ne? That's a word you say, and to one. One now come, I say.
0: A million in cash of
3: time.
0: Sometime.
3: It, you know, name Canada, the end,
0: yeah.
3: Man, that is my bottom line.
0: Yeah.
3: Yesterday, when I saw him, the day before yesterday, he went to the court very early. I know, Papa, you could tell this is a disturbed man.
0: Yeah.
3: He himself, he dawned on him, said this is a day of reckoning. And so you could tell, so say, he was ready for it. He didn't express emotions beyond what everybody expected. It was his normal self. And from what he so can say the campaign manager, he's in good spirits and all of that. That is what he needs. That is what he needs. That staying power. And no, and a bit me a ma say yeah ya rio, say yeah dear you, a bit me a overcome no. Cause who dear grow no koyano who pity party. Naso koyano who's our way na. And pa yare no sube bono. O dear grown so cry to take him down. Ti o hear that high spirit. O nimyame be swa. Now mumpire. Because there's only one God who can turn the heart
5: of man.
3: Of man. So by the time maybe appeal, maybe do so no.
5: Yeah.
3: Now, Sarah, you as yes, that the key step, be a man. The assurance said, "Nekra, he won't to me. He will never be the same. Won't to me that we've known." And then, so Buffy, you know, and then 2 days after this experience, no, Buffy back. He will never be the wound to me that we knew before because of whatever experience.
5: Martin, because you my men say it's a sad day. Ain't it honorable? My ente, where I mean, you have followed the case with your understanding of the law and all of that. No, Otto, then
0: very, very sad moment. I was in the constituency when this issue. Actually, I was in a meeting, and I mean, an indication. Not me chair the Western Regional Elections Committee.
5: Okay.
0: Yes, I'm part of the Regional Elections Committee. So, I was chairing the voting on Monday when someone sent me the notification that the judgment day, the judge is making some pronouncements, it appears there. So I was receiving some live updates from the court, and then finally I saw that he's been jailed for 20 years on those counts. Now, remember the general commentary, and Sana may raise just one or two legal issues just for the elucidation of Ian ATFO. Debbie, I'm an American. With Emra. It's Emra no or Homa Ienina. It's as a political party, as a member of the minority, and as a member of parliament and a lawyer. Yaja to Mude, you better respect the laws of this country. Otto Debian, as a political party, and as a minority caucus and myself. Yepede bi oboko do omra kwem bia so ye di bu ye de ma the judiciary for its decisions that it takes. Though we may have our reservation about ABA some of the things that goes on, but the general position is that we would always respect the law and respect the judiciary which makes determinations of matters. Mana oye me wan waka kraw enkomodini mansa na meba the legal issues on the yes, illegal mining. This is the focus. Abane ba power in 2025 with a commitment to fight illegal mining. That is galamsey. Efa untumine prosecutiona oro kodona. This predates the coming of the government. Intinoye, illegal mining, so-called allegation or honum. Answer na abaneba ena obefa nimu in seminar or the investigation or the prosecution. But abana abeno ya kadem illegal mining business and galamse business, and it is worse as we speak. Mark and the Masimi World Platform and several others. Ekufuma, the impunity with which are illegal mining oro kodono, and you have the powers of the state. You have ministers responsible for this. And I don't know why the YG is him. And you know, I'm not seeing them commitment in either fight the illegal mining, which is the galamsey. And so with this conviction, is it the intention of government today by securing this judgment on Wuntumeno, honor or bear the panacea to confront the fight against illegal mining.
5: Oh, no, but my big rigs are washing Wabun. Maybe that's the thinking of
0: if
5: government.
0: So, them lawyer ban agenda, then I'm surprised that in the course of prosecution, BEPIM in that judgment in Abano, there is nothing that is happening on the ground or suggested there. The net effect of illegal mining or the Yareba or say Yeninsu or say Yenasase, Yediye, Ukrayona, Dininano. Nothing is showing that it is going down. And so government has to do something about it. Now, my main share just some two areas of interest in this one to be matter. Eshe court in Sema Odibetuga, Wuntumi was never convicted for engaging in illegal mining. Echo page 15 of the judgment, which is setting out the issues of the prosecution. Page 15 of the judgment. Also, just a moment, let me. Also, the charge sheet contains two main offenses, yes. Consideration of the evidence element. Yes. Namely, one, assignment of mining rights without approval. And number two, purposely facilitating an unlicensed mining operation.
5: Yeah. So he facilitated illegal mining. That's the second offense.
0: No, unlicensed. You see, mining you may operation. Yes, you may be mining in an area that is licensed, but because you have not gotten the license to mine, yes. You have what's what facilitate the Obioko mine
5: or illegally was assassinated. Sure,
0: okay. So, nipa or yeah, illegality, no, what then be prosecution
5: witness.
0: Ono na aquamate the offense of illegal mining. The person that is being jailed for assigning a mining right and also facilitating somebody who was directly engaging in the illegal mining business. And I've been trying to understand assignment of mining rights without approval. No? Does that constitute an offense within the Mining Act that or commit Obi to a criminal or convict Obi to custodial sentence on her? That is a broad area that we need to, but we are sure that in the time in Unity, you need too much deep legal analysis. Because the point is that one more license, Abana more license there for Yejuma. That is a company, not an individual. The license is given to a company to operate.
5: Yes.
0: And Aban said there, say yeah, more license now. Men farm ma ubia jede abano for an approval. It is a Emma Ubi license without approval. A breach a process. But echo charge offenses area nene sentencing, it is not connected to releasing or assignment of mining rights. Yeah. It is about illegal mining.
5: Yes.
0: It is about illegal mining. And I want, and I'm trying to read the case of Ibrahim Mohammed's Exxon Cubic.
5: Exxon Cubic.
0: Where there were lots of constitutional breaches, including not seeking parliamentary approval. And the court voided that transaction. But nobody, no corporate veil was taken off for an individual to be held there. A breach, a procedural matter.
5: Yes.
0: And so an individual, a shareholder or a director should go into imprisonment.
5: Yeah, but the judge said that from what was before her,
0: yes,
5: she came to the conclusion that Wuntumi was the sole controlling mind,
0: yes,
5: behind the company. And mind you there, on the assignment bit, no, yes, you have a point. But when you look at the second part, which is the facilitation, that's where the
2: punishment na e ka ho no. So if you are seen to have assigned NASA assignment no was illegal assignment because we any approval from the minister.
0: Judgment you know, or convicting or punishing
2: yes
0: as well for the assignment.
2: For the first one,
0: I'm separating the two and then I'll come to this because minimum that we'll file appeal.
2: Yes.
0: And these are serious issues for our legal jurisprudence. Because say your company. Now, say you are not supposed to do certain things, and the company does it. The net effect of the action of the company is what you deal with.
2: Yes.
0: Including, as I said, in the Ibrahim Mahama Exton Cubic matter, the court voided the transaction. So, if Wuntumi had given a mining right to somebody without minister's approval, it means that ne right now or demand the panel or avoid ab initio.
2: Yes.
0: That wouldn't constitute a sanction under section 99 of Act 995.
2: Yeah, but actually the Minerals and Mining Act as amended.
0: The amended one.
2: Yes. Check the amended one, no, even on the assignment national.
0: Yes.
2: It states the punishment for that too.
0: Yeah, but only yeah in and then
2: fine
0: the penalty unit. It's a because it is a body corporate. The law doesn't contemplate an individual to commit this breach that will lead to a custodial sentence. You are dealing with a body corporate which can sue and be sued for its actions and inactions. And that is why I have a problem with how the judge even arrived at removing the corporate veil. But on Amiken,
2: those are matters for appeal.
0: But for the purposes, I'm concerned because they be a message there, yes, set precedent. I'm linking this to some of the commentary that has been made.
2: Yeah.
0: Whether the person is being charged and convicted purely on the facts in the case. Another, yeah, the sensationalism at times. Yeah, the frame, whether it was strategic test case or whatever. So when you have certain personalities, the court have to necessarily reach certain positions and always satisfy an interest. That is why from a legal perspective, I get one.
3: But isn't it permissible in court?
2: It's the same.
3: That view. If the populace has a certain or think in a certain direction, almost full say doesn't it?
2: No,
3: that discretion is also part of
2: the but during sentencing. During sentencing, there be a prevalence of a crime in an area. A man fire worried about it. And he say, judge, name man, a sentencer. You have to consider all of that. It is that public sentiment, how they feel about the offense, you know, about during sentencing and not in the conviction. Conviction is the law and what the law says. Okay. Yes.
0: Now, my man fire inquisitive. The judgment is there for us to look at. I've read it over and over and over. And I have, today I was trying to even engage another colleague, counsel of mine. Now we can go and support
2: the appeal.
0: Okay. In terms of it. But the crust of my concern is our commitment in fighting the illegal mine, which is the Galamsey. And I'm saying that whether you've jailed Wuntumi rightly or wrongly, the commitment to fight this illegal mining in Galamsey, I can't see it. Because you see, government on its own attorney general referred certain persons to Iyoku for investigation. Yamin
2: Eliakubu Abanga. Yeah.
0: This is almost a year ago.
2: Deputy Attorney General say investigations take time.
0: Hey.
3: On that
2: Yami anyway.
0: Aba investigation that will take time at 1 year. What am I an update? Because this is a national crisis. It is a national crisis. Everybody is worried. And say any benefit now and travel across. Well, it has become so dangerous and serious today. We are actually wiping away our land surface in certain areas of this country. And government cannot abandon tomb or act like an ostrich. The or you're so clear and blatant. So where an attorney general faced with certain information, because before the AG would have referred it for investigation, it means that whatever information that had come to his attention, he believes that it requires some level of further investigation. And then 1 year down the line, there is no briefing, there is no status of it. Then what kind of impression do you want to even... What signal? So, statement of give time, some time. And the future is pregnant, you know, Oba. Because it means that the minister means you ye boa boa no na ye da to honum, because abandoning ye na during there, and people are of the view that if some of these matters that happened under Akufo-Addo Nanado MPP time, when certain issues were brought to our attention, senka ye deal with it frontal bia, nka ebia some of these things could have been addressed, corrected, and the rest, and not come to that point where we are today.
3: I agree.
0: So, the country that we are building, my concern is about the Ghanaian who is living in all of these communities are only control over the devastation that is happening. And we have given that responsibility to the state, led by the president and the DCs and the MCs. And you have MCs complicit in these matters. And the government is aware. And we are not showing any seriousness in dealing with it. And these are matters the president himself, president, I said, Obu ina nukade, onimde ne aban funi bikwa, we're complicit in this matter.
5: Also, ne party funi
0: bikwa. Ne party for. And what has happened to it? What has happened to it? And you know, Messre, the cry of the Ghanaian populace, the cry of the voiceless persons in the day. Yareba illegal mining activities no odreba. Na abane ya shehain. Abano ontum on kuntia. Na ye use some of these things as diversionary. Some of these things ye using as diversionary to suggest that it akade wonye shinfa. Illegal mine on yana ye prosecute untimina on yon ye jail untimina, as if the activity that you are dealing with, the person that you are dealing with, and as I said, nipana or ye galamsi nankasa so called galamsi, you have used that person as a prosecution witness against the person that gave him the license to go and do something.
6: As Semper FM,
0: ain't you know. Obi, we live in this country. For wound to me, it's a very sad episode. In fact, Oya Reho Semde, Yedebedru Bibi Ayedri. I can assure him, I'm coming from the New Patriotic Party. Yejina Nechi, we'll offer whatever support we can offer, from legal to spiritual and the rest. And be assured that from my review of
5: the judgment,
0: there are enough grounds
5: for appeal,
0: to succeed on appeal.
5: Very well. I'm just getting information. So Dr. Mahmoud Baumia, Eco Visitor Chairman,
0: yes, and
5: in Sawem. Yeah, so that's the information we are getting.
0: Only Dr. Yune Adam,
5: okay.
0: Adam members.
5: Okay. And not just Oba Court and Opey Sign Court, you know.
0: Yeah.
5: And Ebia Omo Eco. Honorable Edua, sorry. Yeah, sorry. Any other business? Nah, yeah, sorry, in 5 minutes.
3: We should start the buyer.
5: And the tribunal in common, where do you actually?
3: parliament
5: that passed. I can say president and Sabe Chance. Minority, they say.
3: Oh, no, no, no. You see, I don't know. It's a law.
5: Okay.
3: Anamwa.
5: Yes.
3: So president of Ghana. Yes.
5: And I promulgate. In my main for a video, that's why Dr. Mahmoud Baomi have visited to in Sawe medium security prisons and to visit Chairman Woon to me and Moonhu videos are Eda Susisia. Yes, honorable.
3: Convoy in the
5: door. Convoy where they are no Ebi Woom.
3: opposition convoy.
0: Oh, a good number of them MPs and
5: maybe MPs. Okay,
3: you know, aesthetics. These are some of the aesthetics. I mean, we could have spread the
5: friends and cars.
3: Yes, it'd be the kind, the spectacle sometimes. Anyway, what was I even
5: now? Tribune, I was here, Emra Abba.
3: Obi, it was in our manifesto. Yes, you're gonna football, say a bar who pass a law like that. Now you're setting up tribunal and no beshe in same. You see, why are the politicians the ones?
5: Who are up in arms?
3: So they said they are the targets.
5: Almost they've seen
0: civil,
5: it.
0: Civil
5: they've
0: society
5: seen our history with tribunals.
3: Tribunals.
5: They are worried.
3: Yeah, they are so for the track court.
5: So I feel a bail with nobody ashamed to say chairman and lawyer. At the time, then, yeah, tribunal be a chairperson, a lawyer.
3: Maybe some say we are here, Quaco.
5: Where do you almost a chairperson?
3: Yeah, the software, Neko, yeah, tribunal chairman, and now, yeah, the friend say accountant.
5: Say, be on me to me, I can add that ordinary Ghanaians too now.
3: You see, Obi, this is our country.
5: Okay.
3: Bonina Dawson. Who follow Public Accounts Committee? Almost sitting near a young way. Massa, the impunity is too much. Babo Betraho, a cassa, a show emotions, a chagana for. Yep, or sorry, another person, but some people are in a
0: good baby.
3: What you say? Yeah. Assemble. So these are some of the issues that this tribunal will be dealing with. Which I say, say who we are even at your level as whatever. Say yeah, ministry, say yeah, departmental, say yeah, agency, say yeah, municipal, say yeah, one you. Once they find you culpable for any a year, you don't call. Now, I'm going to call yourself with your call regular quarter. 5 years, you know, you're a copper. Now, I'm saying, yeah, you're near my case, you know. I drag it. Where do you call him, sir? 2 months. You be who you want.
5: But also, justice hurried is justice buried.
3: Please, stop telling me this. Crown, you can't say courts. You can hear this. How many days normally the case? They take their time to do their investigation. When they sit on it, pa, ni ebi. Ube demo ani akachrao. Un demo so esi kofie. It's a long story. We you can't win. Assemble Kunia to 5 years. Where, what is justice about it?
6: Assemble.
3: Pastor, my own level. Say, who could demand who consul and what befie? You clear your conscience. Come back to do your work. What you must say? It's a new justice dragged or whatever. He be assembled. No, I'm dragging justice. No, for no apparent reason. Could friends, the docket to me. Our system with me, your computers, or cry to me, a vanishing. There's a check trace crying.
5: Yeah, but if we are going to use the same rules of court, and I'm told, sir, with these tribunals, no, they would look more into criminal matters in the Act 13. Yebe Yusua. What would be the difference with a traditional court? No? It would be the same. Because the rules of court would mean, sir, there should be procedure.
3: Expedition.
5: But expedition cannot trample procedure.
3: It would not. The procedure no now when expediting in Temwa, it douses the fire in the case, and people take advantage of it and make the cases whatever we are seeing of it. And I remember, Because people think, say, oh, unya your friend is saying, court 114 now, I'm going to share date, you know,
5: yeah.
3: Near the
5: clocks, and
3: then yeah, you know, I'm a bit from why, yeah, yeah, near my mouth. Just a near my eye, basa, no, no, no more. Then the commission of crime, you know. On Orona or one case that I know, maybe our BBS say a china so now I could treat ya. Meanwhile, I answer was a son who answer was sacra or gusua or yet the same thing. Tiba the time, you be real one case now. The Ayenipa basis in line, please. I could rob any answer. Until for me,
5: okay,
3: politicians now, woman, they should chill,
5: okay,
3: and do things right.
5: Right.
3: Wow. Mimi T. A. Upa Fatabuna 10. Boom. Nafabra. My dream. Me, my dream. Chrono does not exist. You understand?
5: Yeah.
3: This is Obi Korea. That is Shemi. Maybe I'm a young. I know ye beer.
5: Okay.
3: Meet me there, even one free. I say mu. But me and Kasadia. Me who the entity as I say, Yan sank a crack, your media mammy. Mean to me and Danny Danny and fine bummy bra. Not this a maria. Massa. And it dear, who we are near two. Nasia do court tribunal. Naya do two more. No sympathy.
5: Wow, Jerry.
3: But I won't we are. Nasia do court. Now to me, court church him. Oh, there be you. I send way see Yampa. Me who nim. They are human beings. They are not there to just push people into jail.
5: Mate, my mintie, honorable views on this. Honorable, I mean, the argument that's been made is when you look at the hierarchy of court in our constitution, still high court, regional tribunals, it so happens at a point in our history, we decided to say, yeah, for regional tribunals, but it still remained in the constitution.
0: Yeah,
5: the government has done nothing wrong bringing it back.
0: So, once our constitution, that is fine.
5: Yeah.
0: But you have to justify
5: okay
0: to the good people of Ghana why. And what is missing or what is broken that you want to fix. Or no, now, from that point of view, now, made a review. The bill now obeying, and I didn't find sufficient basis in the introduction. So it is not about the introduction, but whether the basis for its introduction or is sufficient and justifiable enough. Two grounds in Attorney General state in the memorandum supporting it, and even the committee's report. The first was that there were backlog of cases of about 3,000 annually. They are bringing the tribunal to come and handle some of the cases. Okay. Now, the question I ask is that them backlog of 3,000 cases, out of the hundreds of thousands of cases, so that 3,000 actually represent just about 5% or so, which is still important. But then, basis are they all cause, what is causing the backlog? Is it because we don't have enough courts? Is it because we don't have enough judges? Is it because we don't have the infrastructure as in ABA technology na yede basis in a oil demana? If these are the reasons, then you try to fix it. But if the coming in of the tribunal is just to satisfy a political agenda,
5: mm-hmm,
0: another ABA today, okay, it is in our manifesto. But on the cure, the challenges that is necessitating, because if those challenges ain't to be fixing within the traditional quarter, then you should tell us how the tribunal is going to complement that particular work. Because mind you, the tribunal system, no, unlike a traditional court that has even one person sitting, the traditional tribunal have three.
5: 3 years.
0: So it is coming at an additional cost.
5: Mm-hmm.
0: In fact, the qualification bit of it, apart from regional tribunal, now chairman or said the owner, a legal a lawyer of 5 years or
5: yeah,
0: so years, you know. The others, you know, they've left the requirement, that is the qualification, to the Chief Justice,
5: yeah,
0: to appoint without any qualification. Worst of it, the district tribunal, no, there's no qualification.
5: Mm.
0: Now, say Eko traditional court, now say district magistrate, or say they own some basic training.
5: Yeah.
0: And here we are dealing with criminal matters.
5: Sure.
0: The tribunal is going to deal in only criminal.
5: Criminal.
0: Mm. So, or your civil, you are dealing in balance of probability because yeah, lives are.
5: Sure.
0: The tribunal is going to deal in only criminal.
5: Criminal. Mm.
0: So, or your civil, you

0: that there's no best practice that can also be
1: applied. Go for best practice anyway. The best practice and what I should do there, you had them qualification. That is what they are saying in the bill. So for me,
0: okay. Because if jurors
1: jurors establish facts.
0: Can be jurors establish from facts. Different
1: jurors establish facts.
0: These are people who know no.
1: Matters of facts. They don't deal with law. But so, a jury, the tribunal, or a law.
2: And facts. That is where the issue is.
1: So, we are very careful. And so, for me, on a year can...
0: The opinion on the problem I may work with the government is that...
1: Sir, at the banner, sir, you're constructively criticizing her. Listen to the constructive criticism and do something about it.
0: At this stage, we have gone past that.
1: No. But in parliament, now, why then? You're to be boom as a people. Now, you're reason together to get the best lawyer. Say that.
0: The posturing you put up, that's you are doing it in good faith.
2: MP for Fia constituency. And Kojedu as a former MP at Dentan constituency. Yeah, sorry, as Empietia, yeah, they're Twamoso. We need your sables. We'll be back today with more. Have a good evening.

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1: 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Nidikain eye, fat. One the new VAT law on the buyer, you know, only the flat rate in FUO, I must say, no, the new one of 20%, you know, and no, and yinina, no, yitia. Yedia, nanka, one time fire and call the flat rate, you know, of 4% na yitia, no, tempo, maybe I won't be paid Jem Kakra, Edia Kobeya, between 5 to 6%. Number two, and so, yeah, I'm saying, I know I can't want them to say 1% on the women's bank, a banner, a beboa, a man. I'm saying, I can't want them, but say, in the meantime, a women's bank, you know, a best party a day, a best party a year, a juma. Media budget, you say, and she say, yeah, on what she could do, any that pot, yeah, that women's bank, you know, a best party a day. Aye, Ejuma.
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1: 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Yen yina yin mse ya party law no. For the 24-hour economy no. As to when best start ya ashada aye, Ejuma no. Yen timi, in this media budget, yen pasi yin the supporter. 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
1: Aban on my predictability, on my you cannot predict, you cannot plan, you cannot you cannot project ahead, and that is the good thing. Having said that, we at business community also I want to agree that if any industry that gives Aban Sikabu to pa any ready for importers and exporters. In fact, for importers, that is where Aban Sikamo. Now, I didn't tell the mechanics the introduction of the public AI. Important as well as using my office, supported government overwhelmingly. And as you speak, we know the numbers, the revenue that they are making generated from AI public in the port. And so we do not expect to see any surprises in the incoming mid-year budget review. We do not expect to see any additional tax component being introduced because already we have sacrificed for government.
0: Sikaboto dia sikaboto enti Samson Asaki Aringobit wano anaye executive secretary Emma Importers and Exporters Association wamuti jakran yama edibu wamei mudibi kuo bi Emma iso wasinya di fufro bi 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
4: NIA is operating in almost all the 261 MMDs, DAs that we have in the country. They are in all the 16 regions that we have also in the country. And they are there to assist to ensure that individuals who want to do the right thing within this 90 days or 3 month window get to do the right thing. What we want to encourage every citizen of our country to also help in ensuring enforcement is that I insist that I won't give you my Ghana card for you to make a photocopy.
0: And one on a yang in a cry at a tread, any photocopene, scanny hunsome way. Ain't ye Ramuntaka, what ya to ja? Sell legislative instrument, LI 2123, no S will be a send ye in your photocopy, and sans scanny ID be our baby, biometric verification, or honor one win here, some manual system near the Juma. It's ni pebby or bebu sanshi, and so no, patapa pieto, embrano, and anybody.
4: Initially, there were no really punishment. That was why it was a bit difficult. You only try to cause, you know, you can't do this and that. Now, there's clear punishment. I mean, their license can be withdrawn, their business can be shut down, and all and all and all. So there's a lot more within this new amendment that empowers NIA and the state agencies to enforce than before. And we can assure you that NIA will popularize the toll free numbers that will be used to assist citizens who try to insist on the right thing and others try to abuse them.
0: Minister of Interior Fisam Swafwaye Muhammad Muntaka Mubarak Nene and ya boye edima way frequency ya wutien summon was swano eye 94.7 FM yasempetia and a wutieno na yentia kraya munye mufumpa nye kopiem ewe jeso e jusu de netese ufri kubasia na e jiswa ni wedre no na yedre jiswa bayare sabia jiswa government hospital hey. What the hell is some way the panto ma what you know was a camoin? And say, I had a for me and where do my copium where just for government hospital. Every see a four. Johnny, I am we and social media handles ninging us on the titro. Any YouTube, a Asempa 94.7 FM live. Asempa FM 94.7 FM live. I had a for me, mammy, you know, yeah, I do one my copium where just so government hospital. So I'm okay, I had no. And my mammy and you can tika. I didn't talk quite yet. Shouldn't move. And just so government hospital. My mammy no can say computer say any medical equipment. Dear, and Branty Qua can tiamwa. Ya would want to see quite a brand to a moa. One between me at the acres of land. I'm yet dear board in a bunch. I'm a chest feeding programs. I would wear the mankwada. I was scooping one map wiring. I had a form of quajaya. Now, Yabusam one at us. Wamuko, what you so cronim. Abusia for Johnny Yang. I had a for no quo, just so cronium, and pro ya wama, ebimania pra. I'm a bako crap what they are to say, I'm one yadre, and I'm paying for some ebby. Send your mamma, yenwesia quo, and why just so cronium or no, what me pra, and tia for monko hospital. Near Domo copia more, and just so government hospital no, and papa qua where the hano, bako da hodam sadem, sir, and before the cano. And was sorry was a quad two blow at the ball back one with that and panaso and ye jay. And as a four cramp way, Rita, na meme. Security for you, ne Johnny. Nan as a four more panier. I was your Johnny, eh? Johnny, yes, CIA, ever a sempa 94.7 FM. Ye YouTube live, never heard. And near my wood drop, mamma, me and one my idea. Near Doma Copiamu, just so government hospital. Nay, young woman, Panya, one motto. Nasabe, branding ya woman from an corner. One master hospital. Medical equipment. And yanny with them. Now, your reporter, Quadruben Mreku, and a salmoni boy, what the buyer. Dear, what didn't any quarter we see a mu ye piano? Yanko, nay, and quits yenimra.
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0: 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kept 3 points for us, and he pebby, ya one margin, sir, over to Gala, a woman, a banner share, not one to be
7: the streams in the forest reserve all flow eventually into the sea. So when this came to our attention, we took immediate steps in talking with the minister responsible for land and natural resources. Previously, when it came to our attention, we engaged and NIMOS immediately went in there and dismantled the operation. But subsequently, they've gone in there again, and apparently they operate at night. So people are not aware that they are there and operating. That national forest reserve should be converted rather into a national park with permanent presence of wildlife staff and forest services division staff so that they will not have access to go into it. But the Galamsey does not stop. All our efforts at the marine protected area is useless.
0: Na enwe cheno ana mami Emilia Arthur esadi atu jase banu afarefuo wane kwa posuwa wansu anamni ye kweyivya umudigu apasuwa huwa ya ni samu wani ajeni mayewe no abani ehwesu umejumono betumie tremo sene beya wandada sitinemu nsem eya wefe no ebetumi akwene nim abribia.
7: Over the past 18 months, we have laid important foundations. We have passed the Landmark Fisheries and Aquaculture Act. We have established Ghana's first marine protected area. We have strengthened fisheries enforcement. We have improved premixed fuel supply and introduced stronger accountability systems. We have expanded aquaculture development. We have opened new opportunities through offshore mariculture. We have advanced Ghana's blue economy agenda. We have strengthened partnerships with investment, knowledge, and innovation. These achievements but they are not the destination. They are the foundation upon which we will continue to build.
0: And yeah, we'll see a minister for fisheries and aquaculture development. And Patel wants so many dear yay, Omuma Dama yay in the summer, Swafwa, Mammy Amelia Arthur, Nene, and your boy Edima Way. The editor Srebwa, Ewa, and Summon Huano, a Ghana S Commission. Na and yes, your moon, Nayang. Ghana S Commission for now, what you want to know, Edia Tuja say, and Krahankwa. One now, Mudeta, Edu Manimwa, Yaka say, HIV, Yadiani Bumatia. Yeah, 337,435. And yasia man draw so yepa. Behu man sham man sunemu and womoti ya diane de ya wanam wa and gana fwamu ankra monamu husu yepa. Nanu nanam so ma deputy director of programs, Emma Ghana S Commission, Yerwa Derek upon Ejare Sra Ghana Fwase, HIV education, yamu de ye, ya fan kwa fye fiemo, and so sorry, then Peter Nepo won some no, Yenin Sinche Kakra, social issues, a bubble ya who buying every Yadianimono, Yafanin and Wakwemo, Yaso Bank Reheya, a Kuala Kulotetem and Patem Wanamadia, woman are recording the Cassia Penty, we did your honor, Wafufa, who Frodo Kofawa, Reya, the HIV Yadiano, what to be here.
8: No credit is in the yard. Some was out by a special, almost say, Tama New Town, by youngers and fear new movie, and said, who be so when you be, but yet say, New Town patch, and at that time I register and we know. I say, no, that's in say,
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8: say, put your answer.
9: My dream track across them, Smarty, by me no maniac, that kind of mass eminent in you. Matis are by a book, the means road, because we could fire, mania, intimate of our cry, media backup, may rain to the shin in you.
10: Oh, maybe I should hear an
11: And I say a pay protection of God's head there. So what I say, a bear baby, but to protect ourselves, the protection we said, a bear will be uncle fire.
0: Na me mentia sia segana fo me mankasa no HIV testing no aso musuro bi sa no monsusu yakasa momo mo ban na mo sha kwandro musu o ade asabe tofe ye die na e uraba sha ho die ya na enhyadan ye de ye 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
12: Open nipa or hebia na. 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Se enko fo insia e panya winya e trace. E sno e free e sign. Amon na ye boys in the day will say, and come for you to condoms now, mu and you so condoms now. Sign them out with me now at
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12: And San Francisco, a Kosovo.
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4: Hey, I'm Paul. Sir, I want to amuse him. Can you name? Now, I'm Kubia. Now, you're Satisem. And I'm a baby. Now, Ghana, this year, Nemu won't perform. Mans, the out here when you bet you. And it's your rubber who.
5: 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Where are you grow?
4: Any tea, Tia Bruchenko, Akwa Manqua, Akuntejo, Eddie Bro was Sempa, 94.7 FM. So,
6: it remained that I say, Yan Mwaman on it. You almost see a cracker. You almost will Hunu. Yes, Yatia. In your Nasia. Yakabum.
7: Memory Debia, a bonusia, a Pemusia, a question of what you change your home, our Abruchi, said the Akum, any diabetrufi, the Yahoo, near her, the Ye, near the Abba, the Yeno, and you can say,
6: Ye, Abrochin come on a dim tintim pa.
4: Yabere no ma hudwa. E won't conform my swa. You bet me the abu Ghana. I'm gonna fan it to my paper. Or my impuntu. Na how bought a sign. Passport won't send some. Ninina ye de bro. E wa brochin come with you medium. Yabesas one wakwenya. No one share wagon.
8: Robert JB, make us a free Germany.
9: 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Okay, yeah, Amsterdam.
8: Concept no word for Abrochin, Womo, Waman, and Emma, a German, and no Mutifi, Womu Kram, now so program, Womu, so project, Womu, and Wama.
4: Shannon, say a minute de bia. 6 p.m. And bugger near approaching company.
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1: Sir, a quantum with him. Ye can't do him. No one could be a nail satisem. And no more be na Ghana this year, no one for 4 months. The old year when you bet you, and it's your rubber hoop.
2: You cry, you see, throw a top a year 20 inches. 3 days, you're to be here. Wait, are you grow?
1: Anything,
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4: 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Yare ba konsha ni sayo mumbre pa. 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
1: Before I begin, now the message, kakra ma fans no. 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

0: 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Na wa subscribe o like ya no wa share. 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You tell us where you are watching us from via Facebook, na Foba, now don't come on Etian Saba. My personal handle, I'll be to send me WhatsApp comment also, no, 0244483290 and my personal handle or send a WhatsApp comment when you text messages also WhatsApp comments and you can kind of fear into Twitter handle no at profikiwales Facebook no inokwalis walanyo now if you all the other social media handles no or him which you can so I'll be tian sankam also inok.walanyo at asempaonline.com and I say walas papa one at yahoo.com ni na ukuma on sabi tian sankam also no tian sank akikrin kumo edi afasena Abrabono, ABC Akon. 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sambo. Some year could a dear inchi editor at the multimedia. 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this year na on a confirm said during the press air conference or here was South African ne and asan she so kunitu en sabas or say the move no eh muse omo ebetimi ama a more African nations opportunity normal compete or continent's flagship air tournament na since he say World Cup new be anytime ko nti Africa so say e so your continent no eh competition e body a obema nkofon so etun sa she muma nti the expanded air competition no I'm say a debut, no, 2027 AFCON between Sabasunti, which will be jointly hosted by Kenya, and a few Uganda, and a Tanzania, Sinanada, America, a Canada, and a Mexico, who see in San Africa. So, yes, yes, yes, Bofono, ye point Kenya, Uganda, and a Tanzania, Yamuna, a behusu African Cup of Nations 2027, from 19th June, and Kopim 17th of July, and a Jubidin Ebebaso in 2027. Baby, I'll be an old, and not watching so, mammy. AFCON, no, a feature 24 teams since the 2019 tournament in Basu, Egypt. No, but for now, Oma add four more qualification places as part of more effort, no, to grow football across the continent. Now, some for Becca, now no last one, AFCON, it turns out to Jagana, young qualify, and your son, Segota, you re AFCON Segota, and your core air World Cup into Red near Abaya, Nes Western and Shenny City, Nes African team, some Yadiano, one more Ebetron Pobro, and Tim Mosepi, Sekaf, Erimini committed to strengthening its competitions while raising the overall standard for football in Africa. And CAF president and so I confirm say African Cup of Nations no a be returning in 2028 before Ansana one more are transitioning to a 4-year air cycle thereafter. Into way A and Kuma one also at me Edia by Everson Ashishano ACL.
1: I'm very excited about the proposals we've received. We'll make announcements. And another very exciting thing is the invitation to tender African football. Because of governance, because of ethics, because of transparency, because of auditing practices, the private sector wants to support us because they know if they put money into football, it doesn't go into pockets that it's not supposed to go to.
0: The Patrice Mosepi, one and an aircraft president, not in a common 18th century, was some praise Somalia referee Umar Atan, a man for Becca in Ukraine, was frequently referred to as an in connection with the recent high air profile visa denial incidents. A man for Becca, Somalia, ni referee, one and a new visa fini crew, Okura American, America, for Sidabi, yeah, you rehasa, recently, my easy question, a new crew, what I say, if you're not with us, you're against us in Tanyadia, you're beating us somewhere room, in ten passionate jazz, Somalia. Few commanded the 20th century fee. One can say, Umun and Nisi, and Fasan Semino, on can be BI and to see so many refino, or Bonabaso, now Western Emma Isiaqua, Nese, while Maki the entire continent extremely proud. I want to dream a dear say, Africa, Aquano, and 10 year refis, Papa, not ref Babaco, now Ufim, not in the 20th century World Cup, but Idinano, Nabisi Sabri, I saw the Boisseto, and an Elkon and Tokwan de Ujidi Passe, Nekumano. Patrice Musipe said, or commanded Air Atan, world class air abilities and noted that his recognition as CAF Men's Referee of the Year, no, and his selection for major global events, no, brought honor to Africa, the Union Shekesiepa, and the Ebre Africa for. Mosepi also highlighted say, subsequent high-level appointments, no, such an officiating major European air fisher as a strong testament to his talent and then international respect. In the way, Nkuma Obo, the EFA Somalia Referee. No.
1: I must say, I was very... I was emotional when I heard what the Somali referee Omar said to me, and I was also emotional when he was excited because we said to him, "You are now going to be the referee of the biggest club competition in Europe." And I really want to thank Seflin and thank the UEFA for the discussions and for this opportunity. I'm clear in my mind because the issue of the circumstance and the circumstances under which a country either allows somebody to come in, the issue of the circumstance and the circumstances under which a

Enti we Patrice Mosepe ne nkoma oba liafa Umar Attan ho abusuya bebia ubia Umar Abdul Kadri Attan ene ne full name oye FIFA referee from Somalia amanfo beka na oye ATVS no 2013 till present na one of ni few Somalian referees warechi FIFA ene CAF level eno no na uhima nese wono he's from Mogadishu and afeso arise through the Somalian Football Federation SFF and referee program and also ATSP Unity career highlights in any international level CAF competition and handle air matches in CAF Air Champions League, CAF Confederations Cup, and then AFCON qualifies in a papay achenebobrepa Africa de when you be and the chimupe el refidio Afin so crowd when you HS Safa for Akacha tournament no or regular referee for the CAFA a senior challenge air cup no East and then Central African tournaments in Nano Papay and the D air matches are emu at Nepa World Cup qualifiers officially FIFA World Cup qualifying matches African zone or call Arab Cup na fin so Arab clubs and so one more competitions no and also papa in your appointment wa oboy juma rado so at the mom na domestic air level no so top referee Somalian referee mu na help train younger referees in Somalia after say year of war no disrupt football development Somalia into referee ni chrome no western Mexico so and tokwa what I say a disrupt to a football ni chrome but still on the we are saying now, over Africa, one of the best refugees. BBI soon be on Bastille. You know, be a SR, which media you go to the Nano Crack and cry to say, your best cry, Simica Muku to Crano, need to acquire the Neca cry at their mom, Mrs. Shahudo Mugusudin, Nina, a Pinidu Pinidua, and pay for that Saju Mukuano, one so Egusu Eukuma. Why is history and historian? We will say, why history matters. Sumaria refino, Wima, there's a refino almost a collapse during the Civil War in 1990s to 2000s more and the Western Mexico sir the carrier and collapse so cra on the media odimu but at any orders or move see no proper air training facility or more air handed to train in difficult air conditions in Mogadishu and afin so crano security issues stadium and then travels were dangerous for years on the media omudimu or more lack of resources nova limited air kits and almost share and media can see poor pitches so and more etimi ejina emudia kensi ana afen so kwa omo try some very body omo try no ti omo ko SFF and Somalia Football Federation had to rebuild a referee from scratch with CAF and FIFA air support and omo design share so creating prim so despite that na atan a break through to FIFA badge in 2013 and it became a symbol that Somalian air officials can compete at African level in ti uhima na se other air Somalian referees omo so ebe boa ma na ma etin ko omo Ewo Suleiman Ahmed, or assistant referee, FIFA listed, and Afi Ali Mohammed, or also a domestic air referee, CAF, any FIFA, have run air referee courses in Managusio to rebuild air pools. And then almost shout out Edino. Bigger picture, and so Somalian football history. A month for back home, 1951, almost joining FIFA, and 1960, almost joining FIFA, 1960, and then CAF in 1968. Goldie era no, was in 1970s and 80s. Strong national team and a league. And a normal war. Now, so human war as set your back in 1991 to 2010. And as our Rebel 78 and two on football nearly stopped. And so human Nessa Rebef as I say in 2011. And I'm sure so much to me with the SFF no plus a FIFA forward programs. Sika Edema, Eddie, who had the idea, no FIFA forward programs. No, and on our Somalia, I'm the rebuilding stadium, any leagues, and I feel so referee. Oh, Omukum referees like Air Attan, only a part of the Rebef now. It's a PM. No. I'm representing Somalia on the continental stage, you know, when the national teams, you know, couldn't play at home for years. Into the refugee, no. Into Attan history, no. It proves say even with war, lack of money, and no infrastructure, talent can still come out of Air Somalia. How is one of the reasons Air CAF now Air trust Somalian officials against friends again for international matches? Omo Edia boss, you need to know. Referee number question, Kakra Anamaka Chira, no. I was sending Yama ACO at the mass Somalia for. What I say, FIFA forward no, and I'm the building stadium. Somalia for EBBO. Yeah, FIFA forward no, yeah, the painty, friend saying, pram. Oh, you do media, you do meet no. Western Nema ACO, Nessa, some countries are making very good use of resources in the FIFA ho, Ebano, and Omo Enya put that out of the bridge, it's a referee, and a Somalia for a year after war. Toko, biggie, won't croom, and I'm a bodium kuno. I will do some pen, sweet no, Abusia. Something has some way I know. So, one, now we

0: na na we say sungu bucket mu na be hwiegu abonten oh de bia osu every 2 minutes bia na osu egu bucket mu ne bia wo yere ne ma no mu so o ma bu kishi na wo be hwiegu abonten wo sakosu arwo sem no no 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twumadi a wo no so etu ensa dia say we dey ewi ntini abano no na emra WAFCON 2026 winner no ebe receive 2 million prize money and the president of the Confederation of African Football Dr. Patrice Musepe Biu was announced say we increase the prize money for Women's African Cup of Nations ahead of the 2026 edition. Oh, Inti Musepe during a press conference earlier on Wednesday, July 22nd, was also winner of the continental competition. So we receive a record of 2 million in prize money. Inti increase represented a third major prize money increment in 3 years, or highlighted a federation determination to elevate the status of African competitions and provide greater financial support to participating teams. Inti this year, so 2 million US dollars prize money, no, that's a 1 million. Ebeko increment from the last edition where Nigeria was awarded 1 million as prize money. In Tuboma, there's a 2026 WAFCON will commence on the 26th of July with the final schedule for August 16th. In the tournament, no, and so Ebeke an expansion from 12 teams to 16 teams in year 2. Now, with air competition, also Ebe serve as qualifiers for the 2026 Women's World Cup BTN in Sabasuno. In the Ubema, there's a Black Queens. One more group D for the tournament where they will play Kivet, Cameroon, and Afe Mali, our home group name. Patrice Musepe, Esa Kasafa, a man of football now. What is going to be a count? 2 million US dollars.
1: We have increased the prize money of the WAFCON by 900%. It's unbelievable. 900 for the women. And that's why I say to you, know, you can make all sorts of promises and say all of these nice things. If you don't back them up with quantifiable, visible, and as they would say, touchable, they want to sort of feel at end, want to touch it. So we've increased the prize money by 900%. Last year, when I became president, the winner of the women's competition got 200,000. And then we got it to 1 million. Now they get 2 million. So you win, we've increased the prize money for the winner by 100%. We've increased the overall, the money that we've, so the winner gets 2 million, which has been increased enormously. And you'll get it, don't worry, you'll get it in the document. But we've also increased by 495%.
0: Patrice Musepe and Ekano, we have increased the money. Na and come be an obono. Minim obetians abu bioma mia. What I say, Patrice Musepe and come on obono. We are in Mexico, on country and member associations. So, no sooner the same thing. So, any budget, ODTT in a common.
1: We have increased the prize money of the WAFCON by 900%. It's unbelievable. 900 for the women. And that's why I say to you, know, you can make all sorts of promises and say all of these nice things. If you don't back them up with quantifiable, visible, and as they would say, touchable.
0: Yes. What I say, quantifiable. What I say, also, with me, a promise is be about it. It's a quantifiable, a touchable, it's a month with me soon. So I say, you make all the promises, but promises, you know, we are so man for Timmy, so promising. Umutimi will say, yeah, Patrice Musepe. One of our Africa, Sika Ba Ebo Musi. What I say, Tien Swiss, it's me, because, yeah, Profolas. One of my Sika, oh, Debbie. Me, who do position via, so, me, dear, me, a broadcaster, keke. So, Tino, Western Mexico, so, near Costa, Bama, Gana, Fuehu, na Yakosa, Drama, Quisis, ABC, Quemu, near Patrice Musepe, you know, on encouraging the member association in, and paying for so many the same. Ewo omuso mu eriji ohun nyesa dia opipija na no omuso ama nena na agoroja ewo omakache enye enikan krokrokrokrok ntino ne aba ewo nhyehye no so etense pim no enti CAF Confederation of African Football bi officially omo open a bidding process America for can bidding process for air countries interested in hosting the 2028-2032-2036 African Cup of Nations tournament no omo bi mu ntem oh ne CAF ye no obi mu ntem na afomo hu sebe a ne ma bi aso otimi bi before time be so no na watia enti Patrice Musepe doctor ono na confirm say several MMA association have already submitted created expressions of interest to stage Africa's premier international football competition alongside the hosting process. No, in CAF has also launched a commercial rights invitation to tender ITT, commercial rights invitation to tender for ITT, you know, for the 2028-2032-2036 edition of the tournament. According to the continental governing body, several leading international sports marketing agencies has expressed interest in partnering with CAF to enhance the commercial value of the future AFCON competition. The CAF says strong commercial partnership will generate additional revenue that can be reinvested into football development across its 54 member nations. The governing body has not yet announced a timeline for selecting the successful bidder. In Tiniabani, CAF won't pay for the host nation for 2032 and 2036 African Cup of Nations will be confirmed at a later date during OMO competition of the evaluation on Bayano, OMO evaluation process na OMA Bay now. So say, as I see, and as a country of Benin, who an African Cup of Nations 2028, 2032, 2036 will be between AJ EDSC CAF and a iron intent terminal. But I say, Ebua Emmanuama Etienne Honum. Now, young Komubion, elite referee Julian Nunu, on also appointed to officiate the upcoming Air Wafu Zone B under 20 championship Ivory Coast. And Nunu is only a Ghanaian center air referee. He has selected for the prestigious tournament, which will take place from 23rd of July till August 10th, 2026. And the experienced referee, as Ghana's best referee in 2023, will continue to be earning recognition from football authorities for his excellent decision making, the fitness level, and having the command on matches. And his selection to officiate at the international and as the regional air championship, underscore the confidence that the Confederation of African Football, CAF, and then Wafu Omuzumbi, have in his ability. Omujinidi El Zumbi ho, and the Wafu Zumbi under 20 championship bring it together some of the best young talents in Africa, West Africa, and Afi countries now competing for the regional air supremacy and qualification for 2027 African Cup of Nations game. In the tournament carry added significance as it serves as the qualifying competition for the Continental Air Championship, which Ghana is set to host in 2027. Inti ni Aba El Honono. Inti assistant referee Ebe Teoflos Akugri onoso ended an appointment to officiate the upcoming Wafu AB under 20 championship Ewa Ivory Coast. Marke another significant achievement in his officiating career. Na fearing for so Ghana growing air presence in international football referee. Inti Akugri and so represented Ghana at the prestigious regional tournament. Schedule set BBI Basso 26th of July and Kopim August 10th. 2026, such selection way a reflection of his dedication, his consistency, his impressive performance in domestic international competitions over the years. Until appointment by Wafu Bino demonstrating the confident football authorities have in his ability to perform at the highest level. Until and also Abanano, Inti Akugri, and also Konanima Anasa, which you made him. Top Ghanaian match officials, Om FLE 2026, Omo and Umudi and Ebay, top Ghanaian officials, Om FLE 2026, FIFA stroke, fitness, and then medical test. No, Inti Ubama, Ghana's leading referee, Fence Daniel, Ni Lai DNL. Western Emma is a Koswa and eight other Ghanaian air match officials on FLE 2026 FIFA through CAF air fitness and medical test. No, we production and I hear Juma Kama and Omdiaba. The developments could temporarily halt their international air officiating careers. It's in the Western Mexico, so any more different referee for under 20. No, officials were unable to meet the required air standard during the mandatory air assessment conducted by FIFA and the Confederation of African Football bo omo e pass both the fitness and medical test no a key a requirement for referees and then omo assistant to officiate in international competitions it in abano no first no kwana mran chese for a woman and as for a female what I said to officiate a men's game you must pass the men's fitness test asana wetin yasa by the way a part of the secular na ofifa for akachia hey game le di achira chi wo ye de hunkomo akra so etin yasa bro no it is set back na e kam months after Daniel Nilay was left out of FIFA on list of match officials for 2026 FIFA World Cup, you know, despite being regarded as Ghana's highest ranked referee, you know, Human Rights in Mexico, sir, DNLO. Nema entian kuyi anfama no ewo. Inti Obama inande Emmanuel Dola Banu and so ewo. And also he has been speaking to ASN and Shishani ACTN na Emmanuel Dola Banu and so fitness test no ne unkoma obu.
2: We are human beings. You may be facing your personal problem. As I said, I'm combining three things. Daniel is combining three things as we are talking now. You don't know where he even came from to come and run. And when you are talking about the most consistent athlete in Ghana for the past 12 years, I'm talking about football, I'm talking about athletics, all other disciplines of a year. Daniel Lai has been the most consistent. 12 years, he has been the most consistent about AFCON, if you mention him, sir. So this man has given all us. And if there's one thing that we don't know what he was going to at that time. But nobody has even called and asked. How much I said, I don't put into conclusion. If you cross, I don't know. I don't be Abba. See, it is not about training. For the past 1 month, because my dad bed 3 hours, it is not the case. Everybody or all of us could be knows what we went through. See, those things are out there, but you need to sacrifice and make sure you do it. And I want to say, this is the first time we have our MA course. For some MMA FIFA referee, you know, in July. So normally, as I said, we finish the league on 31st May. May, July. So sometimes, you know, so when you have enough rest and so on, and also comes with it. That is what I believe. Wednesdays and Thursdays, I have to go to lectures. And now, as I started exams time, because so I training now, I make up Mondays, Tuesdays, Fridays, and Saturdays. And also can be.
0: And see, Emmanuel Dulagbanu, very brilliant referee, but we are in Mexico, so I was in the law school, and see, I had the name, Tia Mom, I was in the Yama, is you, and you better, cry, hey, a bet true Mwankasa. What I say, and yet better, you know, I think that it beats me. Oh, Nina, Chime, what me the referee all in life? It's what me, yeah. And a referee, so I was here a football man, or since you are American Casanso Sankanwa, or you're very powerful, but Western MA is here, Cosa, excuse me, any other mom. One pass here, one pass. You know, near Abanon, Daniel Lai, or Nidi Ewanum, or what you say, and I feel Latif Adari. Oh, Latif. And also, Nidin Ewa, and I feel so Reginald Collins Amwa. And I feel Selom, Yahoo Bless, and also, I just say, oh, na, you know, my young son almost habited refi count, and yes, I'm get to. Ah, baby, you're not fee, or his cash so pick me out near the so pick me out near the amount. Oh, so pick me out, pick me near the amount. In the Emmanuel Dulagbanu, and so, the sixth referee on my list, and I feel so rejoice, Adukwe. Oh, rejoice, sister, rejoice. Oh, and afi Chakule Farizua Alice. On also man of O D O Bruta Chakuli. Oh Farizua Alice. What I say, Okita Esremudin, Esa Ubrofudin, Esa Chakuli, Farizua Alice. We too much. And afi Doris Esuman Dakun. Doris also 9 referees. Very, very, yeah. But I think that they will have another chance and beat me as a tribute. And these are referees are almost tested already. Oh. Oh, now I'm trying moments on my own way, but they are already tested referees. I believe in this referees very, very, very much. I just say, Omer Sanchon Bobre, we need your book. What I say, we need your book. Other activities on my account as a GM woman and baby now, refuge, MJ, who be the refuge, I'll be banana with Sika Semnese. I lie. Oh. Joseph Polamwa and so has been named as the captain of the team for Air Ghana 2026 Commonwealth Games Glasgow. Omo A become the athlete trusted with leading the nation's delegation at the multi-sport event. Into the announcement in Eba as Ghana, he finalizes air preparation for the games with Amwa expected to spearhead the athletics team alongside a fellow air sprint Benjamin Azamati and Abdul Rashid Air Saminu. Inti near Abano, Team Ghana ebe compete in 9 sporting disciplines. Michelle, Eba is an so Timitra. Team Ghana will compete in 9 sporting disciplines at Glasgow 2026 Commonwealth Games no, with athletes and boxing. Boxing, almost expertise will be leading the country's air medal challenge. No, Commonwealth Games Association has expressed confidence that the selected squad no, has what it takes to compete strongly and return home with the with podium finishes. In senior Abba. In fact, in the subsequent days, you'll be doing come more. Now, if you have a month for who send your ACL course, you're about boxing or Glasgow 2026, no, near Albany, our Omjumedia, Omo Edim tournament, and I run it from Friday into Friday, July 24th through Saturday, now, 1st of August 2026. All preliminary and medal air bouts, no, will be held at the Sex Center in Glasgow, Scotland. Yeah, Glasgow, Scotland. Nipa near the Jenkins, we ne Kuhibi. In today by day air outlines of the tournament in the schedule as follows. Yabeni July 24th to July 27th. Almost say preliminary air bout and no air round of 32 and a round of 16 yabeboho. And after July 28th and copium July 29th any quarter final bout and also be about so July 30th air rest and travel day. And after July 31st air semi-finals. Now for August 1st and I say August 1st air gold and silver medal bouts and yabebono. Ewo air Glasgow. Inti boxing yeno and media jano. Black Queens also conclude air WAFCON air preparation with air Malawi friendly. Inti ne abanono. Se bibia ambitrema Malawi on my bone yawada July 23rd, 2026 ewo Casablanca Morocco for Oma Ahin Group Akununu. Na Oresen Messi Koswa Kim last and ebidia ni mabua and the ebifu after inka team no emma omo resen yema ebitio kwidia mum. Dr. Evelyn Insia Asari CEO Edema Hazakes ladies onune kasae ewo Black Queens on preparation.
3: Nyankopon ya dom no mo ko oton super good what they have done because already about two friendly matches and then we go Tanzania omo ye ma ball pa we played 0-0 with them and then we scored Ivory Coast so be kala ye ni ye ko bo last year there ye ni Ivory Coast share two matches she share omo ba ko no mo so share
4: she ba ko yeah
3: na ye ye there no ye share omo mo goals e no bo ayen
4: yeah
3: e properly ye ye ma ye ti ko em ye ko di ted nti I think say quality matches na ya bo ni nyina no e be bo ayen pa.
0: Nti ni abano no ewo sene niema AC Echo Jumedia om edim ti Dr. Evelyn Insiasare ono for Azakes Lilies na ene ono so den kuma Christian Saba. Now the objective is to reach the group stage of either the CAF Champions League or the CAF Confederations Air Cup coming years. We eye kotoko fun kuma no. Oh, kotoko fun kuma abano no. Om se the objective no e se om be reach a group stage of either the CAF Champions League or the CAF Confederations Cup in the coming year. Kotoko. Okay, inti.
5: In comparison, I would put it with Orlando Pirates. Orlando Pirates, which is a massive club in Salaviga. Asante Kotoko is no different. It's the highest supported club in Ghana. So there's a lot of pressure that comes with that and a lot of expectation. But as you said, I come with a lot of experience. I've been around with many clubs. I've been pretty successful in all the clubs that I've been to and coached. Been involved in CAF Champions League, I've been involved in CAF Confeds, I've got to finals, and that's going to be the objective and the purpose in hopefully a year's time is that we can find ourselves in that FM of CAF and competing at the highest level. So I think the 20 years of experience of coaching that I have is only going to benefit myself and obviously the club itself.
0: Abano no ewo twumedia kodogo fo sudi no on fre coach Eric Tinkler. Eric Tinkler. President Mexico, sir, within the Tinkler. They say, we'll be to your dream more. So, Eddie Abba, Emma Niema, Etty, your creative. Eric Tinkler. A new coach, Edema, Eya Kotoko. And I, what they say, Oka, AS, and Nema, ABC Akono. Niami Adama, and I say, Minya Daje, na, my present more on thorough research on Ghana. Sena nema ACL course wewe jumedia edimu. Mese World Cup ayabo 22 editions ni nano. Coach bie ni wa ufibe bia kwaji. So I say, coach ya country ni se Uruguay nebeja. Coach ni fi Uruguay wa anaoji. So I say, inti se yiguso. Eton Sunday Friday before, say, oh, we come, my dear. There's a rest in Mexico, so they say, Yanya ready. So, in a patch in her countries now, Aji World Cup Nina since its inception, 22 editions Nina. Countries no, one more equity if you and Omaji, a crew and Edia Mum, Elmuch Media, Omudimo. Oba Ghana, Premier League, Abaco Sema, Bruni coach be anywhere, Abaji League, El Ghana Hada. The best are with the best as far as AD started CD game that Bruni Bako by no idea cry ends midden off. What I say, coach Biansunua was our quaba second time apart from Victoria Puzo. Coach Bianua, Wako Aba, what I say, was our better performer that second coming. On a pet the whole world apart from Victoria Puzo. On a pet an IG World Cup not twice. Ubian Timmy be Bium Bepem Sabri, and Ubiansun Timmy Bium could say, if you are Sabako, I just say, yes, the sign our queen. Intini Abano, Inti Eric Tinkler, Western Mexico, Shasu, South Africa. Hey, South Africa, maybe I almost walk a revolt to Chadeno, Hona, Indian Makofa Kuche Fiaba. Inti midfield, or is it the Obobo, no, a midfielder. Now Tinkler was almost a tough, or a tactical and technical, oh, central midfielder, the one of the SC's best in 90s, any 2000 was no Obobo Basa. Now, Okuma, there's a class this at West University or Stati.
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0: See, and I think so, Kalari, anybody. Syria out the nature and I think Victoria Sebuta and also Portugal Koboy Orlando Pirates of Finishe in the Caribbean in South Africa. Inti Bafana Bafana 46 caps and a boy 1994 to 2002 and a quay Sabah Cosemo. Obo 1998 AFCON and the 1998 AFIFA Air Cup no El France known for leadership and passing range. In Dukum, Ersin in Mexico, there's a Tinkler who moved straight into coaching after retiring and became one of South Africa's top local coaches. To move straight into coaching, and say, oh, they'll be doing some pen so. The philosophy and understanding possession plus attacking football with South African air flair. The philosophy, no, possession plus attacking football with South African flair. To use a Kodoko for training, oh, possession, attacking football, oh, now Kodoko for no air bobo, say South Africa forces here. There's a Tinkler, Nesano Jumano, above 4-3-3, and that's a 4-2-3-1. Into him, or like a wing airplane, nothing so air quick air combination. Let's say youth development, Emma. Many young players at the city and Maritzburg Omutimi Enya Kwenya Echrombobre. It's a tactical flexibility, no, he can play possession but also direct when needed. And now a discipline or an ex player will demand a high rate of discipline and any high work rates would you media odium. In the Ukoma Muyina making every squad play good football and after we're winning trophies with 3 different clubs. In the Sewinima Kotoko new coach you we're winning trophies with 3 different clubs. In the first SC coach with the MTN 8 with 2 different clubs. In the Pirates 2014 City 2016 and a CAF experience no or no ATK Pirates to 2015 CAF Confederations final and no lose to a tour do Sahel for El Sarkin Sinim. European experience or play in Italy and after Portugal, so he blend European stature with South African creativity and after Sukrano advocacy local friends and coach advocates who speak openly about giving South African air coaches a chance instead of always hiring foreigners. Ubia Okasao about speaking openly say South Africa for coaches no opportunity rather than hiring foreigners, but any one be a foreigner it will be massy. Hey Ghana, why my friends here? Because I won't come. Maybe I'm a diachi. I will dream a dear dim. Seos Ultra Coolant. And so, I will chidom. Seos Ultra Coolant. Now, can send a city. Say a private car, and as a commercial car, a truck, and as a bus. Mr. Heavy duty and light duty engines. No, I require different air level of air coolant protection. It be more than that. So open air coolant a bit in a bomber can mechanisms na ye juma. Na can in you more rules so that they are a Seahorse Ultra Coolant. Ye number ye 0244-577-559. 0244-577-559. Na only Seahorse Ultra Coolant. The right additives no and make the right air coolant. Only on in this house. Ebe hwabwa. 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In the as part of Om historic 150 anniversary, you know, Enfantipim Old Boys Association, ye with more than Jack Mokobi, Minyan Fantipim, Nidia Bakamako, Senna, Enfantipim for your Niama, Omu invite AS Ubia Sembra, Namofabas Bodia Mom Chrome for, and Tiomse, it's time to celebrate the three blazers, innovators, no, and I feel so quite. Dedicated education is a mobile and I feel green behind a spirit no omo ma so emanity me gina kunkun the exceptional old boys outstanding teacher and I feel impactful a partner across omo a premier categories no but more than that over so your nomination idea myself one essay a www.awards.infantipim150.org www.awards.infantipim150.org and now say infantipim at 150 green your kind one more and 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cabua medi a moitiana washing a son a dear mammy a which media eatimu. Na ye wo a cablimeza ewa ha a cablimeza a month for Bekaya before the World Cup, yenipa papa chun kumu bri ya bo qualifies no conya ba a modin she shabby brina 8 years and tuja. Na yetin and catche ye view World Cup, ye miss and say send and yama isi ko ye o sun sumu. Na go mase ya bo kodye.
7: Oh, nyami adum, me hu ye pa.
0: But what type of Jesus na mi hu ba bia unya odie no?
7: Oh, say me de na na defense no. Kakra wo mu na.
0: Defense, wide guy, ah, odie na se sick no dosum. Oh, I say ye de ni na. Oh, yellow one, you were one yellow one.
7: Oh, yes, Miss
0: Anna here. Now I'm Ruby.
7: Oh, Anna, me toffee baby.
0: Oh, toffee baby. Oh,
7: that's what says open quandia.
0: Okay,
7: who's that?
0: What is open quandia? Who's that?
7: Fempa. Who's that? Open quandia. Who's open quandia? The form is in the master's. Be a good
0: idea. Come on, my steady. Oh, yellow one.
7: That's all over cast. I'm not be a wife. You are. Oh, yeah, I'm so. Oh, yes, South Africa. Yes, I think like you and I'm too. Why you are.
0: Go and work German this year.
7: Professor E.K. Wallace. Hey, problem, no, no, too much.
0: Nana Akablimeza. Okay.
7: Nana Blimeza.
0: Nana Akablimeza.
7: Blimeza. Okay. Nana, no, no. Send them your Makase, Nana. Yeah. The Hiano. Honestly, the Hiano, the Eba could be. I don't know. I
0: don't
7: know. I don't know. I don't know. I
0: don't
7: know. I don't know. I don't know. I don't know. I don't know.
0: I don't know. Trouble, young crony, and young movie. You know, messages are the board is young for messages of their sending me. Yes, and get to a
7: dozen.
0: I'm not be miss. I'm putting a dozen. That's my idea. Long time no year on a Sempire FM. You come out for neighbor. But I say, I could see a Freddy Jaden and come with the Abano. But I say, I open you and so Mali. No Tio Power, you're now open you or Mali. So more Galam Seaside. Oh, here be a bit young boom. Oh, Galam Seaside. If you're not paying,
7: oh, Mali, I want
0: to. Oh, Mali, I want to.
7: Yeah, Ghana, Mali.
0: Ghana. Money, mm-hmm. Ah, I'm saying, say, wow. Money, dear. I'm off a penny. No, no, no, so the aban was not a tema. But I say, oh, Mali. I just took a lamb seal and told me he'd be a bit in a bomb. And money, I'm at 18th acquaintance. And I almost saw I said, Chris, can you film? Now he'd be more than what? And money, I'm at 18th acquaintance. And from coach, coaching boomer. Oh, there's a message about one. And yes, I get to a panda. Also, the message about panda say, good evening to Nana. And then come on, a panda. And so, Eddie Abanti, a lot of messages. You'll be said, Prof, good evening. How do you do? How do you do to be the out by? I don't know. Fashion account. How do you do there? Mekase and Yadena obey. It's in the Avanon. And I'll be able to call
8: you. I'm in Adam.
0: Wow. Now, what's saying? Work up in Nai and Tonka.
8: I work up in Namashi, Namashi and Zama.
0: Oh, okay. Nazima to say,
8: oh, and Zama, dear Yamiadum.
0: Okay.
8: Okay. I won't say it to an amount by say, be Shebra Nasa wants him and crying. A bedriana above for sign cast a moon coffee and a mobile man crafty. Just Nesafata saw semi coffee and I made a
0: cocker ye,
8: a cocker, and I made to two near me.
0: Okay.
8: Nami Jinchirano said, a bear, my bay. Nature say, yen man, a day.
0: Okay.
8: Yeko.
0: Okay.
8: Tea. And nothing I'm over my check.
0: Okay. And two could cry. Na Jebeka se se se o second coming you know wa ba ye
8: se se de aba
0: wow
8: se se de aba anyame aduma on the 5th en afi ye bia so ye na e be ma kwan mo bi opese afi de ohwehwe na na bremiza na any problem o bi o de ba no anyame aduma e kutu nse set light e ho ye Kumasi road
0: mo okay
8: Utra masama kakra kutu nse de dem se obi enkrofo obi brenim. I want to see
0: satellites.
8: Yeah,
0: I want to see what's here.
8: TVL opposite.
0: Oh, okay. I want to see Nana Blimeza.
8: Nana Blimeza. Spiritual home.
0: Wow.
8: I want to see the day. Abba.
0: Nana, you have been sana with me here. Ah, just a month
8: from now. I'm not here, baby. I'm fine. 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
8: you. You see, oh, say, oh, my dear Timono. See, the boom mount, nay a corny a crawa. And I once would do a kuma, and any old one be dear to know actually near Safat as was the heading. Yea, ye. It is the amfa amrawa. And for soon who saw Bequak wedding, I call ye if he says all corners are in bed, a big wassy. Name for Jesus Christ. Se mame no odimrikano ko Yesu wo se se wo hanka me ba na anyede
0: eh
8: so what does he
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8: 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And ye ever bobo no be some why ne beji Ghana Premier League. So be kaya. And I'm catch was a mink and a mum memo top four, me boy. Na top four no, Tim Benham de sha se face. So we refi.
0: Let me we refi.
8: Tim Benham de
0: sha. Medium sporting club.
8: And a second ye day.
0: Na em se a
8: this second ye has to fook.
0: A has to fook,
8: And a summatis, air ted. And a kotokoye four. Top four, near me demo no. You see medium first. House of Fook, second. Samates, third, and a kotoko, fourth. Me boy.
0: Aye.
8: Any of you and I'm catching us a DNT, yeah, I mean, person make canoe radio soon see no. You and us will be a friend or no person or no super bottle for Nibia. Or never bounce the next, I said, what be trying to draw war?
0: Your
8: radio no so. Oh, cry, I'll say, McClan, I'll say, Ah, I didn't know. Me in front of him, I'm saying, me the but one should be trying to because me we no be better from his upper sobo. And the same thing, and the other day, it happened. So what I say, but me dear, me dear, no intimacy, sir, because and to be some say, we say Ghana and the Mali, a bomb match. Now me dear, ma, we here, Jumano, Yura, president of me dear, ma, Afro say, ye who be mine? No, so be ball league. Na ono so pick up. Na e ko bo sale league no ntimi anje cup na. O krampo adwo be yose.
0: Eh but World Cup there, we hear say Mexico so na em say England, o no come on frew. Eh ntia Ghana ko an.
8: You see, o say Obi kura frew.
0: Comoros, Comoros for kwa mo kasa won te kura mo frew.
8: Obi kura frew me. E no ka kire me say, "Nana, na wo prediction here wo ye nyina wo Ghana nyina. Say yes wo ne ket, o kire ko ye fine ti." So opposite team wage legal. No, I can't roll. No, I had it. Now, what did I bear a prediction? I said, Papa, no cramming him, no, no, no, no, no, no, no, no, no, no, no, no, no, no, no, no, no, no, no, no, no, no, no, no, no, no, no, no, no, no, no, no, no, no, no, no, no, no, no, no, no, no, 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Australia be winning, Argentina be winning, some four matches in the only 7 day ever two. Now, me person Nippon who say we crump with the outside gunner. Into me, more who say, Kucha, and I'm catching a war. Quote, no Kucha, so much win. 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
8: 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The fourth one, one shall now discover when you're in a side, who could turn the boom. But me, yammy, be beer with me, I then. As a son.
0: Okay. So I say, you're your work up, no?
8: Yeah, you're work up, no?
0: Done at the round of 32, baby, I die 39.
8: Yes, because, sir, who share, said the Nequa, oh, sir, your sports minister, qua, sorry, co bomb pie. And when the creative problem, no? Na anka sports minister no so or ye press conference crumpo no kasa so fofo munyira mo mpa enye dey ntia emfa mo microcro Ghana malam fo mo mpa ntia ema Ghana aso fofo obi a wo mpa e bobia no fa bo na fa ye dey boa but Ghana won sa ho ye a metena ha ka se Ghana no aho ye a ne pese minkum nya me manya na menyonko anya nti no eye me ya say hey ya na mtana na meka and I don't see you. Because sports minister Eko asore ne pe e wona problems na here dey. E start here. We say yo minister Eko had here.
0: I go sleep in that house no. Sleep in that house no.
8: In the 3 matches na.
0: Wow.
8: I make in the so here on say sleep no. In that house.
0: Oh okay.
8: So at Ghana and Panama no. Eh say we ni nyina. Eh wo come TikTok. Obo on say me din nyina to say Say na be there, ebe ko.
0: To enye edited.
8: Na edited ne. Okay, and I'm in front of phone ankasa.
0: There be onye se phone ankasa say.
8: Edited no mo ye ne say.
0: Say boys ne ye ya no mo edited no mo dey abana say meeting.
8: Eh eh, say we there. Me ade ne ne, me dey ma wo mi phone no so.
0: Okay.
8: Na wa he say. Eye edited na na say, eh okay, because oye e no send my him tenu ni. Inti hwe. Ankasa hwe say eye edited na.
0: Okay. Okay.
8: Say, no, so the train never here because
0: I said no, they are too slow.
8: So, and I'll call me TikTok. A guo, so Argentina, any caved. And who say, me can say, Nippa friend, I'm so much an idiot. Me who say a draw, but me, man who say 1-1 or 2-2. Nti, oh, the Kuchana draw. And also, damn TikTok. And also, in the receipt, the Americans won't contribute my money to. And I mean, when you try, I'm a
0: dear. Any one cap, you want my mom for the chacha?
8: Oh, I'm rough ready.
0: My dibasa.
8: Rough ready. Now, answer now. You see, answer now, obey you know. Obia man is an obi. In 10 years, Obia fray, and I'm the idea.
0: What the amount?
8: Amount. Obi soon may do a dinner, you know. Or the banner, or the man, no could you have pet. I didn't bet any. Na nyen ni panyina na ya bo mo so mo mbedi yi o ene nyo obi na ne time aso so so odi yi nti you see se eka me tire wade bi boy bi no mo friend kare oh your can 100010 me nim so hu sa guy na
0: where bi o
8: oh Kevin Sowa
0: ah okay
8: sa se ye kon mo mo she nkompa
0: okay
8: sa guy no oka 100010 and they gonna force no but that guy oh he very powerful Gianna tattoos nana e bi afu ono so oh yeah very powerful oh say me bubo edin no eba
0: eh but predictions number
8: predictions no am bisa on say identity number so I say 100010 mebo a. Okay, me so crampo unim say Ghana ne England say na ebo din no. Say me so me ka say 3 goals na e den.
0: Awum. Ba masa.
8: na mpenfom frame ne yenye den yensesa menti o made o honom nye den
0: na na as a world cup ya me we say prediction yem adwuma o
8: prediction no
0: anyem adwuma
8: ti o sieka enu nti na ya me betran radio so a me say ye wo prediction ene ye wo de me ankasa me yeden me ye utie ni ye o say me tran me say ye wo de me me ye ene ye wo prediction na prediction de e ye dae wo kra obetimi aye den aso sa dae na aye den ehu se se ne be yeden e be ba I think say me kan sa se mo e wo
0: eh ba se enti as a mo predictions na enti me mbam
8: me me nye prediction bi amam da me nye prediction bi amam
0: You say game you say yeah from na yenye three yenye goals three no.
8: Me say match no three goals. I don't know so what's that video now. Me say Ghana and England match no. E yeah three goals na eden e wom. Three goals no ko tie Ghana. Ntimpen form friend yensesa. Say ye ka say me ka me nyan ka chose friend yensesa. So what you say? Ye ka say yensesa obi. Em fa say ye deadline. Ye deadline. Echo hospital. Utieni yo, ye delan na echo hospital. Wuna udi menim. 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
0: No di anim nune
8: so. So ni odi anim. 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
8: Inti se sviye se san. 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And I'm a simon frame, na mon sisa. And na, I'm panso. Mo frame, because of me who say, me pessy as a sand, dear Nintino. Ghana, a boss, I'm matching you, say a draw, me wa. Eh?
0: Now, there are three goose, no air draw.
8: Three goose, but a year draw. By because of Messi, Messi, son, into Messi, son, said the Metro, no, then your next match, no, how many goose, never mo? No, England after England, you bought match, Ben. Yeah, we won't guy. After Yanni Croatia and Ameboa. Yanni Croatia and a boy, a year 2-1 against Ghana.
0: Tina's a train, I could do.
8: Nasim catch was a moon framing, I mean, sister.
7: And me, Tomo Frewana.
8: Omo framing, Tinipa, money, ya, pine channel. A year, Kotoko, more the Ossessor, more boss, no. 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
0: o say ni ni po on papa na dey no
8: ah and na ade mi evidence met me abade am send man so onye ne de oye de o de ma mi nyina
0: to no
8: so
0: ye ne pepepe na
8: so oye ne pepepe so at as
0: into round of 32 yenti am ko ani man fi o
8: mo ano na me ba no ano so message ne eden o mi phone no so because me ka chance say oye be ka oye a ya de no say o cancel sa three goals no every sa match no nenda ne qualify nye den Emma Braxa 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wo next na wo say ba Inti me ma prediction man nye den. Ensesa se ebia ebe sesa na chese nye me na me ye ho
7: adwuma. 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
8: Efe no
7: Isaka Amadu that is a kit officer.
8: Isaka Amadu.
7: Isaka Amadu.
8: Isaka Amadu.
0: Ona man ye adwuma.
8: Ona man ye adwuma.
0: So no US.
8: Ona no mo man friend.
7: So a kit manager or
8: yes,
7: last
8: equipment manager.
7: Officer.
8: Officer.
7: Mm.
8: Na me chere no.
0: John, ono na on mane frere wo.
8: Yes.
0: And now say, I didn't want to try.
8: What's the one
0: that you are? I didn't want to try.
8: No, as some way I make a, I'm paying for it in our way.
0: Ono na wanti ya, bibi wa wa beti ya, yana wanti ya, yana ya beti.
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8: 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dreams is order ho afi
0: dreams are one fee.
8: And at the boss, I'm matching.
0: Nana dreams are one fee. Go on, smarten an uncle mono.
7: Smarten an uncle mono.
8: Dreams are one fee. And that day, no one was a quarter quarter.
7: Premier League and a prof. Mediama, Ghost Stars, House of Folk, Dreams, Top 4.
0: Top 4. No.
8: Top 4 anyway.
0: But Nana bought Mediama, Top 4 House.
7: And no, bought Kotoko.
0: No,
8: Mediama first.
0: And a half second.
8: And a Samates third. And a Kotoko fourth. What you say? Inti, me catcher say, when a million you know, say,
0: and the top four, no table is an air.
7: The top four now, me and one mem.
8: 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So I'm a person bought off on. Oh, some now make an. 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
7: professor we are dreams nya 52 nti na kotoko 49
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8: so what you say nti already samates there samates position ni there ghost stars abeden abewuram o tie ni ye
0: tie
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7: wow
8: dreams so at long last all born the last match ono so we dem if you say na na we say me win ni say o win ni o so be bottle for koto konso enwin ni a na che say ono so be bottle for it dey be yen to kwa say na tell dia obrax so president our friend and every means enti say na tell dey say me ma koto kwa yede elusu
7: okay
9: enti na na season dey na dey na o dey ba
8: enti me dey an say
9: aha
8: since we dey now eba ni say me nye prediction
9: okay
8: me pese me je leg me pese me je FA Cup na my year e den amon so what I say that's why I mean no e ya na me pese me e den meka because se see na me no take say me ka say bi a next season and at this season e ye wuro mu no e bi a ghosters na be je na
9: mak we ye no so we hin sisi
8: na nyame adom ye say

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1: it come be won
0: ka say won juma no ono catch re ohene ba no wo won to me me me say me ya no crow na maka ne prem
1: but na come be won ka beti won juma
0: ah ne ntimi nya say say ya juma
1: say abutre kan come be won ka beti won juma
0: abutre ka say me me ni mu ene ya mfa ho yikire bi anye den
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0: 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E ma ne how because say you tafra te ya yes e bie ye na ye ye sa sunsun nyuma ne mo ye dey ha ban. 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
0: 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So otimi kwotena sorry them. E me ye the camera si wo so. Emma, a year would the South Tia, sorry, Dema. Then can we say, oh, but two Yamibi? And then Yamibi were one son of Barbara Beba.
1: Okay.
0: Yanko Pombi were one son of Madame Bede, and a Kulan Beba.
1: Okay.
0: Inti Penny with ye and Sunday about war, Henny. Now, Barbara Crassi, young fat Kaiser, the end of the Emma Kaiser. No, mum, Sabuta Frate, Yamu Seno, Ebia na Yamu Crompo Mooney say, yen, yen free Yanko Pono. 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
0: 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Waba.
1: Okay.
0: Me did in an ablay. Who say power no day? Ni ajeso power day.
1: Okay.
0: Nti me pacho. Na oh dear, yeah.
1: Okay. Okay. Nti na na blebeza ana tene ka. Na na obetie mabo for na my best 1 billion BCC anwumre ya nanka. Ah.
0: Yeah. Yeah na brefie.
1: Oh my 1 billion BCC nanka ye nche ye kakra ye wa ha.
0: Na 1 billion there. Say say me na me ma kwapa mo si ade abia mo.
1: It's in another laser and I'll tell you, Kano. Mosquito say happy birthday to air director Bridget Jemfi of Wager Bawi Municipal Assembly and director and lawyer. Nikwe, may the Almighty God bless, protect, and guide you in all your endeavors. More years, more blessings from Ayiram, Nyame, Abodie, into way Mosquito, and Edia, and also Etienne Sabija, come, Hapa, say, Emperor Pretty. And from an ever sending my ACL and a prophetess Adakwa, prophetess, and so the Biaba. Now, oh, mummy, when mommy, prophetess, oh, okay, and prophetess Benis Adakwa, on the photos, be Bruno. Prophetess Benis Adakwa, and the fantastic birthday, and come up Prophetess Benis Adakwa, or say 24th of July 2026. Within a birthday, basa. We Holy Spirit filled a birthday, Prophetess Benis Adakwa, fantastic a birthday, and come up Babibia Ubia. Anna Afi Nuru Bremenson, Nuru Bremenson, and a Ken Step. almost maybe a movie, a fan.

0: fantastic evening and come on Nuru Bremen so and a can step almost so 8 years with dinner power. Now who's the baby in the Anna say? By is a fence and 30 paper pennies over. I'll be bought MC Pierce with you. No, we didn't have a year. It don't come by. Yes, I saw, but now be in your man. You see me, Sunny House is here. Sunny House is here, machine and damp. So, you see, this is the leading thing. Tino, near Abaddon, I know. Wrestling never is your car. There's a obedient basset. Good morning. Good morning. Always exalt your name. Bravo. On the good work done. Latest news on Charles Taylor regarding his return to Ghana. Charles Taylor returned to Ghana. Yeah, come on, say what? Yvonne, sweet Yvonne. Sweet, pretty, crunchy Yvonne. Nyami adumo china in the birthday. So, it's a sweet, pretty, crunchy, sexy Yvonne. Sweet, pretty, crunchy, tasty, delicious, even. Even you too much, As what the match and I say, Nipa Prepare, you're gonna feel sweet, pretty, crunchy, cute, sexy, intelligent, even. Wow.
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2: 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The dean Tina Wau near Umami, Umami, a wuno, Umia Us across, sir. I will forward your corner so course across Sunday, or different from what we need. When you need to unim, Papa unim, I didn't sell the soon, I didn't sell the soon, I didn't sell the and the SOD. It's attention if you so crack or Unia Catuanosono. And a man with them mock, I say, a fair union, a diane, and Odino, O Wuye. A radem for Boninchel, what is it? 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
3: it?
2: Good evening.
4: Good evening.
2: Confession time, you too.
4: Yes, I'm fire masturbation.
2: Oh, masturbation.
4: 12 to 13 years, me. It's just sad and as my young army to me, Jack. It's me, Jack. Not let me with a army pass.
2: Not how many years, no, sir. See, now why you are complaining?
4: No more, 18, 19 years, yes.
2: And no, sir. See,
4: I'm sassy.
2: See, see, how many years?
4: It was just one day, and I didn't bomb him. It's just an one, my gift, my third year, and to me, Jack.
2: It's still one, I say. How many years is here?
4: I'm looking at 33 years.
2: 33 years.
4: My wife,
2: Ebanisani wa wawye gui?
4: Dokuti ni wawo dako wana wabandibani se on ti minimi interview. 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
2: Ba nani wabandibani? 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
6: Yo, what up, my people? It's your boy, S-A-R-K-O-D-R-E, Sarko Diobidibi Pompid, and I'm here chilling, listening to DJ Viper. 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To DJ Viper. 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
7: Them de waste my time. 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You don't know, you're listening to DJ Viper. Or you listening

And I was a friend of Joanna Murray and my Asampa 94.7. And also, send a brevia, Radia Mano. And also, Obadia, Bosso Bass, I say. 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I share so. Emma and also, the beautiful day at Tian. 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

0: 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DJ Viper. I am some pan 94.7. Maybe I'm a jumadi. And I was so to summary. And you and me said, yeah, oh, I see a to me mount. 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
1: DJ Viper, keep the hits coming.
0: I'm my international page, Johnson, Benghazi, and the Romo social media. Yvonne Wofia, the bedding come on. And a Wednesday, with the Kweku and a Kria. And they will sow the happy soda to you. And if so, celebrate your birthday. 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Say you belated in advance. 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Yababa didn't come on. Na endra na minu didn't come on, bre. And na mi betoso. And I need a come up fucking promise look alike. Now, and the abedding come up with your phone. So, wherever you find yourself, stay tuned. Nabra Facebook Asampa 94.7. 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On Facebook, join the live and share. Like a page, you know. So, unfollow page, you know. Follow page, you know. Now, if you leave your comment, oh, now you're back in kind at the amount. Bibi abesa wo kabia wa bibi abesa wo chwe e wo stories a ye be di won koma ni na nsem e be kan ya no obetumi e dia for Facebook e dia mine na e be ma kwan mo fra ba juma die so na ye ma kwan fra e ma wo fra ba juma die so na me ka bibi bibi ape na wa jesu bibi bi tie tie ni e bibi bibi a na wa jesu bibi bi what I say and ye the confession ever bro Bonica, yet my bro. Send any daddy kind. I would say Jumadia ya. Jumadia bawa kwemu from Monday to Thursday. Week bia, every week biano. from Monday to Thursday. Yeri chuma di ebro. Edino, eye bibia bibia. 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
0: what I say? 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This is Orua watching you live inside Beyond Greg's Herbal Center. Eho ena eye Grace so Beyond Grace under the message way abide. 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Baby Obia also for Odenebra. 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Madina Pedro Cruz. 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Live inside Indianapolis. 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The main location. 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
1: 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Eno fro, no babeti na, wole ye, baby at the edge. So now we said one way the but now, I don't know. I don't know. I'm a best friend because of saying we organizer with Uba. We organizer with Uba. It's beginning here. Some of my baby women. Before I send the people assembly money a time, I know. I'm one number friend, I got trained to say, I'm going to somebody be the same. To remember, I'm in the now, before we remove such a say, Aya and Drano, the Biotin or Togatum, Eman T. Epoga Gatum, the brothers to your mutual. I'm no mean if we got a new snow. Nancy, I'm not saying I come and say, a bob by 8 more for nothing or say so. Because of said, I said, I got a new funny river and new chair, but not my fortune. We didn't go Yanimwa. I just said, brothers, no mutual, we don't Yanimwa. That's why I got a new matchet. It's funny, running me. Samana or this
0: video on Facebook, come to me, I'm a share. Video on Facebook.
2: I'm not going to be able to do it. By 1 month in here, I'm in so. A war, Ugua, and put him on him. See, Tano Pay, Nura could be bomb, my man, yes, sir. lady bi edana won so da won won sra kwa nanam ne ho na ye na re ho peso be sa ba we ya ta no be me be sekwa ke okrom be ba na ese oda ho mushia organizer a ho bo no so a mushia no ha ene se o de da ho ya meeting e bi ya no film because me nya medical doctor me ntimi nka se wo film but it is alleged se wo film over said e oda won a.
0: All right, get us say, sir. Where are eyewitness? I'm more almost such a quiet assembly fast heading. A see, now the American say, Sebio, Obima, Obia, Obi, Najumuka, Nipebia Jumuka. Now, Cotuso, Huna, Madecra, and so we any more. Cause a yes, sir, Sebio, what about Dama, Namu, and Pa, also suffer my dear, and a sense, eh? Obeshinunqua. 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
3: 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Ghana, we can do better. 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
0: eno any de Yvon Sudieding, Edia Bamusel Supa, and Famay. Na, me bato, we honest and sanji wa. Cause Ubesia sofubio sin saye. 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Mimedica, as I dear be a minye be min condemn me, call me nebino, a yebi and a yemobi, and anya de me condemn me, but oh no mon sa, no man according to. By men num according from. What I say? Shall be papa, bra Facebook, baby. Or be papa, me nim the one num. Na ubua, ya go fat at him. Show 1, 2, oh, Jesus Christ. What I say? Or be papa, or be papa, I am very sad. And the Utia Samrea, I have some panel 4.7. Here on Facebook. Papa, Utu to Oko Tabi. What to Tabi Angasa? What Tabio? And Oko Fatichim. Wangasa, what Nama Techem Ukrano? On Nantia Nyadada. No, a Sako Fatichim, Tio. Sir Yoko Fabiwa. Amo Bibiwa Nipedimua. One of them is a man then I'm catching a friend. I'm a DB at the friend, BBB, Murphy. One of them is a man. I'm a man. I'm a man. Most of the super for me. So, Obi Wan did not say it's on no man call on a set a ban on one to need your boy, but a boy don't do the Indian year, you mangaza. Now, Obi Papa, show. I'm very sad. I know now, my man for commenting, but I say, oh, Albert Kobe. Kobe is confirmed in my own town. Good evening from Luxembourg. And no, and the Kobe at the bar. Kobe, big shout to you, Utia Sambre. I say, greetings to my mom in Isukau prison, White House. Yes, I say, shout to Kobo, and the mommy, and in Isukau for ne, prison side, one in a jacket, say, come on, a Kofi Mauku. I say, very, very sorry. And no, any messenger, a man for so, Edia Tusso, Edia Mine. So, a boy, Edia, only a man, yes, only police in yes, Nemo, a chan with Chubby, and a man, Nancy Eddie, Ayabasa, it's Musa Supa, and for mine. Mammy show video way. Na Andrew na me boss Edi Nkoma na me ka jese ah. 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Amo be church thing. 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Said you that you flew up on the prince air fragana.
3: Ah,
0: I was
3: asana siana.
0: What I say? But what would you say? When your daddy? When your daddy? What I say? Wait, what would you say? Where assassina seni? Na minim minim minim, when no more tunu, minim baby a kawe, baby of fire, be free a sebia. Omwa no more tua, mamma. And no more room because the sun is no more the appeal. So I want something to say. Tis a more shame. And I'm over to me a shame. But the minimum sub mining. The minimum in the end of the old a cage in the door. And a baby select. And a do ras as nasi. Now, Oko Pias as nasia. And to say the walk room no. You have a big, big casua. And no more to say the walk room now. Na we di emi tumu se galam se no mu omu ye. E no mu ayo omu da di yo. 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
3: Wafa.
0: Watch a video suno ya 1 minute. 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
3: Okay.
0: Yeah, course, next story. Yeah, the British for.
3: Okay. And before you bet, to us, no, me per se, ye chair, ya ye papa, Bishop Ajagraja.
0: Okay.
3: Me wusa wa ba life, no, soma.
0: Bishop, ye chow.
3: Wa share life, no, pa, anti Bishop.
0: Eh, wo life, no, sana se, asempadi eno, ansa asempadi eno.
3: 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And Pacho, now Kabibi.
0: Me say, yeah, videos that one, a quick one.
3: Okay.
0: Kabibi for 1 minute, 1 minute. Mate.
3: Videos now, yeah, you know. Your friend is saying, they have a mobile panic, but we are. They have a panic. Girl, yeah, or didn't it share? Your friend is saying, got him one. A month will be a chema, just so mean to me. I'm one. Say, you also, but down for crana. You are not supposed to like do that to her. Inter no, am a pa, and I think so. No, back we are almost to a month for shop near the no. Then omo de no cause I'm very interested in what they did to them because so mutimi chaye ekoshe mu esa sa obi niam obi jetre that is so evil.
0: Okay,
3: that is so evil. It's okay. I think say no na me worker.
0: All right,
3: yeah.
0: Yvonne me da say ene wo so adwen chira wo dia ba but quick one yeah in your bema ya de ni na DJKA ne story ne ba no me nye interested. 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
3: allegedly say 4 years
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3: God is your witness.
0: What I say? Papa pay mu a what din yo? Wo bu ko toje e wo gen dem. That is a wuti a mimbo wo din me kekeke.
3: Any I beg.
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3: Bibi e de.
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4: Asem.
0: O ba ni be ma wura dem a. Be ma ni tumi ka che o ba ni se. 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Ko jare bra. Never mind the Ricardo Kojaba.
3: Nanka.
0: No, what now?
3: Viper. 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
0: No, Kotua.
3: Viper.
0: Every patch of them, I beg Yvonne, what about Coupe?
3: Viper. I want to start. I dear dead down my head.
0: Me ba. I dear starting back on the set. And I bear me yo. And I had dinner. I Yvonne, ba. Nini na ya zao. Benghazi. And a blue buzz by Jimmy, and a mamma, may see the real control, a control. Hey, the real control, mamma be a demon. Yeah, the bad TV, so I can eat that cat at the end of cryo. Intimate some presenter, some more cromaha, more kumase, Ghana, and now I ye,
3: five passing you cry at the end. Why is it ban at the air? Flags o
0: and your flags and yet Yvonne condemn it. No,
3: it's a one a woolly key was the guinea dear. The American was
0: as I say.
3: I said,
0: you W. Licky saying, young condemn it.
3: When on an America say, oh, condemn their bear condemn.
0: And yes, I won your barber down over video.
3: Let's think about his mental health too.
0: Mm-hmm.
3: Oh, you ain't thinking about the mental health too. It's main case maybe about out in a you. But I'm saying, we enye bibia.
0: Enye bibia mum.
3: But
0: who say I will
3: be? Mama, why are you?
0: Mama, Yvonne. Say enye bibia dia. And the mia one Benghazi na miliki ni enshati.
3: Yeah. That's a Benghazi. One Benghazi ni enshati. Benghazi mejano. Oh. Mejano.
0: Enye ti. Enye se bema one your babeda no be liki. Ube video. Sorry for the first place no. Enye. And I'm saying excitement. Etu manipa enye ni mabe bri. Oh, and the jam bro so to money pay bebre. And my bebre.
4: Boom.
0: And I'm from so ya day and winny pound. Now, according to songs, I'm your banner, I'm impressing me cabby. Call me guns of me cabia, I have some fro. Now, according to song, I'm being so. Now, near black man, 4 years video near.
3: Yeah.
0: And once I'm some bebre. But according to song, the story about what me tea and say. Snap no, nipple leaky ya no crano. Omedy. The dear Bama taking the dinner, say, Fenu, could you be me? Me, mo dinis is here.
3: On also, you echo, on also, you mistake. Oh, share video now. Or the
0: squadron, quadrantu, and snap.
3: Oh, share video now. On one or district king, and now into more mamma now, more on air, more per se, air, and more per se, like mo ye be, young person, Musa,
0: manager, over snapper. You will some groups be
3: no, but no, oh, share video now. Look at the video very well. A streak,
0: kind of mimi can be a so summer.
3: Okay.
0: Se Uber snapper, maybe dear go snap, not okay. Me snap one. But because of event, I mean, there be a man for pushing me, say me active or snap. It's okay. Me active or snap. Who's tricky? strict meter say o strict e no be the phone record him.
3: Exactly.
0: Fine.
3: Nto no so kan ho. He is part of the problem.
0: Yes. But your know, groups be who are on my your snapper. And mama o obi ani o bad dad who strict your tune.
3: Eh.
0: Yes. O bebre groups okay. Bebre ho at sir. Eh your groups bebre but me to me ka say DJ KN a joining group bi cause number na e yes record here no. Number na say video no. And now, streak in a band, a recording, you know, and you're not in a day. Oh, two to be in a day. A posting will be, and I'll streak him over. And the punishment recording here. Nelson will be the streak, a best sendo. Never to me, I go for a video. Now it means, eh, Winnie, my dear, eh, badada. View once. And tell me, have you now, no, I go for another video. We're recording, and no, but the me can say. And near maybe wa ye young mofrano ni wana mechono wudu naked picture echo ma bema. Wudu naked me. Nyanko pumesi de biabi nyanko pumesi nyanko po Benghazi. 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So now, me kancheno. Mm. And it's all who are now Tiamia. Video now they send again. I'm going to save you. I'm saying you're going to put on a witness. I'm going to put on a witness. What I say? Enti, Tiasa Samami. Enti, baby, Bia Wabiano. Aya Sampa 94.7. Enti, me so DJ K. Nyame Kahwati. Na, onhum, Bobo. Na, on sorting. Cause, hum. So, na more. Na, I got to go, bravo, ne, punono, bravo, eddy, eya. 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

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And also traffic elho. New Town to Pig Farm, traffic near Slough. Na Atimoda to Afanko, traffic. And also traffic elho. Ba Uramo Pokuase to Superman, traffic elho Palm. Botescu Junction to Adenta, huge traffic. And the traffic update, you know, and I'm the amount, it will be a jumadiso.

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0: Confession time, confession time. 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Bonnie bia why ye bia over to me afraid to see ya for first caller. 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
1: Hello, good evening.
0: Yeah, good evening. Bibia Bibia.
1: Bibia bi.
0: Yen tie obani ni say.
1: I'm the Kasafri Adanta in the Kofi Richmond.
0: Yeah, oh, confession, Biana.
1: I'm the Miss W. When I am done, I am the paper.
0: I owe there, and two new confession about program the old day, and our friend. All right, Jedassi, you're a baby, but see, I did. A confession time. Bonia Woody. 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And no any epicity. In two fra, say confession, dear, and more dean and baby your cassafri. 0548-945-947 or 0302-216-546 0243-896364 Ofra, Obema Ebefa, na Osodo Bonica at the Abba.

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1: e de de wa na na na na num ye ti fa ti ko ko be bi ti lam ti ti ti fulo ni e ko ye no wa no no no aba ba so pa mu so nko
0: I don't know what to tell you, Mamma Mumusica. I know you're wondering.
1: Mumusca.
0: I don't know what to tell you, Mamma Mumusica. I don't know what to tell you, Mamma Mumusica. I don't know what to
1: tell you, Mamma
0: Mumusica. I don't know what to tell you, Mamma Mumusica. I don't know what to
1: tell you, Mamma Mumusica. I
0: And
1: me
0: So now, how many months have no?
1: Debbie.
0: Rather for Boninche, why?
1: Amen.
0: But said the Wow Castle, O Bon Pie Bibiano, Cosso Bon Pie. No one, I mean, Pebby, no Bon Pie, my wife.
1: But you.
0: Namisha.

0: 0548-955-947. 0243-896-364. 0243-896-364. Yeah, for better two callers, man, for your confession, they see near the Akabia Tosso the amount. And to me, about Remo, now so the confession, they are by. Yeah, for call away. Hello, good evening. Yeah, good evening. Good evening. But I'm saying, too, Obani and the same.
1: My lie
0: saying, so for lying, my lie saying. Oh yeah, man, today, what's up, Molay?
1: With the massacre?
0: I'm a massacre. At the end, away, who you want to
1: draw?
0: Unyajuma.
1: See,
0: the life I had the army, see my day. And see, what did you say? Oh, too bad. Yeah, for hello, good evening. Hello, good evening.

ye fa last call na fe ye de dia ka bia to so e de ma tubo remember fao e mo amo from so munyan no e mo fan chain lines in edu stage bia sa na ye but ubo remember fao 0548 945 947 0548 945 947 and number for 0243 896 364 0243 896 364 Now, you know what you come on. 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Hello, good evening.

0: And here for last call away, Mom of Fra, Motessa test message now, Pachuminabote. Network, no, I would say machine. Hello, good evening.
1: Frank, good evening, Massa. Gamma Gondier.
0: Yeah, madam, Pacho, sway.
1: Pacho, my problem is that your girlfriend be now. Obviously, a home come crew. 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O buy a fee of the Wally. But why do I not crew? Papa, how are the Wally skinny? 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
0: Na meba cho no ono ukutanyi nsen like ono ono nyim
1: ono nyim
0: ena nyisen ye wodia nyisen ye wodia
1: ye media
0: ah no opeso yi nyisen gu aye wo girlfriend otu kwan
1: sa ache
0: o wono beka cho se uni ni jai na bacho no ni ni jai
1: Say, I could say, oh, mommy, if you come home, your money is quiet.
0: Me too.
1: See, I feel all tired. Someone in the kind of say, hey, Bobby Wally, come on, you're skinny, hot, or Bobby Wally.
0: Mm-hmm.
1: I'm going to say, what you know, not to say, what you say, pay 3 months.
0: Mm-hmm.
1: So 1 year, the journey in glass here. Fat, Miss Mira, I say, already a papa. No, we should be a man, one while in the old, I'm going to be some. See, one, now, me, Fanco, the Pia, one, but I am a fat, friend, my time for the name, you guys, not here again, the college, was a quad, Mugoya, Dinamano, not a cheap, very, very,
2: I did not have 7 months, I did not have any part, but in fact, more than 17 years, I will be.
0: Okay, Bemana, na on any worry no ogusuni
2: no
0: ho.
2: No,
0: you see, by the way, if you're not in Kabu, Obane, okay. All right, yeah, that's it. Yeah, you didn't come on. Why? Because of time, you didn't come on. 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Aka me share radio as na me settings. 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Ba e bi bi e be ye bia ni asama e be kan de ye bia no. ye pese clean e ho da o
3: yeah
0: me kwai ye certain sem pese me gidi
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0: 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I come in a crown fan chemi.
3: How?
0: I come in a young coupon with Ginny Diam Sumano. Say, certain some in a man fan chemi. Many can promise a pedding como. And the next of Papa Buffia, but due to one or two things, Binti. Wait to me about. Etty, maybe Boba Panin voice. Eddie Achon, answer Boba voice in the Achon. Yvonne, come be some.
3: Na me Viper, I am a wanwa. If they know that, if you people know the magnitude of what is going on, won't na simple 1 minute. Emma won't kase a DNA question or a sentence. This is somebody that yan kase yuhu, ya yenina interrupted. Mrs. Wuhuna, a bear mobile. In this awo honum, na so comment section, one out the fake accounts, babe comment to say a sentence. Na sentence, no, mimi even wine any more gana na mababe a sentence. Who knows me? Why ne ni me? I ever be a certain. Na ye nyo bi an fana be a certain. Na jese osofu peni onu a wone ne nkofu odi ome nim. Ene ne ba be a certain. Into what we are talking about. An idea AC. It is real. Like a idea like akoso. The American what I say. They are there. I said, I know what I say. Can promise look alike no. Ye did not call your friend is saying psychiatric.
0: No. That be okofu okay. Dia.
3: Okay. Yes. We want to hold certain things on. But the same menu can say boy no or ko for the assist as what could ni papa sema or ma eh say bibia ebe ye ye
0: I'm what I say. And see dear papa ni you shouldn't yana say ye ne so for pain bedding ebedin komo. Na bibia ayabokotu ye ko ni ye tia odio no. Ye ko na ye nti odio no.
3: Papa ne de no.
0: Yes, many papa no at the komo and an pay. And any bush of Sudin come about because of time. Nyamia do much, and the bet is uncommon. But see, I know, yet, Tim Coma, Papa, mamma, or mamma, quite say Viper. Uber to me up a voice, we emma Bishop Atsi. Sir, and you say, be away, you shall hang. Send a bam beddy dinner temp and an a bam maker baby.
3: Yeah.
0: Yinty.
4: Mamma, the band warned me several times. 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
5: Mamma,
4: they cut the first story, and I also cut the first story. China, who be talking about China?
5: But so much.
4: What did I make a tell me?
5: That's it.
4: You didn't jump at some money.
5: That's it.
4: Right.
0: Let me show you. I said that FM. All right. And what? It's because of time, it's. Si etwa so yes mo na mo am ntumi am mo rem no monfa enchain monfa enchain nyame ya mo tsuna in some way na yebebo full lines no na yebebo full lines ntemo chai yebebo full lines o chaso even birthday na yebebo full lines enchem na wotumi ache wadwen ewo ensema ekoso but for now yembe no ayembe a ese so juma di no na skidos etiki over so even ya koi 1 minute. Then I will come. Ochade, in that time, it
3: didn't come. And brain, never cost the same birthday into the better to our
0: yeah.
3: But Bishop on Saba life, no so shame. Ne papa na na ye can't no one same to and Bishop, so one joining early and half in our joining a wood here. Eh, ne papa na na e Cassano. Now, I feel so no, oh, ha, show who ye, because Bibi will be assay. 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
0: Okay, so Empress maybe will be a big shout out to you. 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
0: Ya toma wali go.
1: Yes, Lord.
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0: 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Kwa?
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0: 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And you are baby. Neither control, a bravo. You control, shepherd. You control when you are. And you may are.
1: Yes,
0: when you are a bet you.
1: Amen.
0: Sister, brother, and you are Mompayo.
1: Yes.
0: Frobi, not Frobi. Now catch us and Pablo Ben, a do,
1: sir.
0: It was sorry.
1: Yes.
0: What that sorry for so ruining,
1: sir.
0: Naya Wama. Nene bibi bisiwa.
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0: 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Amen.
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0: 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O se dai.
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1: Yes.
0: Obi control ye.
1: Yes.
0: Obi say ye.
1: Yes.
0: Obi gu ye no ma
1: say.
0: Obidi ahye baby nti.
1: Yes.
0: Ye timi ndi ye ho.
1: Yes.
0: Ni ope na ye de.
1: Ye man.
3: Ye
0: wa ton ye.
2: Wa ton ye. Asepa FM.
0: So ni bibi. De ya ni se obi betete ne ba o Kristo so ba.
1: Mm.
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0: 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Asisa. Ya to oba no ama bone.
1: Yes.
0: Ya to oba no ama wi no.
1: Yes.
0: Ya to oba no ama jamai.
1: Yes. Jesus Christ.
0: Nen so ne.
1: Yes.
0: Onya me ba jina.
1: Amen.
0: En so ne.
1: Yes.
0: Onya me ba yi na firi.
1: Amen.
0: Se ya to o kra ama yale.
1: Jesus Christ.
0: Ya to o kra. I'm a wolf.
1: Yes,
0: yes, Lord. I'm a new one.
1: Yes, Lord.
0: Empire be kwa
1: yes, Lord.
0: Now we nyamia you work through.
1: Amen.
0: Now you do your job. Etia sa okan ekano ewo so.
1: Amen.
0: Come on, me.
1: What say?
0: What say they?
1: Now, oh you are me you don't die.
0: Hey, die oh you need die.
1: Eye, what say? Eye need die.
0: She.
1: Now me hulu.
0: So come on, me. What say ni oh you need die? Eye. Do I share so
1: today?
0: No, I know your
1: head.
0: I don't know. A two baby, and I said, Unia, be an up, papa, be an up, brevi, our bonima, Susu dinner them, Sugun and Massa, and no, no, not yet,
1: Debbie,
0: or be a shadow so,
1: sir.
0: Or send you an idiot, why are you head with me? If you say, I torn out my bonnet,
1: that's
0: a bonny man or better,
1: or better,
0: and you'll be a few bonny,
1: amen,
0: and you'll be a few,
1: amen.
0: And you have a few cronum,
1: amen.
0: And you have a few German,
1: amen.
0: And you have a few cannon,
1: amen.
0: Near that torso,
1: Jesus.
0: You have good,
1: yes.
0: You have frama,
1: yes.
0: And you have a few,
1: amen.
0: Of a commami.
1: 19
0: is a day.
1: Papa, me pesa a million.
0: Papa, or no pesa or yen.
1: Mean to me,
0: oh, on to me, adeti. Papa, or pesa or yen. Chat of a tio of a volity. Sir, memo, reverend. No man who say oh
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0: And me pesa me bo. 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
1: Jesus.
0: Na o timi fiwo.
1: Jesus.
0: Yes timu.
1: Jesus.
0: Pia fiwo.
1: Amen.
0: Pia fiwo.
1: Amen.
0: So your ba.
1: Yes.
0: So your be ma.
1: Yes Lord.
0: So your kola.
1: Jesus.
0: So your penny.
1: Yes.
0: Ba bi adi o crash.
1: Jesus Christ.
0: Amen.
1: Amen.
0: Amen.
1: Amen. Amen.
0: Amen.
1: Jesus.
0: Amen.
1: Amen. Yes.
0: Qua?
1: 19 ibio.
0: 19
1: was
0: it?
1: Was it Papa
0: pen? Oh, Papa ye pen. Papa
1: ye pen. Mean to me,
0: you ain't me yet.
1: No mum.
0: No mum.
1: Bonnie amen pen.
0: Bonnie I am pen.
1: And none may you.
0: And son I am Pesia
1: Benum. And none may you.
0: Ah, a German and Pesia.
1: And none may you.
0: For none and Pesia.
1: And none
0: may
1: you.
0: Pesia
1: Bay, I
0: did.
3: Yes,
0: Embras.
1: What
3: coin?
0: You're
1: coin, amen.
0: You're coin,
1: amen.
0: Obi Obi Obi Obi Obi Obi Obi Obi Obi Obi Obi Obi Obi Obi Obi Obi Obi Obi Obi Obi Obi Obi Obi Obi Obi Obi Obi
1: Obi Obi
0: Obi
1: Obi Obi Obi
0: Obi Obi Obi If you come home,
1: Debbie,
0: and I know, Uncle
1: Debbie,
0: and I know,
1: Debbie,
0: or this can you wear an inside?
1: Absent, or so a petty woman.
0: Hm,
1: so, or your dear,
0: or your dear,
1: I want to
0: know.
1: na se menyanka meye pa
0: enso otime de no
1: ho so funya mi shira
4: amen otime
0: de no si atona ma boni
4: amen
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1: yes
0: fi obi bebo bra ye adwuma na du mri bia
2: asempa fi de
0: na ye de yale de
4: atona so
0: ade
3: tona ma yale
0: tona ma yale and you know, you're about to
4: amen.
0: Yale, Yale, Yale,
1: yes, Lord.
0: Jesus
1: Christ.
0: Yes,
1: amen. Amen. Amen. Amen.
0: Amen.
1: Amen.
0: Papa,
1: me penno.
0: Papa, you're pressing again.
1: Mintwin yo.
0: Ye ntimin yo.
1: Nemo.
0: Nemo.
1: Bani amem peno.
0: Bani aminu mi enu yem peno.
1: Ana na me yo.
0: Ono na ye ye. Oh. He? So for bi pese. O ye atuma manyame. Na so ya ton no. He to atimi sware ye enye nyame atuma.
2: Jesus Christ.
0: So for ma wonso.
2: Yes.
0: Mo wani mra wonso. Wasafu na egu no ya ton. 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E wa wonhu nti. Wasafu na foma na eba. And Jesse, and Joe, and Jesse, and yes, oh, say, Debbie. Mamoso, sorry, Papa. You're fasting,
1: yes.
0: Nanina Mekasa,
1: yes.
0: Somebody, how are you free?
1: Am I new with your free?
4: Yes.
1: And you got so free,
4: yes.
1: Radum,
0: amen.
1: Radio free,
0: amen.
1: Yes, I will have a problem.
4: Yes,
1: they do.
4: Yes,
1: Yama Wababa Puno.
4: Yes,
1: Yama Rahon.
4: Yes,
1: Yama Utimentan.
4: Yes,
1: everybody knew free.
4: Amen.
1: Everybody knew free.
4: Amen.
1: Everybody knew free.
4: Amen.
1: Yawa Debbie has news. Yawa Chimota Forest.
4: Yes.
1: And a partner, Kono, Kopme, we are doing, you know. Is Yabon Pire.
5: I mean, we are a ha. The mobile phone 0556.
1: 0556 1717 87 9292
5: 0556 0556 1717 87 87 9292
1: Make a Roman formula. It is so.
5: What's
1: the more a dunino?
5: Uh-huh.
1: But if you say, Nippa, a su, I would woman, you know.
0: Well, Nippa, su, I would yet me, you know. You was baby way more, papa womb, bunny womb. 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
1: yes
0: amen ya to wa ma wuhuro
1: yes
0: ya to wa ma nguase
1: yes
0: na do bone e fo pe wo no no
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0: 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Who will I was made in the car? Who will I was out of the car?
4: Quick loan.
0: And the radibe you will
4: fly. Amen.
0: And the radibe track.
4: Amen.
0: And the radibe track.
4: Amen.
0: A cabella would dish. Yato Amaka. Yato Aman Gras. Yato Amabasa. And the radibe track.
4: Amen.
1: Amen.
0: Want to tell you, want to tell you,
4: yes,
0: you want to be a
4: special
0: passing,
4: yes,
0: you want to show
4: them, yes,
0: Ube P.
4: Amen.
0: Now, Betty, I dance,
4: amen.
0: I say, Christian,
4: amen.
0: So, what did ya? Casame,
4: amen.
0: What did ya?
4: Amen.
0: Casame,
4: amen.
0: What did ya? Casame,
4: amen.
1: Amen.
5: Unyame yes ama.
1: Amen.
5: Ujidi enti.
1: Amen.
5: Unyame jiu free.
1: Amen.
5: Ujidi enti.
1: Yes.
5: Oba no omle fie.
1: Amen.
5: Ujidi enti. Yale ni free so.
1: Amen.
5: Ujidi enti.
1: Yes.
5: Eni gwase ni free so.
1: Amen.
5: Ujidi enti.
1: Yes.
5: Eka fo no. Unyame twa kan ma.
1: Amen.
5: She ubi bi o down ka.
2: Jesus Christ.
5: Oku wani masi.
1: Yes, Jesus.
5: Nama unti mende onho.
1: Nice.
5: Oni nti. Unti min pie.
1: Yes.
5: Oni nti.
1: Yes.
5: Unti min yeni hape.
2: Yes. Jesus Christ.
5: Anadji.
1: Jesus.
5: Anadji.
1: Jesus.
5: Anadji.
1: Jesus.
5: Yadin kan anunti.
1: Amen.
5: Omu sa udeneka.
1: Yes.
5: Neswa o sheda se ube deneka.
1: Dabi.
5: Ewe bibiti.
1: Yes.
5: Yato wama wani. Yato wama wakano.
1: Yes.
5: Into it men down.
1: Yes.
5: And the radin jew film.
1: Amen.
5: And the radin jew film.
1: Amen.
5: Or Clebiela, you feel what you are.
1: Jesus.
5: And Clebiela would take.
1: Yes.
5: And a PFU.
1: Amen.
5: Or Clebna.
1: Yes.
5: And a PFU.
1: Amen.
5: Or Clequia.
1: Yes.
5: And a PFU.
1: Amen.
5: Or Claya.
1: Yes. Amen.
5: Or Clefia.
1: Yes.
5: PFU.
1: Amen.
5: Or Clama.
1: Yes.
5: PFU.
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1: yes
0: and up anyumre ya
1: yes
0: brand new
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0: chief brand new
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0: ma wotuma se ka
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0: what you want for
1: amen
0: amen what you want for
1: amen
0: awo
1: yes
0: uba wonta
1: amen
0: uba wa wonta
1: amen
0: uba wa wonta
1: amen
0: anajia
1: yes
0: ni awale na wa wa
1: yes
0: unni nkukoda
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0: yes roda yes aso ye boni uba wo
1: amen
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0: amen
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0: nyamisha
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1: nyamisha so
0: me so uba wo
1: amen
0: uba ye wedding
1: yes
0: de wa ja ono
1: ja
0: no nko
1: yes
0: afena abenya oba papa
1: jesus
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1: yes
0: ani nyame kasa
1: yes
0: na onyame betie o
1: amen
0: how be na wa amane be na fo
1: o
0: nyame sha wa
1: amen
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1: amen
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1: Yes, amen.
0: Yo David nyako.
1: Amen.
0: Yo Jacob nyako.
1: Yes.
0: Me sumi wo nyako.
1: Amen.
0: Nyako pon. Oni ni David nyako.
1: Yes.
0: Oni Jacob nyako.
1: Yes.
0: Send ame no. Ame ya di ho ato no so.
1: Amen.
0: Na ondi e rambo
1: bidda.
0: Na won send e rambo so.
1: Yeah.
0: E mo bin da da.
1: Yes.
0: Se wa bon pa esa. Unya she. 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
2: Oko.
0: When you're young, you're more poor.
1: Yes.
0: Or the Yaka the Abba. And then you're when they're becoming a
1: Jabby.
0: And then you was your family. And I didn't ever call or
1: say,
0: Namekayo.
1: Yes.
0: It's your soul.
1: Amen.
0: On Namekayo.
1: Yes.
0: It's your soul.
1: Amen.
0: On Namekayo.
1: Yes.
0: It's your soul. You're
1: going to be.
0: So what on my Yalia? What on your man in Guasa?
1: Wow. Yes.
0: Sa a cana, says a cana with Gian. Midias would have a check.
1: Amen.
0: The wa je free me wono me die so ja den e be tia ka
1: amen
0: na wo so be bon ho edu wo be bon wa den
1: e di amen
0: ma wa le na oku no no emu e den na wo je free me se emu ni je na wo je free me
1: yes
0: anatwia
1: yes
0: yes di mo
1: yes
0: di mo

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1: Ya twa yama bone.
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0: Yes.
1: Na man ne yawdia. Na nka sadiku dia na ma wani ji wa brabum. 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
0: Amen.
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0: Amen.
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0: Amen.
1: Adai. Ya yete. Brahman trasio.
0: Debi.
1: Men ka sen ya kwoso na ye sa keke. Ma wani mra wo so.
0: Yes.
1: Na popa ye. Na fre radin.
0: Yes.
2: A Semper FM.
0: Yes.
1: And in your main casa.
0: Yes.
1: And in your main casa.
0: Yes.
1: That's a radio.
0: Oh,
1: how you have a name with
0: you?
1: Oh, if he. Send him was here. If he. One year I told me. I did my shame if he. A radio me no biolo.
0: Debbie.
1: Me so un quan abet in your jimmy if
0: he's out. Yes, Lord.
1: Name so betu.
0: Amen.
1: Name betu.
0: Amen.
1: Name and by what you're for.
0: Yes.
1: Now your ponity. And the young man you're wounding me and wounding.
0: Amen.
1: And then
0: Yamibajo. And then
1: Yamibajo. And then Yamibajo.

0: Show panacea. You touching it.
1: Yes.
0: Any moi. Any qua.
1: Debbie.
0: A quen nimo.
1: Debbie.
0: A dadao. A do qua say.
1: Yes.
0: A do qua bonimo. A do qua woman.
2: Yawa Debbie has name. She watch him water forest.
3: Yes.
2: And a partner on Colonel Copman. We are doing, you know. Is she a bumpire?
3: I mean, we are a ha. The mobile phone 0556.
2: 0556
3: 17
2: 87
3: 92 0556
2: 0556
3: 17
2: 87
3: 92
2: Me
3: pompe freline na me nuni common ambrasini any dim 0556
2: 0556
3: 17
2: 87
3: 92
2: Na
3: Michel Anaji.
2: Yes.
0: So be jedi. Nani ya babo paya.
1: Yes.
0: Yes, shasi ya bon paya na. Me kacho. The other shape panasi. Yipi.
2: Yes.
0: Yipi.
2: Yes.
0: Ni ya bon paya. Nani kacho rade se. Onu no wo to me.
1: Yes.
0: Owo to me si to me.
2: Yes.
0: Onu owo hwadi ya oji. Obi fi on hwadi for se.
2: Yes.
0: Senya mene na meme de me hwato no so.
1: Amen.
0: Senya mene ni ade ya hwato no.
1: Amen.
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1: Amen.
0: Senya mene na tu ni ade ya. Ya friend oji ya so.
1: Amen.
0: Nyame beno.
2: Yes.
0: Abraham Nyankopon.
2: Yes.
0: Isaac Nyankopon.
2: Yes.
0: Your boss show ni asase. Jordan ni moja ebe Jimmy ni umie.
2: Yes.
0: Senya meno na me kan fo no
1: ma. Amen.
0: Senya meno na me di ni hwada se.
1: Amen.
0: Ani me ba ba pa.
2: Yes.
0: Baby utie ya sempa. 94.7.
2: Yes.
0: Unyi la e.
2: Debi.
0: Baby ahwehwe no hwa na waba no.
2: Yes.
0: Hwa na utie no. E ba ba bon pa e. 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A pie, I have a baby. Am I and nine at Enfow? Eighteen, I'm Mrs. Sorin out when you know. 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
1: Amen.
0: Am I a baby and pie boy? No, when Yamia, you were free moon.
1: Amen.
0: When Yamia, you're no quaff for him. I bet you if you are winning.
1: Amen.
0: Baba Bompire.
2: Yes.
0: Amen, Yaman Pamacho, my son in Jay and Nassau. Baba Bompire.
1: Amen.
0: More number one pie boy,
2: sir.
0: Ma will bring that down. Ma will bring that down. When you're me on a quaff for, so bet you if you're in Guasim. When you're me on a quaff for,
2: sir,
0: so bet you if you're
1: coming.
0: Hey, you know, in Yanko Pointy, and I had the wire there.
1: I told you so.
0: Nyame oni ehwambo.
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can't, I can't, I can't, I can't, I can't, I can't, I can't, I can't, I can't, I can't, I can't, I can't, I can't, I can't, I can't, I can't, I can't, I can't, I can't, I can't, I can't, I can't, I 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
0: 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And you know, Name Kamu. A man a bamboo and yaka sell also. A man as soon get yaka sell also. As a part 94.7. A lion at a hallelujah.
1: Amen.
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2: 0548 0548 95 95 95 95 5 9 4 7 4 7 0548 0548 95 95 5 9 4 7 4 7 0548 0548 85 95 95 5 9 4 7 4 7 0548 0548 85 95 95 5 9 4 7 4 7 0548 0548 85 95 95 5 9 4 7 4 7 0548 0548 85 95 95 5 9 4 7 0548 0548 85 95 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0548 0548 85 95 95 5 9 4 7 0548 0548 85 95 95 5 9 4 7 0548 0548 85 95 95 5 9 4 7 0548 0548 85 95 95 5 9 4
0: pacho se yam pa yamo me pacho am brazil ni de lo machine kakra ma me na
2: asempa fm papa
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3: Jacob.
0: But you mean now, then I'll pass in a mere
3: amount. The person born for him. The name of Cosmo. But I tell me about some bomb for my minister.
0: Oh, per se, your bomb by a man, your man Cosmo, say, Juma Sam and Awale and answer the Yale. Okay, Juma Sam. So for the patch of Bompire Man, or seen a Juma Sam and yet.
4: The joy in Nantic, but I didn't know that was an enemy. So,
5: yes,
4: your bomb pile jar up a pajak of any bow and him an enemy. About those and send you to my enity. Sent you about the jar as shown sap. A jar of the mass shown sap. Empire wants everybody to be a common. Oh, yes, with unity. Amen.
5: Amen.
0: Amen.
5: Amen.
6: Yawa Dabia's name, Shiawa Chimota Forest, and a partner, Colonel Copma, we are doing you know. Is Shiawa Bompire?
0: I mean, we are our heart. The mobile friend. 0556 0556 17 17 87 92 0556 0556 17 17 87 92 me pompe fela no na me no ni komo ambrasia ni dim 0556 0556 17 17 87 92 na mi shao asempa 94.7 hello. Hello. 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
7: Hello.
0: Hello.
7: Yeah, good evening.
0: Evening, Papa. 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
7: Mi first in good.
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7: Yeah, yes, sir.
0: Pacha e forte.
7: Yeah.
0: Mi pacho. 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
7: Mi ni duma o. 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
2: 0548. 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
2: Pacho. 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
0: Amen.
5: Amen.
0: Then I go put you for and I'm a Java Bawa Akosu the show, sir. Amen. Also, man champion in Yare Saya, the Imperia to Adia Manuel. 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
5: Amen.
0: My Bawa Fanayare, sir, Nena Dancy Mama, oh, yes, to the Monte.
5: Amen.
2: Amen. 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
5: Amen.
2: Nami, besides I have found out 50 by one to make a match. 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Martin, I may add my woman over by the side, Dakro. 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Amen. Amen.
0: Amen. Amen. Go to my friend 0302216545 and ask 0302216546 and ask me to my friend 0548 955947.
2: Hello,
6: Papa.
2: Papa.
6: Good evening.
2: Evening, Aja.
6: I join me briefly. Accra, Medina.
2: Accra, Medina.
6: Mm-hmm.
2: My pacho no din is a papa.
6: A friend me Kwame.
2: Kwame. A jack Kwame, my pacho, I will bless him. Then I open sing a me yamon.
6: Nihia, I go for a bravo.
2: Nihia, I go for a bravo. The pacha saw him now. The qua sorry.
6: Pachani.
2: 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So for you, pacho, papa, man.
5: Amen.
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5: 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Amen.
2: Amen.
6: Amen.
2: 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Madina de owa ya, nyame ya ma ya wade bia yo forest.
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2: Why?
6: Bajaya.
2: Nyame kan.
6: Yo.
2: Yo bye bye.
6: Bye bye.
5: Amen.
2: Amen.
0: Route my friend 030.
2: Hello. Hello.
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2: Hello. 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
2: Hello. Mami Pacholo, machine kakra mami.
3: Hello.
2: Hello, Papa.
3: Hello, good evening.
2: Mpacho, low machine ka krebi mami wai. Amen to unka.
3: Hello.
2: Eja mitio. 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
3: Mpacho me yare.
2: Mpacho
3: me yare. Yeah, we are family. Family question.
2: Question.
3: Yeah, me tiyan kasa. Yari, I'm going to be a little bit of a little bit of
2: a little bit of a little bit of a little bit of a
3: little bit of a little bit of a little bit
2: of a little bit of a little bit of a little bit of a little bit of a little bit.
0: Amen.
5: Amen.
0: Amen. Amen. Amen. Amen. Amen. Amen. Amen. Amen. Amen. Amen. Amen. Amen. Amen. Amen. Amen. Amen. Amen. Amen. Amen. Amen. Amen. Amen. Amen.
1: penny be an idiot, yes, we are the sum.
5: Amen.
1: Already born who mine.
5: Yes.
1: Already what that my boss from Bayreno. That's Sunny Area, whatever yes, Christian address in Bedimity. Amen.
5: Amen.
2: Papa, Yamin can't wait. Now, I be free. Now, Beto, Yamisha. Hello.
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2: me Pacho, your first name.
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2: Pacho say.
6: Kwasilabi.
2: Me Pacho ni ofre fe fan.
6: Kwasilabi.
2: Me Pacho na nime den apese nyame yama.
6: No, kwasi mo pare mo. Na mo ko pare mo. Ma kama kama.
2: Michel.
6: Chama zoro di amona.
2: Pacho. You are crack. Every Thursday, Biala, you watch Mata Forest. Every Thursday, Biala. You will try the normal people to do. I have faith. No, I'm not sure. I'm not sure. Baba, oh, they remember my life for an hour frame and you will be doing Yamisha. So I see the Jumasam and then you know, now I am my ever sir.
7: Every young boy, a bomb pile who is you know.
5: Amen.
7: Every do see and send you to my manity, the Java question, sir. A source of Bejuba Kraman,
5: yes,
7: oh, yes, you didn't know. Every day, the hook and in social and sir, a pair of ones up on some are so dim you are the attorney should be out. Every man has so much. Oh, yes, please to him. Amen.
5: Amen.
2: Papa Yamisha, me pompe air friend, why? Yamisha.
6: Yo.
0: Yawa WS Nish, Yawa Chimota Forest.
2: Yes.
0: And a partner, Kono, Kopme, we are doing, you know. Is Yabon Pire?
2: I mean, we are our ha. The mobile friend, 0556.
0: 0556.
2: 17.
0: 17.
2: 87.
0: 87.
2: 92.
0: 92.
2: 0556.
0: 0556.
2: 17.
0: 17.
2: 87.
0: 87.
2: 92.
0: 92.
2: Me pompe. Freline, no, I'm a new
4: 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Asempa FM.
2: I'm Brazilian idiom. 0556.
0: 0556.
2: 17.
0: 17.
2: 87.
0: 87.
2: 92.
0: 92.
2: Namishao.
0: Amen. Ube to me a freebie. I was 030-221-6545. And I said 030-221-6546. And I said 0548-955947. 030-221-6545 and I said 030-221-6546 and I said 0548-955947 between Afribi.
2: Hello.
8: Hello, good
2: evening. Evening, mommy. What you need to say?
8: What
2: you mommy now? Oh, Fifi, now give me the same.
8: I'm going to go to the house.
1: Radiadi yema me de show sa.
5: Amen.
1: Bisadie biala wo biara.
5: Yes.
1: Radiadi yema no.
5: Amen.
1: Na akoma ntone yem. Radiadi yema no.
4: Ene
1: ni in life. Odoba Jesus Christ dimiti. Amen.
5: Amen.
0: Amen.
2: Amen.
0: Yawa da bias ni shi yawa chimota forest.
2: Yes.
0: Anapa no kono kopema wi adum yi no. Ishi abom paye. Ene so beti ma frere 030-221-6545. Ana 030-221-6546.
2: Amen.
0: Another 0548-955947.
2: Amen.
0: Amen.
2: Yeah, may the line, I mean, we are here. The mobile phone 0556
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9: 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Amen. Amen. Amen. Amen. Amen. Amen. Amen. Amen. Amen. Amen. Amen. Amen. Amen. Amen. Amen. Amen. Amen. Amen. Amen. Amen. Amen. Amen. Amen. Amen. Amen. Amen. Amen. Amen. Amen. Amen. Amen. Amen. Amen. Amen. Amen. Amen. Amen. Amen. Amen. Amen. Amen. Amen. Amen. Amen. Amen. Amen. Amen. Amen. Amen. Amen. Amen. Amen. Amen. Amen. Amen. Amen. Amen. Amen. Amen. Amen. Amen. Amen. Amen. Amen. Amen. Amen. Amen. Amen. Amen. Amen. Amen. Amen. Amen. Amen. Amen. Amen. Amen. Amen. Amen. Amen. Amen. Amen. Amen. Amen. Amen. Amen. Amen. Amen. Amen. Am